0: Falklands or Cyprus, but units back in the UK and who are not preparing for a specific deployment have been told to cut back on collective training exercises. It comes as Prime Minister Andy Burnham faces pressure to increase spending on defence. Here's the BBC's Jonathan Beale.
1: Those British Army units not on operations have been told to halt plans for large training exercises because of the financial pressures facing the MOD. A defence source said this was not the Army's choice. This pause won't affect those units on deployment or about to go on operations. An Army spokesperson said instead it would prioritise activity that contributed most directly to readiness and operational effectiveness. But the pause in other training will only highlight the MOD's continuing struggle to make ends meet.
0: The Conservative leader has warned conflict is coming as she announced more money on defence and cuts to welfare if her party is voted in at the next election. Kemi Badenoch said the party would raise £10 billion a year by cutting the welfare bill and moving funds from other areas so that Britain can spend 3% of GDP on the military by 2030. The Defence Secretary, Wes Streeting, says it's not as easy as that.
2: If it were that simple, then bluntly, we would have already done it as a Labour government, and frankly, the Conservatives would have done it when they were in government only a short while ago. Of course, it's their job to hold us to account. But on defence especially, let's not manufacture division where it doesn't exist.
0: Donald Trump says he has saved the UK from nuclear attack by waging war against Iran, as he again hit out at Britain for not helping in the war. The president was speaking to GB News as Washington and Tehran continue to exchange strikes.
3: I'm saving your country from the threat, too, because if Iran had a nuclear weapon,
4: they're
3: more likely to use it in Europe, where they do have missile capability, than they are to America, where they don't. And I'm saving your country from the problem, because they would use it. So they were 2 weeks, maybe 4 weeks away from having a nuclear weapon, and we attacked them with the bombers. Mm.
0: He's also hinted that he wouldn't help the UK if there was a future conflict with Argentina over the Falklands. Argentina's president, Javier Milei, is about to make a national statement on the Falklands shortly. Nigel Farage is vowing to make Parliament sit 7 days a week if Reform UK wins the next election. He's addressing his party conference in Birmingham later this morning, where he's expected to promise to do anything and everything to deliver on his party's policies. That's the latest. I'm Vijay Alice.
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it's a wrap then for Ariana Grande. There she is with Petal, and she's now completed her Eternal Sunshine tour in London after 41 incredible shows. And, you know, we may not actually see her for a little while. She's going to take some time out, and I kind of like don't blame her, really. We all love you, Ariana, but I do think she gets the wrong kind of press, doesn't she, for the wrong kind of things. Anyway, she did some amazing stuff in her London show, so we wish her well and hopefully back very soon. Right, this is Automatic. Hello, how are you?

brilliant. It is Monster on BFBS. Now, we're all very excited because we have entered into the month of September, which does mean that lots of stuff starts coming back onto the TV screens as we get into the, dare I say it, autumnal feel. Now, some people love this month. I know if you're listening in the Falklands, you're going to be having the next phase for you being spring, which is really, really nice because then you can start getting out and about and seeing all the different wildlife, which is just perfect. Anyway, Strictly Come Dancing is coming back. And of course, three new presenters. I don't know how you're going to feel about this, but we're all going to be watching, of course, because you need to see how they check out. So the launch show is being recorded on Wednesday, the 9th of September, with an air date scheduled for Saturday, the 19th of September. And you can go along and see all of this being filmed. And they do put these up, don't they, right up until the final date, Saturday, the 19th of December. So in the UK, they kind of like have this audience ticket ballot thing that you can go and watch the shows live. I do believe you have to get there very, very early and wait around all day. That is from September, the 26th of September, until the final. And basically, it is a random ballot and you have to apply through it through the BBC's website. So it's filmed at L Street Studios in London. And I wish you the best of luck if that is your thing.

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It's Weezer and Buddy Holly on BFBS, the Forces Station. Now, lots of things happening in Gibraltar. The best thing, and I can remember even being in Gib when this happened for me. I thought it was like a bit earlier. Maybe I was there in September, but I cannot remember. But 10th of September is the date that you need to have in your diary if you're new to Gib. 9:30 onwards, because it is Gibraltar National Day. Casemate Square, John McIntosh Square, Victoria Stadium, Governor's Parade, and also Bay of Gibraltar. Loads of stuff going on, fireworks and drone shows and children's fancy dress, all sorts, food, family. Just get yourself along. Gibraltar Cultural Services on Facebook is where you need to find all the details, and get your red and white outfit sorted now.

It is Lizzo then and Juice on BFBS. Now, I saw this week that there was a National Ginger Day. I know, and everybody was descending on a place in Holland and it was amazing. All of the pictures of people with ginger hair because obviously they get a bit of a reputation and there is no need for that. My daughter has got ginger hair, I'm allowed to say that. And I don't know, where did that all come from, really? But they all get together on this day at the beginning of September and embrace the gingerness, which I think is brilliant. Look it up, it's a real thing. Apparently, you don't have to be ginger to attend either. Right, Sam Fender, this is People Watching. It's BFBS, the Forces Station.

0: 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Think about the last time your plans at work suddenly changed. New priorities, new technology, fewer resources, a challenge you hadn't expected. 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
9: I'm sick of-

Nathan Dorr, we ain't here for long. Now, check in with the boot sale this weekend if you're listening in Gibraltar as well. That's on Sunday between 9 and 2. Oh, you want to know the location now? Yes, of course you do. West One Car Park. And all proceeds towards families and individuals in need in Gibraltar and beyond.

Chance the Rapper with Justin Bieber there, and Holy and Eastside from Benny Blanco and Halsey. Just a couple more in this hour, and Rewind is ready and waiting. Loving Sienna Spyro, this is Great Expectations.

She's still got a couple of singles in the chart, that one being one of them, and also Die on This Hill. Find out where they are on Sunday. On Vogue, to the news and my loving.

0: Argentina's President Javier Milei has announced sanctions on companies drilling for oil around the Falkland Islands. In a televised address from the presidential palace in Buenos Aires, Mr. Milei warned his country would defend its interests with tooth and nail.
1: Tonight, I am going to sign a decree to give even more tools under a national law to go against those who participate on exploitation of our oil resources under UK law. We are going to facilitate the mechanisms to exchange information and act against the companies that exploit our oil and also against the stakeholders and providers, suppliers of these companies who are exploiting our oils. We have to respect our Argentinian territory.
0: It comes amid renewed tensions over the British Overseas Territory after US President Donald Trump hinted that the US would not help the UK in a future conflict over the islands, saying Britain was not there to help me with the war in Iran. Argentina's challenge targets Sea Lion, an oil development located north of the Falklands and led by the British company Rockhopper Exploration. The army has been told to stop non-essential training exercises to save money. It will continue to train soldiers preparing to be deployed or on deployment, such as units sent to Estonia, the Falklands or Cyprus, but units back in the UK and who are not preparing for a specific deployment have been told to cut back on collective training exercises due to financial pressures. It comes as Prime Minister Andy Burnham faces pressure to increase defence spending. Reform UK has been reported to the police over allegations it breached political donation rules. The parties denied breaking them after it was alleged an official arranged for a US company to fund three polls commissioned by them. The purported donors were in fact undercover reporters from an investigative group called Verbatim and was broadcast on Channel 4 News. Sky's chief political correspondent, John Craig, has more.
2: Featured undercover footage of Nigel Farage appearing to say, amazing and bang for buck. Now, Reform has hit back, saying the party's been subject of target of a hoax perpetuated by foreign-funded climate change activists.
0: A number of schools are shutting early this lunchtime as the first funeral for one of the young men killed on the A66 takes place. Five men and two police officers died in a head-on collision near Middlesbrough last month. School leaders say they're expecting travel disruption. Earlier this week, the Home Secretary, Shabana Mahmood, told the Commons the area was getting more resources.
3: Clearly, the events of recent days have placed exceptional pressure on Cleveland Police, and I can confirm today that the forces received additional resource under mutual aid arrangements, which has seen officers deployed to Cleveland from around the region.
0: The Home Secretary, Shabana Mahmood. That's the latest. I'm Vijay Alice.

Gazoo and Don't Go on BFBS. Hey, we're into Rewind. It's the last bit of Rewind with me this week here on BFBS. Nikki Smith keeping you company then. Brian Adams, Mel C, When You're Gone. And here's Brittany.

was such an iconic song, of course, for Britney Spears. Hit Me Baby One More Time. We all absolutely loved that, didn't we, really? Launching her career and a very, very amazing, cool video to go along with it. What year do you think that came out, by the way? It was her debut single and also her debut album. I'll leave you to mull over that while you listen to Sly Fox.

Well, Hit Me Baby One More Time was released in 1998, October of, and it was released by Britney when she was just 16 years old. She turned 17 a few months later in December, but wow, she made an impression on us, didn't she? Okay, let's continue then with Rewind. 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
1: It is Manchild and Naina Cherry, of course, on BFBS. Now, Naina Cherry has a famous relation. Do you know who that is?

asked you about Nana Cherry. There's a whole kind of like famous thing going on with Nana Cherry because her brother is Eagle Eye Cherry. Yes, you probably guessed that by the surname. And then Nana Cherry herself has now got a very famous daughter in the name of Mabel. Yes, I know, you see. What goes around comes around. Hey, Chris Beckham was performing at the Reading Festival this weekend. All these Nepo babies popping out.

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We love it. It is Coolio and Gangster's Paradise on BFBS, the Forces Station. Now, as we are on to Thursday now, we would love to hear your thoughts on our fresh new music choices and pick your track of the week. 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Alex Warren, you've got Blossoms and Olivia Rodrigo to choose from. Just three because of the bank holiday. I'm so glad that Fontaine's DC was your choice last week with Marianne. I love that song. Spandau Ballet next then, Muscle Bound. We have got Brandy and Monica with The Boy Is Mine on the way and a bit of Genesis to wrap up this hour. But one more hour of Rewind to go after the news.

is mine. Now, as well as Rewind, which we have on our BFBS platforms, you can also find Beats, Edge and Best of British. But do enjoy this one next then from Genesis, and that's all.

0: Argentina's president announced sanctions against companies oil drilling off the coast of the Falklands. It comes amid renewed tensions over the British overseas territory after Donald Trump hinted the US wouldn't help the UK in a future conflict. In a national address, Javier Milei says the islands are Argentinian.
1: We have to act today for our future. Falklands are our future. It's not just a question of our past. We need to recover these islands, which are nationally relevant. There is no other path forward.
0: Downing Street earlier this week said sovereignty rests with the UK and its position was long-standing and unwavering. Donald Trump says he has saved the UK from nuclear attack by waging war against Iran, as he again hit out at Britain for not helping in the war. The US president was speaking to GB News as Washington and Tehran continue to exchange strikes.
2: I'm saving your country from the threat too, because if Iran had a nuclear weapon,
3: they're
2: more likely to use it in Europe, where they do have missile capability, than they are to America, where they don't. And I'm saving your country from the problem, because they would use it. So they were 2 weeks, maybe 4 weeks away from having a nuclear weapon, and we attacked them with the bombers.
0: The army has been told to stop non-essential training exercises to save money. It will continue to train soldiers preparing to be deployed or on deployment, such as units in Estonia, the Falklands or Cyprus. But units back in the UK and who are not preparing for a specific deployment have been told to cut back on collective training exercises. It comes as Prime Minister Andy Burnham faces pressure to increase spending on defence. Here's the BBC's Jonathan Beale.
4: Those British Army units not on operations have been told to halt plans for large training exercises because of the financial pressures facing the MOD. A defence source said this was not the Army's choice. This pause won't affect those units on deployment or about to go on operations. An Army spokesperson said instead it would prioritise activity that contributed most directly to readiness and operational effectiveness. But the pause in other training will only highlight the MOD's continuing struggle to make ends meet.
0: Apple is facing a £2 billion lawsuit over its app tracking rules. The feature allows users to control whether to grant apps permission to log activity across other companies' technologies and websites. The tech giant is accused of imposing greater restrictions on third-party developers than its own services, giving itself a competitive advantage. The company has denied the allegations. That's the latest. I'm Viju Alis.
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Eurythmics, There Must Be an Angel on BFBS, The Forces Station, The Soup Dragons before that, and I'm Free. Last hour of me today then. Lydia is on the way very soon.

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Now, just by sending that back to us, you are in the draw to win some online shopping vouchers. You can spend them anywhere. They are to be spent online. Okay, Lonnie Gordon is next, happening all over again.

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Now, as well as our survey that we've got going on at the moment, we'd like you to think about maybe our BFBS Big Salute Weekend, which is coming your way on the 8th of October. And it's all about Operation Summit. 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And best of luck. But do let us know what you're up to. Here's Mariah Carey.

Garden and some great music there from 6 o'clock in the evening, and then at 9 you'll be able to listen to Club Culture for your Saturday night. A friend of mine has just been to Ibiza for the bank holiday weekend. She's like, it's on my bucket list, so I'm going to do it. And I think she's now begun to become a bit of a fan of Club Culture.

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Get jiggy with it. It is Will Smith on BFBS, the Forces Station. Just reminds me, actually, that Will Smith, of course, is a singer, but he's also an actor. And if you want to check out the listings for BFBS cinemas online and what's coming to you, I can tell you that Spider-Man is still holding on to that number one spot in the box office. But honestly, it's so good that my family have seen it twice.

She is amazing. It is Kate Bush and Babushka. Did you know that there is a Kate Bush Day? And I think it's round about Felixstowe area, something like that. Found out about that this summer when it was nearly Kate Bush Day and everybody has to wear red. And they even have a person training everybody there to do the Kate Bush dance, whatever that is, in whatever format. I think you just got to let yourself go. Right, Madness then, My Girl.

Cleveland on BFBS. Okay, a couple more then to take you to the news. Lydia on the way after that. Whatever you're doing at the weekend, have a good one. Don't forget that Saturday Sport is back with you, Mark McKenzie, and I'd like you to get involved in the predictor for the goals at bfbs.com.

0: At Embolden, Javier Milei says the Falklands belong to Argentina as he announces new sanctions.
1: Recently, Donald Trump declared that the US is rethinking its position over the Falkland Islands.
0: As financial pressures bite, the army is told to cancel non-essential training.
2: Units back home are being told they cannot go ahead with large live fire exercises or war games on training areas like Salisbury Plain.
0: And as the US and Iran exchange strikes, President Trump makes this claim.
3: I'm saving your country from the threat too. Because if Iran had a nuclear weapon,
4: yeah,
3: they're
4: true.
3: More likely to use it in Europe.
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6: with Vigi Ellis.
0: Argentina's President Javier Milei has announced sanctions on companies drilling for oil around the Falkland Islands. In a televised address from the presidential palace in Buenos Aires, Mr. Milei said the Falklands belong to Argentina and warned his country would defend its interests with tooth and nail.
7: We have to act today for our future. Falklands are our future. It's not just a question of our past. We need to recover these islands, which are nationally relevant. There is no other path forward.
0: The sanctions initially target Sea Lion, an oil development located north of the Falklands and led by the British company Rockhopper Exploration. It comes amid renewed tensions over the British overseas territory after President Trump hinted the US would not help the UK in a future conflict over the island, saying Britain was not there to help me with the war in Iran. Mr. Milei said that perceptions about his country had changed since Britain's victory in the Falklands War.
1: We have new support all over the world. Just recently, Donald Trump declared that the US is rethinking its position over the Falkland Islands. The United States is rethinking its position because they understand Argentina is a reliable partner and is a strategic partner in the next decades.
0: Downing Street earlier this week said sovereignty rests with the UK and its position was long-standing and unwavering. Teslin Barkerman is a journalist and former member of the Falkland Islands Legislative Assembly.
8: Not only is the language very particular, there is nothing nuanced about trying to undermine a people's right to self-determination. And he went at it from the bat by misinforming the world about what happened in 1833. My people are actually descended from some of those people in 1833. We continue to live legitimately in our home, a place that we've protected for nearly 200 years.
0: The army has been told to stop non-essential training exercises to save money. It will continue to train soldiers preparing to be deployed or on deployment, such as units sent to Estonia, the Falklands or Cyprus. But units back in the UK and who are not preparing for a specific deployment have been told to cut back on collective training exercises. It comes as Prime Minister Andy Burnham faces pressure to increase spending on defence. Here's the BBC's Jonathan Beale.
2: Those British Army units not on operations have been told to halt plans for large training exercises because of the financial pressures facing the MOD. A defence source said this was not the Army's choice. This pause won't affect those units on deployment or about to go on operations in Estonia, the Falklands or Cyprus. They'll continue to train. But units back home are being told they cannot go ahead with large live fire exercises or war games on training areas like Salisbury Plain, what one soldier described as the nice-to-have training. An army spokesperson said instead it would prioritise activity that contributed most directly to readiness and operational effectiveness. The army says it's investing £2 billion to transform training by learning the lessons from the war in Ukraine, such as drone warfare. But the pause in other training will only highlight the MOD's continuing struggle to make ends meet and the growing pressure on the government to further increase defence spending.
0: Russia is ahead of NATO. That's the verdict of former CIA station chief Sean Wiswasser. In an interview with the BFVS Forces News, he warned British troops could get caught up in a second front if Putin attacks NATO territory. Rosie Layden reports.
4: As a veteran defence and security professional, Sean Vispessa's assessment is Ukraine has the edge over Russia, but NATO countries lag dangerously behind Moscow.
6: Let's be frank and honest that Russia is well ahead of NATO when it comes to electronic warfare and drone warfare in particular. This is important that we get it right and realize how far behind we are. This is a new type of warfare, and I just don't believe we're prepared enough for it, Rosie, and recent war games have shown that. But we can get there if we make a dedicated effort. But we need to be in a hurry. We need to be in a rush. We need to feel the urgency.
4: Vispessa worries Russia may calculate with the U.S. tied up in Iran, it can hit NATO territory without serious consequences.
6: Experts talk sometimes, well, would the Russians and Iranians or would the Russians and Chinese, would they be collaborating, coordinating strategic policy to attack the United States or our allies? My point was, do they need to? Or can they just be opportunistic one with another? So what if Russia decides to act in a limited fashion, take a small piece of land in the Baltics? Might China also decide, well, now's our moment?
4: If Russia does choose a Baltic attack, the UK-led NATO battlegroup would be on the front line. But maybe Moscow doesn't even bother with boots on the ground. We've already seen drone incursions across Europe, exploding parcels on planes, and here in the UK, an arson attack on the former Prime Minister's home. Critics like Vispessa argue NATO's weak response invites escalation.
6: These are acts of war. And what has been our response? It's largely been talk, Rosie. It hasn't been a credible deterrent. A credible deterrent has teeth. We have to hit back. We have to be willing to risk war in order to prevent it. That's not being a hawk. That's facing the reality.
0: Donald Trump says he has saved the UK from nuclear attack by waging war against Iran, as he again hit out at Britain for not helping in the war. The US president was speaking to GB News as Washington and Tehran continued to exchange strikes.
3: I'm saving your country from the threat too. Because if Iran had a nuclear weapon, they're more likely to use it in Europe, where they do have missile capability, than they are to America, where they don't. And I'm saving your country from a problem, because they would use it. So they were 2 weeks, maybe 4 weeks away from having a nuclear weapon, and we attacked them with the bombers.
0: A number of schools are shutting early this lunchtime as the first funeral for one of the young men killed on the A66 takes place. Five men and two police officers died in a head-on collision near Middlesbrough last month. School leaders say they're expecting travel disruption. Reform UK has been reported to the police over allegations it breached political donation rules. The parties denied breaking them after it was alleged an official arranged for a US company to fund three polls commissioned by them. The purported donors were in fact undercover reporters from an investigative group called Verbatim and was broadcast on Channel 4 News.
5: Forces News Sports.
0: Liverpool are expected to hand a debut to big money signing Bradley Barcola when they face newly promoted Ipswich Town at Portman Road tonight. The French winger joined from Paris Saint-Germain in a deal worth £123 million. Hearts won the Edinburgh Derby 3-1 at Hibs in the Scottish Premier League. They move into third and have made it three wins in a row over their rivals. FIFA's accused UEFA of launching a smear campaign against Gianni Infantino. It hits out at the European governing body in a challenge to legal action over the aborted attempt to sell stakes in the World Cup to private investors. FIFA claims UEFA is motivated by preventing smaller countries from having the money to compete with Europe's elite. Britain's Harriet Dart said she felt under the weather as she struggled during her second round loss to Mari Buzkova at the US Open tennis. Dart lost rhythm in a 6-2, 6-2 defeat by the Czech 25th seed as temperatures reached 30 degrees Celsius in New York. Number 3 seed Felix Auger Aliassime became the highest ranked player to be knocked out of the US Open tennis. The Canadian took the first set but was then swept away in 4 by Russian Karen Kakunov, winning just 7 games. Big names Iga Swiatek and Naomi Osaka went through to the last 32 in the women's draw. Bowler Issy Wong posted her best figures for England's women cricketers as they won their ODI series with Ireland with a game to spare. She took 5 Irish wickets for the loss of only 33 runs. Opener Maria Boucher top scored with 45 as the home team sealed victory in game 2 inside 24 hours. And title chasing Somerset could claim victory today, day 3, against Glamorgan in the county championship as they lead by 217 runs. A 68 from Archie Vaughan helped Somerset amass 441 as the Welsh county closed yesterday on 30 for 1 in their second innings.
5: Forces News headlines.
0: Argentina's president has repeated his country's claim on the Falklands as he announced sanctions against oil companies working off the British territory. And the army has been told to stop non-essential training exercises to save money, but training will continue for units on deployment. That's the latest. I'm Vijayanis.

Loving this new one from Jungle. It's called Someday Somewhere. It's taken from their new album, which is called Sunshine. It's got everything you'd want to hear from a Jungle track. A really funky bassline, warm electronic production, and Lydia Kitto's effortlessly soulful vocal. What a nice way to kick us off here on BFBS The Forces Station. It's Elliot Darby with you then, right across the Forces world. Kicked off with Lady Gaga and Just Dance, and still to come, music from the likes of Harry Styles, Joss Baker as well. And this now is Sydney Youngblood with If Only I Could. Everybody.

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from Josh Baker and Poppy Bascom. That is a track called My Place, a new one from them. And it's playing for you here on BFBS, the Forces Station. It's Ops Breakfast with myself, Elliot Darby. Coming up, I've got your latest headlines in around 5 minutes or so. Before that, though, Harry Styles, who's had a very busy couple of months. I hope he's chilling out now. He obviously did that huge stretch of shows at Wembley in London. I think he went on to continue his tour, didn't he? Anyway, his track, As It Was, is coming up. Right now, though, a mix of Canadian and Australian, because it's the Kid Laroi and Justin Bieber with Stay.

0: Our top stories this morning. Argentina's president has repeated his country's claim on the Falklands as he announced sanctions against oil companies working off the British territory. The army has been told to stop non-essential training exercises to save money, but training will continue for units on deployments to be deployed. Donald Trump says he has saved the UK from nuclear attack by waging war against Iran as he again hit out at Britain for not helping in the war. Sport and 27 Regiment RLC have been crowned this year's Army Cricket Champions after they beat 6 Regiment RLC in the final in Aldershot. Julian Evans reports.
1: Aldershot-based 27 Regiment RLC had to be patient in their showdown with 6 RLC. Batting first, 27 Regiment reached 150 all-out. Skipper Afiba Alexander top scoring with 32. In reply, 6 Regiment got off to a flyer as Nigel Small blasted a quick-fire 50. But when Small holed out, his teammates stuttered with the bat as they finished on 133 and 27 Regiment won by 17 runs. Julian Evans, BFBS Forces News, Aldershot.
0: Liverpool are expected to hand a debut to big money signing Bradley Barcola when they face newly promoted Ipswich Town at Portman Road tonight. The French winger joined from Paris Saint-Germain in a deal worth £123 million. Hearts won the Edinburgh Derby 3-1 at Hibs in the Scottish Premier League. They move into third and have made it 3 wins in a row over their rivals. And Britain's Harriet Dart said she felt under the weather as she struggled during her second round loss to Marie Buzkova at the US Open Tennis. Dart lost rhythm in a 6-2, 6-2 defeat by the Czech 25th seed as temperatures reach around 30 degrees Celsius out in New York. That's the latest. I'm Vijay Alice.

Eliza Doolittle there, pack up on BFBS, the Forces Station. Elliot Darby with you then, right across the Forces world, and I hope you're good. Coming up in the next 10 minutes, going to give you details on this week's predictor. Yes, have you been getting involved with the Premier League? Obviously, it's been back for a couple of weeks now, hasn't it? And some great games last weekend. I was very happy. I'm not a Man U fan, but I did captain Bruno Fernandes in my fantasy football team. And, well, obviously, he scored four in the end, didn't he? And well, it wasn't, to be fair. Man United was not in the goal predictor last week on Saturday Sports, but Man City is this week. So Man City take on Coventry City and Rangers take on Motherwell. Those are the two matches we're asking you to predict how many goals there will be across them. So how many goals will there be in those two matches? What you need to do is email goals@bfbs.com with your predictions. Or better still, you could send a voice message through the BFBS radio app and keep up to date with all the scores. So Saturday Sport every single Saturday from 2 p.m. UK time with Mark McKenzie. This weekend just gone, we did Coventry versus Hull and Hearts versus St Johnstone. And in total, there were four goals across those two games. So yes, get involved with this. goals@bfbs.com. Man City versus Coventry City. Rangers versus Motherwell. How many goals will be scored in total? And coming up in the next 10 minutes, I'll give you details of how you can watch some Premier League games over the weekend. Gracie Abrams now.

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Teddy Swims playing for you there, Mr. Know-It-All on BFBS, the Forces station. 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So coming up this weekend on Friday, Ipswich take on Liverpool, and then Saturday you've got a whole load of matches. Newcastle, Bournemouth, Brentford, Sunderland, Brighton, Leeds, Fulham, Crystal Palace, Man City, Coventry, Nottingham Forest take on Tottenham, and Hull take on Aston Villa. And on Sunday you've got Everton, Man United and Arsenal versus Chelsea. Loads of great games, and you can catch them on BFBS TV.

0: Samba with My Body Isn't Ready. Been a couple of videos of him singing this at Reading and Leeds and getting quite emotional. I think it's quite a powerful song to him, that one. Right, the latest news coming up in just under 10. Right now, though, Rihanna, Don't Stop the Music.
1: He's

0: Argentina's President Javier Milei has announced sanctions on companies drilling for oil around the Falkland Islands. In a televised address from the presidential palace in Buenos Aires, Mr. Milei said the Falklands belong to Argentina and warned his country would defend its interests with tooth and nail.
1: We have to act today for our future. Falklands are our future. It's not just a question of our past. We need to recover these islands, which are nationally relevant. There is no other path forward.
0: The sanctions target Sea Lion, an oil development located north of the Falklands and led by the British company Rockhopper Exploration. Teslin Barkman is a journalist and former member of the Falkland Islands Legislative Assembly.
2: Not only is the language very particular, there is nothing nuanced about trying to undermine a people's right to self-determination. And he went at it from the bat by misinforming the world about what happened in 1833. My people are actually descended from some of those people in 1833. We continue to live legitimately in our home, a place that we've protected for nearly 200 years.
0: The army has been told to stop non-essential training exercises to save money. It will continue to train soldiers preparing to be deployed or on deployment, such as units sent to Estonia, the Falklands or Cyprus. But units back in the UK who are not preparing for a specific deployment have been told to cut back on collective training exercises due to financial pressures. It comes as Prime Minister Andy Burnham faces pressure to increase spending on defence. FIFA's accused UEFA of launching a smear campaign against Gianni Infantino. It's hit out at the European governing body in a challenge to legal action over the aborted attempt to sell stakes in the World Cup. FIFA claims UEFA is motivated by preventing small countries from having the money to compete with Europe's elite. Sky sports correspondent Rob Harris says FIFA's fighting back.
3: FIFA's attempts to get that legal action thrown out. UEFA attempting to get all the documents from US courts relating to the attempt to sell off shares in the World Cup. Now it's for FIFA to try to say that actually there's no jurisdiction. They should not grant any of the access to text messages, to presentations.
0: Reform UK has been reported to the police over allegations it breached political donation rules. The parties denied breaking them after it was alleged an official arranged for a US company to fund three polls commissioned by them. The purported donors were in fact undercover reporters from an investigative group called Verbatim, and it was broadcast on Channel 4 News. A number of schools are shutting early this lunchtime as the first funeral of one of the young men killed on the A66 takes place. Five men and two police officers died in a head-on collision near Middlesbrough last month. School leaders say they're expecting travel disruption. That's the latest. I'm Vijay Alice.
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2: Shaka Khan and Snoop Dogg with Boogies in My Soul on BFBS, the Forces Station. It's Elliot Darby with you on Ops Breakfast here, right across the Forces world. I hope you're good. Coming up, music from Khalees. I'm going to play you a brand new one as well from Chase and Status featuring Jay Huss and Ira. A really, really highly anticipated album that's coming out from Chase and Status later on in October, I believe. Coming up right now for you, though, this is Fine Young Cannibals. And it's a good thing.

0: Yes, it's a brand new one from Chase and Status, J-Hus and Ira. It's called Disgruntled, and it's playing for you right here on BFBS, the Forces Station. If you like your new music, well, make sure you're getting involved with our fresh new music poll. Going to share the details for that in the next 10 minutes or so. And of course, the latest headlines on the way as well for you in around a quarter of an hour. Throwing it back now, though, with Khalees. This one is Trick Me.
1: This is it.

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Teddy One teaming up with AJ Tracy and Stormzy. Ain't it different? BFBS, the Forces station. Elliot Darby with you then, right across the Forces world. And fresh new music every single week. You should know, hopefully, about our poll. We've got three tracks which you can vote on this week. Usually you have four, but we have three this week just because, you know, bank holiday and all that. What we need you to do is vote for your favourite. And you can do that if you head online to bfbs.com/music. The one that gets the most votes by the end of the week becomes the BFBS track of the week. And that is announced on Friday's Totally Connected from 10 a.m. UK time. The winner in last week's poll was the brilliant Fontaines DC with Marianne. You might have heard that track pop up on BFBS, the Forces station. Well, three brand new tracks for you to choose from for this week. They include Alex Warren's Emerald Eyes. Blossoms have teamed up with Declan McKenna for Additional Driver. Apparently, that was inspired by a driving mishap by the frontman of Blossoms outside a gig venue in Manchester. Yeah, apparently bumped his car or something and ended up creating a song about it. Fair enough, hey? And finally, Olivia Rodrigo with Serena Joy. So those are your choices this week on the Fresh New Music poll. If you'd like to vote for your favourite, you can do by heading to bfbs.com/music. Just go and do it. Have a go. And yeah, you'll hear, hopefully, the results on Totally Connected this coming Friday from 10 a.m. UK time. Right, the latest news coming up in just a couple of minutes' time after this one from a real breakthrough artist of this year, Stella Lefty. This is Boston. On a train.

0: top stories today. Argentina's president has repeated his country's claim on the Falklands as he announced sanctions against oil companies working off the British territory. The army has been told to stop non-essential training exercises to save money, but training will continue for units on deployment or about to be deployed. And Donald Trump says he saved the UK from nuclear attack by waging war against Iran, as he again hit out at Britain for not helping in the war. Sport now, and Hearts won the Edinburgh Derby 3-1 at Hibs in the Scottish Premiership. They move up to third place, having made three wins in a row over their rivals. Liverpool are expected to hand a debut to big money signing Bradley Barcola when they face newly promoted Ipswich Town at Portman Road tonight. £20 million deadline day signing Zian Fleming could make his debut for Ipswich. The Dutchman joined on Tuesday, having impressed with 11 goals for Burnley last season when they were a top-flight side. Ipswich coach Gary O'Neill says hitting the net that many times for a struggling side bodes well.
1: In a team that were obviously in the bottom part of the table as well, so he did well to register that many goals. He brings experience, he brings physicality, he brings quality, and he brings further competition, because I'm sure there will come a time in the season where we suffer some injuries or some suspensions, and you don't want to drop points.
0: FIFA's accused UEFA of launching a smear campaign against Gianni Infantino. It's hit out at the European governing body in a challenge to legal action over the aborted attempt to sell stakes in the World Cup. FIFA claims UEFA is motivated by preventing smaller countries from having the money to compete with Europe's elite. Britain's Harriet Dart said she felt under the weather as she struggled in the heat during her second round loss to Mary Buskova at the US Open Tennis. She struggled for rhythm in a 6-2, 6-2 defeat by the Czech 25th seed as temperatures reached around 30 degrees Celsius in New York. And that's the latest. I'm Siobhan Harris.
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The Fratellis, Whistle for the Choir on BFBS, the Forces Station. Hello, Elliot Darby with you right across the Forces world here on Ops Breakfast. Coming up for you very soon, music from Doja Cat and going to play you Zara Larsson's track, Midnight Sun. But track to sound a little bit of a glow up, I think, anyway. It's made it into a real dancey tune because Pink Panthers has joined her on the track. That's coming up after Jenny and Dua Lipa. This is Handlebars.

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0: Nas and Air with Pink Pantherist, that's Midnight Sun, playing for you on BFBS, the Forces Station. Now, guests at the recent Edinburgh Book Festival included Charlotte Higgins, chief culture correspondent with The Guardian and author of the book Ukrainian Lessons, Art in a Time of War. Well, as Mark McKenzie's been finding out, Charlotte's role has morphed into being like a war correspondent following the conflict in Ukraine.
1: I wouldn't actually self-define as a war correspondent, but I have covered the Russo-Ukrainian War since September 2022 for The Guardian as a culture writer. So I've been in Ukraine reporting on the way artists and writers and poets and playwrights are documenting the war and on all the wider issues of language and culture and history that are so much at stake in the war. And that's usually behind the lines, but there have been moments where I have, for example, interviewed an amazing drone unit of guys who were all cinematographers and film editors in civilian life who had all joined up and volunteered and formed a drone unit.
2: Tell me how this has affected you, because when you start off as cultural and arts, there's not that much peril, there's not that much risk.
1: It has affected me inevitably, and you know, your listeners will know that nowhere in Ukraine is safe, and that cities, particularly Kyiv at the moment, is under, you know, horrific missile bombardment at nights, and there's a desperate lack of Patriot interceptors. There's no defence against ballistic missiles. I mean, you know, 5 or 6 years ago, these are words I never thought I would utter. I didn't know what a ballistic missile was. I didn't know what an FPV drone was. I didn't know what a UAV was. There were a lot of acronyms that I have very sadly had to absorb and understand. And yeah, it has completely changed my outlook on life in general and the fragility of life lived under horrific wartime conditions. So yeah, it's been really eye-opening.
2: Tell us about what you've been doing here in Edinburgh.
1: Well, I have a new book out called Ukrainian Lessons, Art in a Time of War, and it's really drawing together a lot of the reporting that I've done. You know, lots of stuff in the book about Ukrainian artists. I mean, a lot of those people are in the army, of course, because the army is a civilian army, or formerly civilian army, but also thinking about wider issues like decolonization and all of that sort of thing. But it's also about learning Ukrainian, because one of the things I wanted to do was try at least to learn some Ukrainian. And I'm sure listeners of yours who've been involved in training Ukrainian colleagues will know that it's a really difficult language to learn. So that's been a very immense but sort of rewarding struggle. But the title Ukrainian Lessons is looking in two directions. It's partly about learning the language, but it's also about learning lessons about and from Ukraine.
2: We've got listeners around the world who have absolutely no idea, no concept about what Edinburgh is in August. How do you describe it?
1: It is a city which is completely and utterly immersed in festivals. And it's not just one festival, or two festivals, or three festivals. There's sort of layerings and layerings of... So every single venue, every theatre, every lecture hall, every pub, every bar, every square that could have a tent put up in it is full of people doing comedy and theatre and books and art. And it's quite bewildering, and there are thousands and thousands and thousands and thousands of visitors here. The streets are full of life and energy and people going to different things. And the thing that I always think is that no two people have the same festival, because there's so much going on. You know, you could be choosing from 50 different options, and I should think minimum, just in your evening. And so everybody has a slightly different experience of Edinburgh. Mine's been quite bookish this year because I've been speaking at the book festival, but, you know, I'm going to hear some Albanian singing tonight. I mean, a lot of people might choose stand-up comedy, but that's not how I roll. I am choosing the Albanian singing.
2: Well, enjoy that, and thank you so much for speaking to us.
1: That is my huge pleasure, and sending my best to everybody out there doing their work that we respect and need so much. So thank you.
0: And Charlotte's book, Ukrainian Lessons, The Art in a Time of War, is out now. And yeah, that was recorded thanks to Mark McKenzie at the Edinburgh Book Festival. It's Elliot Darby with you here on BFBS, the Forces Station. It's Ops Breakfast. I hope you're good. Coming up in around a quarter of an hour, going to get your latest headlines. Before that, though, the Red Hot Chili Peppers are on the way with Scar Tissue. Sabrina Carpenter as well with Busy Woman. Right now, this is Jason Derulo's Trumpets.

Sabrina Carpenter there with Busy Woman on BFBS The Forces Station. I'm back with you on Sunday, by the way. Obviously, I'm still with you for a little bit. Don't worry. But I am back with you on Sunday as well for the BFBS chart. Do tune in at 5 p.m. UK time as I count down the top 30 singles that you've been listening to this week. And we'll find out whether Sam Fender and Olivia Dean can stay at the top of the charts with their single Rain Me In. It has been dominating for the majority, I'd say, the last couple months, if not really the whole of 2026, when you look back at it. So we'll see whether they remain at the top this week or whether we have a brand new number one. There's a lot of competition at the moment in the singles chart. So make sure you tune in at 5 p.m. on Sunday. Also go through the movie top five and the albums chart as well. And if you want to check out the current chart before Sunday, you can do by heading online to bfbs.com/chart. And that's where you can listen back to last Sunday's show too. Right, the latest news coming up in just a few minutes after this one from the Red Hot Chili Peppers, it's Scar Tissue.

0: Argentina's president Javier Milei has heightened tensions with the UK over the Falkland Islands. He's warning that he'll impose economic sanctions on companies which exploit oil close to the British overseas territory. During a national televised address, the Argentine leader reiterated his country's claim to the islands 44 years after the Falklands War, and following President Trump's suggestion that he might reconsider the US stance on the Falklands.
1: President Trump declared that the United States are reassessing their historical position with regard to the Falklands. And that is not empty words, because they understand that Argentina is a reliable partner aligned with Western values in a position of strategic value.
0: The army has been told to stop non-essential training exercises to save money. It'll continue to train soldiers preparing to be deployed or on operations such as units sent to Estonia, the Falklands or Cyprus. But units back in the UK and who are not preparing for a specific deployment have been told to cut back on collective training exercises. It comes as Andy Burnham faces pressure to increase spending on defence. More from the BBC's Jonathan Beale.
2: Those British Army units not on operations have been told to halt plans for large training exercises because of the financial pressures facing the MOD. A defence source said this was not the Army's choice. This pause won't affect those units on deployment or about to go on operations. An Army spokesperson said instead it would prioritise activity that contributed most directly to readiness and operational effectiveness. But the pause in other training will only highlight the MOD's continuing struggle to make ends meet.
0: Two people have been rescued from a hydropower tunnel in Nepal more than a week after devastating flooding hit the country, killing 1,200 people. More than 150 are still thought to be trapped in the tunnels. The US Vice President J.D. Vance has said the fighting between the US and Iran is not a war and has avoided specifying when the conflict might end. He was speaking to reporters at the first White House press briefing in weeks. Mr. Vance said Tehran's control of the Strait of Hormuz is effectively gone.
3: When the Iranians shoot at commercial shipping, obviously, that means some ships don't want to go through. A lot of ships have gone through. We got about 15 million barrels out of the Strait of Hormuz just yesterday, despite the fact that the Iranians continue to ship, or continue to shoot, I should say. And we're going to do what we have to do in order to ensure that their efforts don't lead to a worldwide energy crisis.
0: FIFA has accused UEFA of launching a smear campaign against Gianni Infantino. It's hit out at the European governing body in a challenge to legal action over the attempt to sell stakes in the World Cup. FIFA claims UEFA is motivated by the desire to stop smaller countries from having the cash to compete with Europe's elite. That's the latest. I'm Siobhan Harris.
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Ed Sheeran, eyes closed on BFBS, the Forces station. It's Elliot Darby with you then, right across the Forces world. And I hope you're good, lots of breakfast. And like on the way for you, got music from DJ Khaled and Justin Bieber. Right now, though, this comes from Jazzy and Chris Lorenzo. It's called Invisible.

DJ Khalid and Justin Bieber there with No Brainer on BFBS, the Forces Station. It's Elliot Darby with you then, right across the Forces world. I hope you're well. Coming up in the next 10 minutes, going to tell you all about the BFBS Big Salute 2026 Operation Summit. It's all very exciting. It's coming up very soon. Details on the way in just a bit. Mark Amber first, though, with Belong Together.

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Now, BFBS Big Salute 2026 Operation Summit is, well, it's kind of fully started, to be honest. So Big Salute Day is on the 8th of October this year. But you can join Operation Summit right now for the BFBS Big Salute to raise funds for military charities. 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It's going to be a great day of listening on BFBS, the Forces Station. 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So yes, bfbs.com/summit to get involved with Operation Summit for the BFBS Big Salute Day, which is happening on the 8th of October. Got the latest news coming up in just a few minutes after this one from Fisher, and it's called What a Life.

0: especially disappointing.
1: The performance wasn't where it needed to be in terms of just your fight and attitude to go and start the game. Any game, never mind the derby. Second half, much more like us. Started on the front foot, couple of changes, obviously. I could have changed anyone at that point. It wasn't as if it was any individual at the time. We just needed more from every single player. Certainly got that.
0: Liverpool are expected to hand a debut to big money signing Bradley Barcola when they face newly promoted Ipswich Town at Portman Road tonight. The French winger joined from Paris Saint-Germain in a deal worth £123 million and is set for his first taste of Premier League football. No British tennis players are left in the US Open singles after both Harriet Dart and Fran Jones lost in the second round. Dart said she felt under the weather during her straight sets defeat to Marie Buskova as temperatures reached around 30 degrees Celsius in New York. Jones also lost overnight to the American 14th seed Iva Jovic. Bottom side Bradford have given themselves a chance of avoiding the wooden spoon after beating Castleford Tigers 32 points to 22 after a dominant first period in Rugby League Super League. And that's the latest. I'm Siobhan Harris.

That is John Corey MK and Rita Ora with Drinking on BFBS, the Forces Station. Coming up in just about 10 minutes' time, we're going to get this week's show bites, courtesy of Peter. Right now, though, this is Huge L. We're moving to the sun. It's Elliot Darby with you.

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0: That is Ash, and Burn Baby Burn is the name of that track, which is playing for you here on BFBS, the Forces Station. Elliot Darby with you, but right now let's catch up with Peter for this week's Show Bites.
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3: Hi, I'm Peter Johnson, and here's a roundup of your latest showbiz and entertainment news. Netflix have announced a new three-part documentary about the life of Friends star Matthew Perry. The late actor will be the subject of a series called The One with Matthew Perry, featuring never-before-heard testimonies from his sister Mia Perry Bowick. The show will discuss Perry's childhood, his rise to fame as Chandler Bing, and his struggles with addiction. Netflix says the show will also feature interviews with people who knew him best, but it's not clear whether any of his Friends co-stars will appear. The show lands on Netflix on the 27th of October. A new James Bond spin-off series is dropping on Prime Video after Amazon bought the rights to 007. The Moneypenny Diaries will follow M's secretary and recurring Bond character Miss Moneypenny and will be based on a series of books written by Samantha Weinberg. Florence Pugh reportedly lined up to star, having already had a bumper 2026 with roles in the latest Spider-Man, Avengers and Dune movies. She'll follow in the footsteps of Naomi Harris, who's played Moneypenny in each of the last three Bond movies. And finally, Formula One driver Charles Leclerc has released a new board game. Yes, you heard that correctly. The Ferrari star is known for his love of chess and has devised a new chess-inspired strategy game. It's called Seas, and Leclerc revealed the game at a live fan event before the Italian Grand Prix. He even welcomes chess grandmaster Hikaru Nakamura to the stage for one of the more unlikely sporting crossovers as the pair gave a demonstration. I'm Peter Johnson, and that's your roundup of the latest showbiz and entertainment stories.
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Zane with Pillow Talk on BFBS, the Forces Station. That is it from me today, but going to leave you with the latest news in around 10 minutes' time. And before that, BB Rexha on the way alongside Faithless, New Religion is coming up. And throwing it back first with this one from Bon Jovi, it's Keep the Faith. Until next time. Right, enjoy this one.

0: The Army's been told to cancel non-essential training to save cash.
1: Units back home are being told they cannot go ahead with large live fire exercises or war games.
0: Argentina's Prime Minister asserts its claim over the Falklands.
2: The Falklands are Argentinian. Historically and legally, there can be no argument.
0: And a warning about Russia's strengths from a former CIA chief.
3: Let's be frank and honest that Russia is well ahead of NATO when it comes to electronic warfare.
4: Forces News with Siobhan Harris.
0: The Army has been told to stop non-essential training exercises to save money. It'll continue to train soldiers preparing to be deployed or about to go on operations. But units back in the UK and who are not preparing for a specific deployment have been told to cut back on collective training exercises. Here's the BBC's Jonathan Beale.
1: Those British Army units not on operations have been told to halt plans for large training exercises because of the financial pressures facing the MOD. A defence source said this was not the Army's choice. This pause won't affect those units on deployment or about to go on operations in Estonia, the Falklands or Cyprus. They'll continue to train. But units back home are being told they cannot go ahead with large live fire exercises or war games on training areas like Salisbury Plain, what one soldier described as the nice-to-have training. An army spokesperson said instead it would prioritise activity that contributed most directly to readiness and operational effectiveness. The army says it's investing £2 billion to transform training by learning the lessons from the war in Ukraine, such as drone warfare. But the pause in other training will only highlight the MOD's continuing struggle to make ends meet and the growing pressure on the government to further increase defence spending.
4: Forces News.
5: This is BFBS.
0: 44 years after the Falklands War, Argentina's president has reasserted his country's claim to the British Overseas Territory. Javier Milei spoke in a national televised address.
2: I want to be quite clear with everybody, expressing the position of the state of Argentina. The Falklands are Argentinian. Historically and legally, there can be no argument.
0: His comments come amid tensions over oil reserves off the Falklands, with a British and an Israeli company set to start extracting crude from an oil field around 130 miles from the islands within 2 years. President Milei has warned that he'll impose economic sanctions.
2: Argentina will not stand by facing such a situation. We will deploy all of our economic, diplomatic, legal tools to dissuade the state and non-state actors who are violating our sovereignty.
0: James Blair is an expert on the Falkland Islands. He says there are many faces to Javier Milei.
6: Milei is a reactionary, free market president. He has praised very explicitly Margaret Thatcher. And previously he suggested that, you know, a prosperous Argentina could eventually persuade the islanders to actually be a part of Argentina. And now in this speech, you know, he's calling the islanders an implanted population. He is denying their right to self-determination.
0: That's outraged Teslin Barkman, a journalist and former member of the Falkland Islands Legislative Assembly.
7: He went at it from the bat by misinforming the world about what happened in 1833. My people are actually descended from some of those people in 1833. We continue to live legitimately in our home, a place that we've protected for nearly 200 years.
0: Javier Milei appears to have been emboldened by the US president's suggestion that he might reconsider the US stance on the Falklands.
2: President Trump declared that the United States are reassessing their historical position with regard to the Falklands. And that is not empty words.
5: BFBS. Forces News.
0: Two people have been rescued from a hydropower tunnel in Nepal more than a week after devastating flooding hit the country, killing 1,200 people. More than 150 people are still thought to be trapped in the tunnels. It's claimed Nigel Farage, a senior aide, suggested a way to get around electoral law to secure a foreign donation of £500,000 for Reform UK. That's according to undercover filming broadcast by Channel 4. Several schools in Middlesbrough will close early later today. Police are expecting disruption to transport as a funeral for one of the seven killed in a head-on crash on the A66 takes place.
5: This is Forces News.
0: Russia is ahead of NATO. That's the verdict of former CIA station chief Sean Vissfesser. In an interview with BFBS Forces News, he's warned British troops could get caught up in a second front if Putin attacks NATO territory. Rosie Layden reports.
8: As a veteran defence and security professional, Sean Vissfesser's assessment is Ukraine has the edge over Russia, but NATO countries lag dangerously behind Moscow.
3: Let's be frank and honest that Russia is well ahead of NATO when it comes to electronic warfare and drone warfare in particular. This is important that we get it right and realize how far behind we are. This is a new type of warfare. I just don't believe we're prepared enough for it, Rosie, and recent war games have shown that. But we can get there if we make a dedicated effort, but we need to be in a hurry. We need to be in a rush. We need to feel the urgency.
8: Vissfesser worries Russia may calculate with the U.S. tied up in Iran, it can hit NATO territory without serious consequences.
3: Experts talk sometimes, well, would the Russians and Iranians or would the Russians and Chinese, would they be collaborating, coordinating strategic policy to attack the United States or our allies? My point was, do they need to? Or can they just be opportunistic one with another? So what if Russia decides to act in a limited fashion, take a small piece of land in the Baltics? Might China also decide, well, now's our moment?
8: If Russia does choose a Baltic attack, the UK-led NATO battlegroup would be on the front line. But maybe Moscow doesn't even bother with boots on the ground. We've already seen drone incursions across Europe, exploding parcels on planes, and here in the UK, an arson attack on the former Prime Minister's home. Critics like Vissfesser argue NATO's weak response invites escalation.
3: These are acts of war. And what has been our response? It's largely been talk, Rosie. It hasn't been a credible deterrent. A credible deterrent has teeth. We have to hit back. We have to be willing to risk war in order to prevent it. That's not being a hawk. That's facing the reality.
5: This is Forces News.
0: Experts from the Royal Navy patrol ship HMS Trent are training personnel and emergency workers in the Caribbean to develop disaster relief skills in the event of hurricanes and other emergencies. Juliet Dwyer has more.
9: The Portsmouth-based warship is deployed to the Caribbean during the region's hurricane season from June to November. Members of Crisis Response Troop from 24 Commando Royal Engineers and drone operators from 700X Naval Air Squadron have helped train personnel on the Turks and Caicos Islands in disaster relief skills. They've worked with the island's fire and police force as well as the Turks and Caicos Regiment. The commandos provided chainsaw training to personnel, increasing their ability to clear fallen power lines, while a medic team provided workshops in initial emergency first aid while waiting for medical assistance. The use of drones also showed how aerial surveillance technology can support damage assessment, search operations, and situational awareness. Lieutenant Commander Kelly Jenkins-Hill from HMS Trent says, building strong relationships with local partners is vital to ensuring an effective response to future emergencies.
5: Forces News Sports.
0: 27 Regiment RLC have been crowned this year's Army Cricket Champions after they beat 6 Regiment RLC in the final in Aldershot. Julian Evans reports.
10: Aldershot-based 27 Regiment RLC had to be patient in their showdown with 6 RLC. Batting first, 27 Regiment reached 150 all-out. Skipper Afiba Alexander top-scoring with 32. In reply, 6 Regiment got off to a flyer as Nigel Small blasted a quick-fire 50. But when Small holed out, his teammates stuttered with the bat as they finished on 133 and 27 Regiment won by 17 runs. Julian Evans, BFBS Forces News, Aldershot.
0: Hearts are now in their best run of form against Hibs for the last 14 years after a third consecutive win over their great rivals put them third in the Scottish Premiership. They won 3-1 at Easter Road. James Wilson, Lauren Menti and Josh McPake scoring the winning goals for their side. Liverpool are expected to hand a debut to big money signing Bradley Barcola when they face newly promoted Ipswich Town at Portman Road tonight. The French winger joined from PSG in a deal worth £123 million. No British tennis players are left in the US Open singles after both Harriet Dart and Fran Jones lost in the second round. Dart said she felt under the weather during her straight sets defeat to Marie Bushkova as temperatures reached around 30 degrees Celsius in New York. Jones also lost overnight to the American 14th seed Iva Jovic.
5: Forces News
4: headlines.
0: The army's been told to stop non-essential training to save money. Argentina's president has repeated his country's claim on the Falklands as he announced sanctions against oil companies. And two people have been rescued from a hydropower tunnel in Nepal more than a week after devastating flooding killed more than 1,000 people. And that's the latest. I'm Siobhan Harris.

0: Horses Station. How you doing? All right, you're on with Cam and Danny. Happy Friday.
1: Happy Friday to you too. Headline deadline, you found the following story in the paper today and we are tasked with coming up with a better headline for it than the one that the paper have given it.
0: Yeah, it's short and sweet. According to scientists, country and western is the easiest music to nod off to, whilst K-pop is the hardest. Now, the paper's headline's pretty good. It's just country and western.
1: Very good. Have you come up with one?
0: Yes, the one I mentioned to you earlier, the yee-yawn.
1: Okay. I've come up with sleeping 9 to 5.
0: Nice, yeah.
1: You've been talking in your sleep, because there's a song by an artist called Crystal Gale called You've Been Talking in Your Sleep. And Stand By Your Divan.
0: Oh, okay. Yeah, all right. Jono's on with BTS, Beats Till Sleep.
1: Okay, yeah.
0: Emma's on with K-pop, more like K-stop. And Paul's on with Country Snoozing, Take Me Home.
1: Oh, I like that. There is still time for you to get a headline through to us by the deadline of 10 to 4 that story. Breakfast at bfbs.com.

0: line from that.
1: I know, I know. And and the weekend is well and truly upon us. In the Scottish Premiership last night, Hearts beat Hibs 3-1. Tonight in the Premier League, it's Ipswich-Liverpool at 8 o'clock. The WSL kicks off tonight. The London City Lionesses play Man United at 7 o'clock. And a full card of Premier League fixtures tomorrow with games for Newcastle, Brentford, Brighton, Palace, Coventry, Spurs and Villa respectively.
0: Oh, wait, when's the Spurs one?
1: 3 o'clock tomorrow afternoon away at Forest.
0: Oh, no, not on your birthday.
1: On my birthday.
0: I sent him a memo. I said, don't you go play any games now on our Cammy's birthday. You'll just upset him.
1: No, they're doing it. They've ignored your memo. They've ignored your memo. Hey, it's fine. It's my birthday.
0: You're saying that, but you're shaking your head.
1: No, well, yeah, I know, but I'm going to have a lovely day and everything's going to revolve around me. I just need to be brought back down to earth around 3 p.m. tomorrow. And that's where Spurs come in. So, in advance, thank you, Spurs, for keeping me grounded.
0: What are you doing for your birthday?
1: Going up north, seeing family, seeing partners, seeing mates, going out for a nice lunch. Yeah, it should be lovely, actually.
0: That's good. Well, we know what you're doing at 3. We'll be thinking of you.
1: Crying.
0: Yes,
1: crying.
0: We'll think of you, don't
1: we? Yeah, it's going to be a lovely day with just the required amount of tears. This is Teddy Swims at BFBS.

Think about the last time your plans at work suddenly changed. New priorities, new technology, fewer resources, a challenge you hadn't expected. How did you adapt? 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

0: OMC and How Bizarre on VFBS, the Forces Station. Hey, Cammy, we do have a top five ready to roll out, but there's still time.
1: All right, we're going for useless facts today, little nuggets of information that you want to share with us and the rest of the Forces world. But very much like OMC actually stands for Atara Millionaires Club. Don't know why I know that, but I do.
0: Oh, that's a good fun fact.
1: Yeah, well, if it comes up in a pub quiz, OMC, Atara Millionaires Club.
0: Nice. It sounds like it should be A.
1: It does, but it's O. breakfast at bfbs.com if you've got a little useless nugget of information that you want to share with the rest of the class.
0: Like I say, we do already have the top five ready to go. So if you've got one, send it through to us now. You might make the list.

Our top stories today. The Army has been told to stop non-essential training to save money. Training will continue for units on deployment or about to go on operations. Argentina's president has repeated his country's claim on the Falklands as he threatened sanctions against oil companies working off the British Overseas Territory. And two people have been rescued from a hydropower tunnel in Nepal 9 days after the disastrous flash flooding that killed more than 1,200 people. Sport now, and Josh McPaik's fine goal capped an Edinburgh 3-1 derby victory for Hearts. The away team led 2-0 at half-time at Easter Road through James Wilson and Laurent Mendy. Hibs pulled one back, though, through Adam Mayer, but then had Jack Airedale sent off. Hearts capitalised with McPaik's solo effort.

0: This is Cam and Danny of BFBS, the Forces Station. It's Friday morning and the weekend is upon us. As we go in to the weekend, we rely on your creativity today to come up with a decent headline for the following story on Headline Deadline.
1: According to scientists, country and western is the easiest music to nod off to, whilst K-pop is the hardest. And the paper's headline is Country and Western.
0: Which is very good.
1: I think we've beaten it, though.
0: Okay.
1: Woody's just come on with a Parton Demon Hunter instead of Pardon.
0: Okay, yeah.
1: Yeah. Yeah. Jono's on with BTS, Beats Till Sleep.
0: Mm-hmm.
1: Emma's on with K-pop, more like K-stop.
0: Yeah.
1: And Country Snoozing, Take Me Home from Paul.
0: What about, I've gone with Dolly Parton is the slumber one country artist of all time.
1: Nice. Yeah. Okay. Yes, good.
0: Thank you very much.
1: You're very good at wordplay.
0: Thank you very much.
1: You're welcome.
0: Preesh. Can you come up with a decent headline for that story by the deadline of 10-2? If you can, as always, our email address is breakfast@bfbs.com.
1: Katie and Dickie are on there hoping for a Spurs win for you for your birthday tomorrow.
0: Thank you.
1: And they've also gone with Islands in the Dream.
0: Oh.
1: I think we've got a winner.
0: I think we've got a front runner. I know.

0: Have you ever heard of pickleball?
1: Pickleball.
0: It's one of the fastest growing sports. It's easy to learn.
1: Easy to learn.
0: Great fun to play.
1: To play.
0: To play. And now it's coming to Aldershot. 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And it's the perfect chance to get involved. The championships take place from the 22nd to the 24th of September in Aldershot. So why not give it a go? 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

0: Lamar. If there's any justice on VFBS, the Forces Station. You're on with Cam and Danny. Hope you've had a nice, easy week. It is Friday.
1: It is, which means it is time to roll out this week's top five in its entirety. We've been asking you to get in touch with any little useless facts that you might know. Those little useless nuggets of information that float around in the old noggin and only ever really make appearances at a pub quiz. And you've been getting in touch and we've got a definitive five.
0: We do.
1: All right. I'm not going to go with a symbol this time, because I'm trying to express sort of like shock and awe for the facts that we are about to learn. So I've gone with like an audio head exploding emoji.
0: Okay.
1: All right.
0: Is it lightning or something?
1: No. You'll recognise it when you hear it.
0: Okay.
1: At number five of the useless things that you know.
0: It's from Hutchie with the duck-billed platypus, but both lays eggs and lactates, making it the only creature in the animal kingdom that can make its own custard.
1: Okay, like that. Number four.
0: It's from Greg with the kiwi bird lays the largest egg for its size in the bird group.
1: Good factoid. Number three.
0: Mr. and Mrs. Dak were on with, do you know, if you shave the fur off of a tiger, they've still got stripes.
1: That is head exploding emoji, isn't it?
0: Yep.
1: Number two.
0: It's from Vicky T with the only word in the English language with three consecutive double letters is bookkeeper.
1: Oh, we like that one. We like that one. And the number one most useless fact, but it still kind of made us go, uh-huh.
0: It's a fun fact, yes. And it's from Glenn at number one here with, did you know that John is the most common name used in songs?
1: I did not. That's a good
0: It's the
1: fact.
0: Most common name that is used in songs. It's John. And straight away I was like, well, Johnny be good.
1: Yeah.
0: And I'm stumped.
1: Yeah. Well, then you've got Dolly Parton. Oh, John. Oh, John. Oh, John. Oh, John. Please don't take my man just because you can.
0: Oh, dear, Cammy.
1: Thank you very much for compiling our top five this week.

0: Robin Harris and Kasabian and Release the Pressure at BFBS, the Forces Station. This is Cam and Danny. Good morning.
1: The papers do not win today.
0: No, they do not.
1: Right, the story we were playing with for Headline Deadline. According to scientists, country and western is the easiest music to nod off to, whilst K-pop is the hardest. The paper's headline was all right with country and western.
0: Not bad.
1: We've beaten it.
0: Okay.
1: Glenn is on with country snoozic is dreamy instead of music.
0: Oh, I
1: snoozic.
0: Like that. Yeah.
1: Jace is on with you might get a good night's sleep listening to country and western, but you'll wake up golden.
0: Because of K-pop.
1: Yeah. Katie and Ducky are on with Islands in the Dream.
0: That's my favourite.
1: It's my favourite too. Parton Demon Hunter from Woody. Jono's on with BTS, Beats Till Sleep. Country Snoozing Take Me Home from Paul. Emma's on with K-pop, more like K-star. Oh! Sorry, I need a nap now.
0: What?
1: You decide. Country.
0: Country.
1: Country and Western, I'm taking a nap.
0: Okay, all right. Katie and Ducky. Brilliant.
1: Islands in the Dream.
0: Yeah.
1: It's good.
0: You go into the weekend with your head held high as Headline Deadline winners. Just when

0: Weekend. The Army has been told to stop non-essential training exercises to save money. It'll continue to train soldiers preparing to be deployed or on operations, such as units sent to Estonia, the Falklands or Cyprus. But units back in the UK not preparing for a specific deployment have been told to cut back on collective training. More from the BBC's Jonathan Beale.
1: Those British Army units not on operations have been told to halt plans for large training exercises because of the financial pressures facing the MOD. A defence source said this was not the Army's choice. This pause won't affect those units on deployment or about to go on operations. An Army spokesperson said instead it would prioritise activity that contributed most directly to readiness and operational effectiveness. But the pause in other training will only highlight the MOD's continuing struggle to make ends meet.
0: Argentina's president, Javier Milei, has reiterated the country's claim on the Falkland Islands. In a national TV address, he said he would introduce sanctions on any oil companies working nearby. He was speaking after President Trump hinted the US would not help the UK in a future conflict over the islands.
2: President Trump declared that the United States are reassessing their historical position with regard to the Falklands. And that is not empty words.
0: Two people have been rescued from a hydropower tunnel in Nepal more than a week after devastating flooding hit the country, killing 1,200 people. The BBC's Asha Demashiri reports from Nepal.
3: Amid all the devastation, this is a moment of hope. Rescuers suddenly heard voices in the Trishuli 3A tunnel more than a week after the flood that has devastated border areas. Rescuers made their way through flooded tunnels choked with mud and debris. The crew had previously blasted a hole in the crown of the tunnel and had descended on ropes. Excavators have also been used and oxygen is being pumped in. The survivors are now being airlifted to army hospitals for treatment and the hope is more will follow.
0: Two men shown in an undercover investigation into claims Reform UK breached political donation rules have stepped down from their roles. It's claimed a senior aide to Nigel Farage suggested a way to get around electoral law to secure a foreign donation of £500,000. That's according to undercover filming broadcast by Channel 4. Labour and the Liberal Democrats have reported Reform to the police. Their party chairman Lee Anderson gave this update.
4: The two men involved, James Orr and Dan Jukes, they've stepped down from their roles, they've stepped away, and like I say, it's only fair now we launch a full internal investigation.
0: And the comedian Alan Carr has submitted plans to turn a potting shed at his castle in Scotland into a community cafe and shop. The comedian bought the 19th century Ayton Castle in the Borders earlier this year. That's the latest. I'm Siobhan Harris.

Anastasia. I'm Matt and Love on BFBS, the Forces Station. How you doing? You're on with Cam and Danny. And it's time, I think, because it's Friday, to thank the Hood.

0: at the end of Anastasia and I'm Out of Love. She turns into the bloke from The Vicar of Dibley, doesn't she?
1: No, yeah.
0: Right, so here is the return of a game that remains nameless, but we're getting there closer each day, and we'll figure it out. But basically, I'm going to start the ball rolling with a triple whammy.
1: Right.
0: A triple whammy. What we've done is we're going to bring you sentences, but we've replaced parts of those sentences with an artist's name. Now, if you go through the back catalogue, they will have a song title that is the word that is missing from that sentence.
1: And we try and make it, obviously, as obvious as possible as well. But I can't believe you just said you're going to do a triple whammy. Because today, because it's Friday, I've got a singular one.
0: Ooh, oh, like, yeah.
1: You know, I've been drinking tea all morning.
0: Yeah.
1: I'm quite tired, though. You know, it's been a busy week. I think I need a Sabrina Carpenter.
0: Okay, yeah, I get you. I'm with
1: you. She did a song. What song was it there? So I've been drinking tea all morning.
0: Yeah.
1: I'm quite tired after a busy week. I think I need a Sabrina Carpenter or something.
0: You need to perk yourself up a little bit, don't you? Yeah. So there's one there, right?
1: What was? See, I was nice. I went with one.
0: Yeah.
1: You got three.
0: Well, no, all I was thinking was that it is the weekend, and tonight I'm going to take it Commodores, because Katy Perry was a big one. No, tonight I just need to Rima and Selena Gomez.
1: Do you know? I haven't got a clue.
0: Have you not?
1: No.
0: All right, I'll give it to you again. Can you think there are song titles in there that are done by the artists that will complete that sentence and make it absolutely make sense? Tonight, I'm going to take it Commodores, because Katy Perry was a big one. No, tonight I need to Rima and Selena Gomez. There you go. If you think you know what the song titles are that are missing from both mine and Danny's statements, it's breakfast at BFBS.

0: Cam and Danny at BFBS, the Forces Station. Now, Miles Smith with us on this.
1: Stay with us on this.
0: Yeah, stay with us on this. We are currently in the midst of a new game whereby we will put artist's name into a sentence based on the fact that somewhere in their back catalogue they have a song with the exact words that we need to complete said sentence.
1: Like, I've been drinking tea all morning because I'm a tea belly. That's my nickname, right? Mm-hmm. I'm just quite tired, though, still at this time in the morning. And after a busy week, I think I need a Sabrina Carpenter. Because she did a song that would make sense there,
0: yeah,
1: right?
0: Yeah,
1: so, 100%. Done drinking tea, I'm tired, I need a Sabrina Carpenter.
0: So, Danny's been particularly kind and merciful with you there, whereas I have been particularly cruel and merciless. Tonight, I'm going to take it Commodores, because Katy Perry was a big one. No, tonight, I need to Rima and Selena Gomez. There you go. if you can complete that sentence, good luck. It's breakfast at bfbs.com. This is U2 and 1.

0: This is BFBS, the Forces Station, with you two and one. How you doing? Happy Friday.
1: Happy Friday. It just feels so good to say. In Forces Sport, 27 Regiment RLC have been crowned Army Cricket Champions, having beaten 6 RLC in the final in Aldershot. Today is day 4 of the RAF Archery Championships at RAF Cranwell. It's day 2 of Interservices Sailing in Southampton, day 2 of Interservices Paddle Sports in Nottingham, and day 2 of the RAF Long Range Shooting Championships in Andover.
0: Now, although the game doesn't have a name yet, we will reveal all for you very, very soon.
1: First of all, this is Mimi Webb and House on Fire at BFBS, the Forces Station.

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9: Hey, I'm Joe. Let's get a Weekend Anthem on. And this week, MK is back. Now, we've had quite a busy MK summer so far. A lot of, like, original releases from him, but they've all been, like, very commercial sounding, very lovely, very kind of light, very fun. This, oh, mate, he's been teasing this on socials for a little while. Get ready for proper heavy MK. This is dark. This is deep. It's got a bass line that will thump if you turn it up loud enough. And it's got a gorgeously kind of soulful vocal from a London-based recording artist called Tristan Henry. I think you're going to like this. It's our weekend anthem from MK. It's called Leave In.

0: You can hear more Just Like That tomorrow, 6 UK time, with Joe Carden on Old School and Anthems.
1: Right, shall we put today's game to bed, where Danny was asking earlier, she's slightly concerned about her fatigue.
0: Yes, I was saying that I'd been drinking tea all morning, but I'm quite tired after a busy week. I think I need a Sabrina Carpenter.
1: Espresso?
0: Yeah.
1: Because she did a song called Espresso. Right, whereas tonight, I'm going to take it Commodores.
0: Going to take it easy?
1: Because Katy Perry...
0: Because last Friday night...
1: was a big one. So tonight, I just need to Rima and Selena Gomez.
0: Calm down.
1: Yeah, so all in. Tonight, I'm going to take it easy because last Friday night was a big one. Tonight, I am just going to calm down.
0: It's good, but it's very difficult. It's a brand new game, Cammy.
1: I know.

0: Our top stories today. The Army's been told to halt non-essential training exercises to save money. Only soldiers preparing for deployment or on standby for quick reaction roles will continue to train as usual. The Defence Secretary Wes Streeting has said Britain's commitment to the Falkland Islands is absolute and unshakable. This after the Argentinian president reasserted his country's claim to the British Overseas Territory and threatened oil companies with sanctions. And Reform UK says an aide to Nigel Farage and its policy chief have stepped down from the party following an undercover investigation into claims Reform breached political donation rules. Sport now, and 27 Regiment RLC have been crowned this year's Army Cricket Champions after beating 6 Regiment RLC in the final at Aldershot. Julian Evans reports.
1: Batting first, 27 Regiment reached 150 all out. Skipper Afiba Alexander top scoring with 32. In reply, 6 Regiment got off to a flyer as Nigel Small blasted a quick fire 50. But when Small holed out, his teammates stuttered with the bat as they finished on 133 and 27 Regiment won by 17 runs.
0: Bowler Izzy Wong posted her best figures for England's women cricketers as they won their ODI series with Ireland with a game to spare. She took 5 Irish wickets for the loss of only 33 runs, while opener Maya Bouchier top scored with 45. Hearts are in the best run of form against Hibs in 14 years after a third consecutive win over their long-term rivals put them third in the Scottish Premiership. They won 3-1 at Easter Road with James Wilson, Lauren Mendy and Josh McPake scoring. Hibs boss David Gray said their start to the match was especially disappointing.
2: The performance wasn't where it needed to be in terms of just your fight and attitude to go and start the game. Any game, never mind the derby. Second half, much more like us. Started on the front foot.
0: And that's the latest. I'm Siobhan Harris.

0: Sam and Danny at BFBS, the Forces Station. Good morning and welcome to Friday. It's one of those, isn't it? When the boss says jump, we ordinarily say how high. So when he said, I want to come on the show, we went,
1: why?
0: All right then. You were bold. If you said why, I think I just folded straight away, went, yep.
1: Okay.
0: Anyway, he has a request to put out, so we'll get him on very, very soon. First of all, though, how excited are you about this?
1: Well, I only mentioned it the other day.
0: Yeah.
1: Let's do it.
0: Here we go.
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1: We've only got to wait until the 18th for this brand new album. She's just dropped her surname. We have, First Play Friday, a track from Miley, and it's from the new album, which is called Bass Persuades, and that is the title of this track. I am so happy we have it.
0: I was a little bit naughty earlier. You know, I just sort of like get a flavour of it. I listened to the whole thing earlier, so I'm hoping...
1: Wait for us.
0: I know. Ordinarily I do. But today I was too impatient, so I'm hoping that it hits a little bit harder and a little bit better the second time round. But for all intents and purposes, First Play Friday, this is Miley and Bass Persuades.
3: Let's go.

0: There it is. First Play Friday. It's Miley and Bass Persuade. Only got to wait until the 18th for the full album.
1: It's a little bit Lady Gaga, isn't it?
0: Yeah, it's very good, though.
1: Yeah, we like it. Daniel Bedingfield, Got to Get Through This, is on the way next.
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0: I feel like we're in trouble or something.
1: Why?
0: The boss man's looking at us in the eyes from within the studio.
1: See, well, he is actually, yeah, in the studio.
0: Good morning, boss.
2: I'm not looking at your hair because you turned away from me. Turned it back on me.
1: You say the boss man, but actually, unless I'm very much mistaken, my BFBS history is a little bit blurry. Mm. Were you the first ever person to do the UK national DAB breakfast show on BFBS?
2: That's absolutely not correct, no.
1: There was a YouTube video of you doing it.
2: No, I did on DAB, I did the first evening show.
1: First evening show.
2: Yeah, yeah. So I was kind of George Wedlake, but with not as good hair.
1: Yeah, okay. All right.
2: Yeah, or depending on who's doing that show that night. So, but it's usually George, yeah. Mm. But yeah, no, that was the show I did. I did breakfast in, I think it was a couple of years after we launched on DAB, but it was a long time ago. We've all slept and aged, as you can see. Well, thankfully, our listener can't.
1: It's Mike Howarth.
2: Hello.
1: Just in case you were wondering who is now the big boss, who has demanded some airtime. Absolutely threw his toys and said, I need some airtime and I'm going to get it.
0: It's my station.
2: Did I look like I got something on my mind that I wanted to share?
1: You do. What is it exactly that you want to share?
2: So, all right, I've linked recently with my German teacher from school. Once upon a time, you'd be surprised, I went to school and I was also in the cadets. I was an RAF cadet when I was at school. So Graham Dawson, Herr Dawson, as we called him back then, I know zero Deutsch now, despite spending time in Zennelager and Gütersloh. He's got a reunion event, but we're trying to locate three former cadets who are serving. That is the reason I'm in here. It's not to look at your hair. It's not to reminisce about breakfast, sadly. But so we're looking for one Mark Britton, who's from South Emsall in West Yorkshire, who we think is now a lieutenant colonel or a colonel in the army. We're not sure who he's with, but Graham suspects it could be an infantry unit. So Mark Britton is one. Mm-hmm. We're looking for a Dane Pepperday.
0: What a name. So
2: Mark was actually in my German class. We were at school at the same time, just coincidentally, which is just bizarre. Dane Pepperday, much earlier, he was at school from 71 to 78. That's 19, Danny, not 18, just in case you've got a question.
0: Thanks, yeah.
2: And Ian Whittingham, who was at school in Batley in West Yorkshire from 1981 to 1988. So we've got Mark Britton, we think he's a lieutenant colonel or colonel, Dane Pepperday and Ian Whittingham. Where are you? That's what we're after. It's a bit like Surprise, Surprise.
1: I was going to say, I feel like Cilla Black. Turn around. They're just behind you. All three of them.
0: Here we go.
1: Get in here.
2: Only. And then we can sing at the end like she used to.
1: Yeah.
2: These
1: are the guys that we are trying to track down and get them along to the reunion.
2: Yes, the reunion's the 24th of October. It's in West Yorkshire. Obviously, if anybody knows these guys or these guys happen to hear this and you can't make it, that's absolutely fine, obviously. I'll go instead. But just if you could just get in touch. I'm just thinking maybe just email messages at bfbs.com and just let us know where you are and if you can make this, because we'd really like you to come to this reunion in West Yorkshire in October.
0: Have you tried socials?
2: We've had a little look on socials. Nothing's come to fruition as yet. So, yeah, it's not a last resort, Cam and Danny, but it's kind of a last resort.
1: Have you tried a little new thing? I don't know if you've heard of it. Friends Reunited.
2: Ancestry.co.uk.
1: Have you gone through MySpace?
2: Yes, Bebo was the thing that we tried.
0: Oh, exactly. No.
2: So those are the boys. So Mark Britton, Dane Pepperday and Ian Whittingham.
1: Okay, if you do know of their existence, can you please inform us of it? Although it feels like a little bit of a trap, doesn't it?
2: Why?
1: Feels like you're snitching them out. We're looking for them under the guise of a reunion, and actually they've committed crimes and they're living as soldiers.
2: They've got overdue library books.
1: they're the A-team.
2: Bill of £3,600 to pay.
1: Can you get in touch if you do know them, or ask them to get in touch instead directly? Messages at bfbs.com. Thank you very much, Mikey.
2: Thank you. Goodbye. Keeping you connected.

0: Usher and Will I Am. It's OMG on BFF. That's so lame. I can't say OMG. It's not. It's Oh My God, but I didn't want to say it.
1: I didn't. But didn't he say Oh My Gosh?
0: Okay, it's Oh My Gosh.
1: Oh My Gosh. Make it posh. If you're going to do it, make
0: all right,
1: it posh.
0: I will.
1: Yeah, that's right. See, it's Cam and Daddy. It is BFBS, the Forces Station. Thanks once again to our governor, the gaffer, Mike Howard. I realised at the end of chatting to him, I said, thank you, Mikey. He's our boss.
0: I know.
1: You never call him Mikey.
0: Oh My Gosh.
1: Oh My Gosh, indeed. If you do know any of the people that he and the rest of the cadets from yesteryear are looking for, then do get in touch. Like he said, messages at bfbs.com. Right, coming up very, very soon, we are getting ready to kick off another rewind and a proper retro one.
0: Yeah, looking proper forward retro to it. One.
1: We're looking an hour's worth of tunes from the year the Ed Sheeran was born.
0: Nice.
1: Travis Scott, Tyler the Creator, Charlie Puth, Louis Tomlinson were all born in this retro year. We'll get it underway after the news, which is on the way next.
0: But go Google free.

0: The army has been told to halt non-essential training exercises to save money. It'll continue to train soldiers preparing to be deployed or on operations such as units sent to Estonia, the Falklands or Cyprus. But units back in the UK not preparing for a specific deployment have been told to cut back on collective training exercises. Military analyst and former army officer Robert Clark says it'll affect thousands of soldiers.
1: But the army is still going to be doing their pre-deployment training for operations. Any sort of NATO commitments will still go ahead. This goes down to the day-to-day training activity across the army. You know, the entire estate of 72,500 trained soldiers is basically going to cease as of now until April. And this is going to affect pretty much all soldiers within 3 Division, which is the army's principal warfighting division.
0: The Defence Secretary Wes Streeting has said Britain's commitment to the Falkland Islands is absolute and unshakable. It's after the Argentinian president reasserted his country's claim to the British Overseas Territory and threatened oil firms with sanctions. President Trump's shifting tone could be partly responsible after he hinted on GB News that the US wouldn't necessarily leap to the UK's aid if Argentina did attempt to invade the Falklands.
2: I was there when they had the first war. That was a long time ago. And I watched it so carefully. And you comported yourselves very well. You took it back pretty strongly. But it's a long way away. That's a big trip. It's a long way. So your country's not doing well. Don't forget, you get a big percentage of your oil from the Strait of Hormuz. And you weren't there to help me. Your country was not there to help me.
0: Reform UK say 2 advisers shown in an undercover investigation, which includes alleged breaches of party donation rules, have stepped down from their roles. It's claimed a US company funded 3 polls commissioned this year. Meanwhile, Nigel Farage is to tell Reform's annual conference today that Parliament should be sitting 7 days a week to try to fix Britain. Rescuers in Nepal have recovered 2 survivors from a tunnel in the area affected by a massive flash flood last week. At least 39 others are thought to be trapped in the same tunnel in Trishuli. Dipan Joshi is a resident of Trishuli. He's lost 15 members of his family.
3: Nobody has been able to get over and see. So many people have died. My brothers and sisters, my sisters-in-law. Bodies are being recovered from the roofs of the houses and from my home too.
0: Several schools in Middlesbrough are closing this lunchtime because of expected traffic disruption around a funeral for a man killed in last month's A66 crash. 4 schools are affected. Volkswagen is cutting a further 50,000 jobs across the world and plans to drastically reduce its car range by half. It's trying to simplify what's offering too, with fewer specs. The VW Group is cutting costs in the face of Chinese competition. That's the latest. I'm Siobhan Harris.
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0: Song number one from Voice of the Beehive, Monsters and Angels. This is Cam and Danny with an hour's worth of tunes on Friday Morning's Rewind, and all these tunes come from 1 year.
1: In this year we were buying, now that's what I call music, 19 and 20. But what was the average house price?
0: Average house price in the United Kingdom in this year was £52,372. For us bread lovers, what was the Avi Private Lower B in this year?
1: A loaf of bread set you back 54p.
0: Pie am I?
1: What are you saying for a pint of milk?
0: 36p.
1: 32p.
0: And the all-important, if I was going down, me low for a pie lar, what would I be looking at?
1: If you were going down your local for a pint in this year, it would set you back £1.40.
0: Oh, come on. I was going to say change from a 2 or change from 150.
1: Uh-huh.
0: That'd do.

0: song number two. What year have we taken you back to there? Any idea? Breakfast at bfbs.com. Polly Pockets were the must-have.
1: Is that so?
2: Yeah.
1: And I'm sure the answer is yes. Did you have Polly Pockets?
0: Oh, Polly Pockets were awesome. Yeah. They're like rubbery sort of dressy clothes thing, and you had to buy the sets to dress your Polly Pocket. It was great.
1: Okay.
0: You'll have to Google it, Cammy. I don't know if you had a Polly Pocket.
1: I can honestly say that in this year, I did not. In fact, any year of my life, I've never had a Polly Pocket.
0: Oh, there's a Christmas present idea. Well,
1: thanks very much.
0: It's too late for your birthday, which is tomorrow. So
1: I'm putting the hints out there. January saw the Allied forces embark on Operation Desert Storm, or Op Granby, if you were British.
0: Sonic the Hedgehog made his debut on the Sega Mega Drive in this year.
1: France selected its first female prime minister in the form of Edith Cresson in this year. Does that help?
0: Pizza Hut introduced the stuffed crust in this year. I think it was America first. We probably got it a year later, maybe, but the start of the stuffed crust.
1: It was a good year then. It was a good year. Any idea what it was? Breakfast at bfbs.com.

0: and D, sailing on the seven seas. This is BFBS, the Forces Station. It is time, though, for the Rewound Rewind tune, a clip of a song, and it's in reverse, but you will hear it in full before this hour is done. What is that?
1: Have another listen.
0: Not a clue.
1: Third time lucky. Any idea what it is?
0: No.
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0: I can't remember from hours ago. I cannot remember.
1: You've got to cast your mind back because as soon as I said...
0: Oh, yes. Yeah.
1: All right. Okay.
0: But even listening to it didn't help. What?
1: I know. Because it's so short, sweet and too...
0: It's quiet as well, though.
1: Yeah, we'll give you another little rollout, shall we?
0: That's what it sounds like if you missed it.
1: Breakfast at bfbs.com if you think you know what it is.
0: It's Friday, Cammy. That's just, I think we've done a dirty here. This isn't good.
1: It's a little pre-birthday treat to myself.
0: Yeah, Smoke Cammy is back in full force.
1: That's
0: Come
1: right.
0: on.

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0: Electronic Get the Message at BFBS, the Forces Station. Sees Cam and Danny with an hour's worth of tunes from 1 year. Fair few people getting the year right. Has anyone got our rewind tune right?
1: Not that I can see yet.
0: Well, there's still time for you to have a go at it. It's a clip of a song released in this year, played backwards, which sounds like that. Any idea what it is?
1: It's very, very quiet. That's hard.
0: Breakfast at bfbs.com if you think you know what it is. Deliveries of the newly enhanced Lynx helicopter to the armed forces started in this year.
1: And in the Queen's Award for Technological Advancement in this year, it was the widget from a can of Guinness that won. Queenie knew what was good. It beat the internet and email in this year. Queenie went, no, it's the widget. Come on. Bit of tech.
0: We miss you, Queenie. Any idea what the year is? Breakfast at bfbs.com. From the album of the same name, Martika's Kitchen plays after James and Sit Down on Friday Morning Rewind.

0: to BFBS, the Forces Station. You're on with Cam and Danny. Hope you're doing all right. Happy Friday. This is Rewind. And it's Cammy's birthday tomorrow.
1: Yeah.
0: Bye-bye, smug Cammy.
1: Hey, has someone got the Rewind tune right, have they?
0: It's not someone, it's someone's.
1: Oh,
0: we've got our Andy and Jib. We've got to say hello to Diane and team. I mean, they've had a few guesses, but they have got it right. You'll have to find out which one was right. Let's have a look. We've got Tom and John on, and Pete, of course, as well.
1: Do you know, it doesn't even bother me, because the fact of the matter is, we get to play the tune in full before the hour's out, and all we play right, it the right way round, and you know it's a banger.
0: Yeah, that's why when we came in this morning, I went, it's got to be that one.
1: Got to be that one. Right, we are playing an hour's worth of tunes from the year that the RAF qualified Julianne Gibson as its first female pilot.
0: And we got the Sims game in this year. You know, this is one of my favourite sort of like fun facts, if you like. It was Will Wright, who was a computer whiz. He lost his home in a fire in this year. And whilst rebuilding his life, he found comfort in creating a digital version of his home. So he didn't mean to, but he sort of created Sims. And that's why when you're, you start a brand new game of Sims, you're learning how to cook. That's why you always start a fire, because that's where it all came from.
1: That's awesome. But at that point, you couldn't obviously play it online because, well, the first ever website was launched by Tim Berners-Lee in this year. It was called info.cern.ch. Any idea what the year is?
0: Yeah.
1: Breakfast at bfbs.com if you think you know.
0: Worst part is, I knew what you said. Do you know what I mean?
1: We got our own language. I ain't even knocking it. It's share and love and understanding.

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1: Think about the last time your plans at work suddenly changed. 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

0: 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It's time for movies, though. Go on.
1: Right, a movie that came out in this year. Three clues that would allude to it. Sherwood Forest steals from the rich, gives to the poor. Awful English accent.
0: Okay, good movie, actually. 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
0: Yeah, we got loads, loads.
1: All right, have a listen. I can't believe they've got it. I genuinely thought that was going to be really hard. Well, congratulations if you did. If you would like to have a go and you haven't got it yet, it's breakfast at bfbs.com. That is a clip of a song released in this year. Play backwards.
0: Have you looked at TV shows from the year?
1: Yeah.
0: Oh, the Jerry Springer Show.
1: 2.4 children.
0: Rupert.
1: Home Improvement.
0: That's my top trump.
1: I've got Ren and Stimpy.

0: On Friday Morning's Rewind at BFBS, the Forces Station with Cam and Danny. Good morning.
1: Good morning. Well done if you got the year.
0: It was 1991.
1: What was your movie?
0: My movie was Robin Hood, Prince of Thieves, and what was yours?
1: Of course, mine was Beauty and the Beast with Be Our Guest, and I can't believe how many right answers to the Rewound Rewind tune.
0: Have a listen.
1: I can't believe that. So many correct guesses to it. KLF, Justified and Ancient.
0: We're done. Stand by. Joe Carden is up next on Totally Connected. Have a brilliant weekend.

0: The army has been told to halt non-essential training exercises to save money. Only soldiers preparing for deployment or on standby for quick reaction roles will continue to train as normal. Education Secretary Lucy Powell says this is about making the armed forces more agile as we adapt to changing global threats.
1: We are seeing the battlefield and modern day warfare changing before our eyes. It's significantly different from what it was a few years ago. And that's why the nature of training and the nature of our armed forces need to change with those times.
0: The Defence Secretary Wes Streeting says Britain's commitment to the Falkland Islands is absolute and unshakable. It's after the Argentinian President Javier Milei reasserted his country's claim to the British Overseas Territory and threatened oil companies planning to exploit nearby waters with sanctions. Former head of the Foreign Office Lord MacDonald says although this has been handled badly, Mr Milei may have a point.
2: I think it is overdue that we have another fundamental look, but the fact that Argentina starts in such an aggressive way makes all the British hackles rise when we should be, I think, taking a more dispassionate look at what our actual long-term interests are.
0: Two people have been rescued from a hydropower tunnel in Nepal more than a week after devastating flooding hit the country, killing 1,200 people. The BBC's Adede Mashiri reports from Nepal.
3: As workers were excavating all the mud and the debris from the tunnel, as they were pumping air, hoping to keep people inside alive, they started hearing cries and voices from inside. That's what made them understand that there is truly a chance for survival here.
0: Two men shown in an undercover investigation into claims Reform UK breached political donation rules have now stepped down from their roles. It's claimed a senior aide to Nigel Farage suggested a way to get around electoral law to secure a foreign donation of £500,000. Labour and the Liberal Democrats have reported Reform to the police. Party chairman Lee Anderson gave this update.
4: The two men involved, James Orr and Dan Jukes, they've stepped down from their roles, they've stepped away, and like I say, it's only fair now we launch a full internal investigation.
0: Volkswagen is cutting a further 50,000 jobs worldwide and plans to drastically reduce its car range by a half. It's trying to simplify what it offers too, with fewer specs. The VW Group is cutting costs in the face of stiff competition from China. And Alan Carr has submitted plans to turn a potting shed at his castle in Scotland into a community cafe and shop for local residents. The comedian bought the 19th century Ayton Castle in the Borders earlier this year. And that's the latest. I'm Siobhan Harris.

I played you Portugal the Man, that is Sienna Spyro and Great Expectation on BFBS. We've made it to Friday. Go on, mate. How you doing? Joe Carden with you. This is Totally Connected on BFBS, the Forces Station. I hope your day is going all right today. Wherever you find yourself around the Forces world, whether you are waiting to knock off for the weekend, whether you have maybe not got a weekend sorted, maybe you're working through it, maybe this is just another day, it's all right, we have got your back. I have to say, I did have to double check the date today. It is Friday the 4th of September. That is September, right? Not December. I'd heard recently this was a thing. I'd seen, like, people online moaning about Christmassy stuff popping up in shops. I'd heard people at work moaning about it. Right, finally saw it for myself last night when I did a little supermarket trip. Oh, it's everywhere. Can we not? Can we actually not? It's, like, not even the first week of September. This is the problem with, like, being in and kind of around military circles and stuff. And, like, dealing with people all over the world. Because I may be in the UK, but I am still living vicariously through people, like, in the Meds, in the East and stuff like that, who are still on summer modes. Do not want to be thinking about Christmas yet. And I'll level with you, Sainsbury's isn't helping. I'll tell you, the problem is, right, and this is genuinely a worry I have, it does mean in the supermarkets, though, they're getting the Christmas stuff out. It means they're getting, like, the snacks and the party food out. I can normally hold off a little bit. Like, I'm not going to be one for buying Christmas chocolates now. But, mate, when I saw those big tubs of mini cheddars on the shelf, oh, I think I've got a problem. I think I've got a problem I need actual professional help with. Because, yes, I did buy one on the 3rd of September. And, yes, it was open before I even made it back to my car in the car park. Going to be a rough couple of months, lads. Strap in. Right, on the way in a few, we will announce the winner of this week's Fresh New Music Votes. Your chance to take over the tunes with our takeover track this Friday. And of course, your chance to win as we play today's game of Five-A-Side. It's all happening after Calvin Harris and Sam Smith.

0: Calvin Harris, Sam Smith, Desire. You got it on BFBS, the Forces Station. It is totally connected with Joe. Do you remember a couple weeks ago, George Ryland, who's back on your radio at 4 UK time, had kind of upcoming singer-songwriter, Scunthorpe person, Will Parker on her show? Big, big news. Will is officially going to be the opening act for Sam when they do their shows at the Albert Hall. How cool is that?
1: Takeover track.
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0: Stick About, Gaga, Bruno Mars, Die With a Smile on the way. Gonna get Jamelia Superstar playing in a sec. But first, I need your help picking the songs today, right? I've had a busy week. I've picked a lot of songs. It's now time for you to return the favour to me, all right? I need your suggestions, please, for a takeover track. I wanted to do something foodie today because I saw something in the news this morning that really caught my attention. You know AI that we all have to be obsessed with now? You know when AI sometimes doesn't do what you want it to do or goes a little bit silly? Snickers, the chocolate bar people, have released a digital Snickers bar, an AI candy that you can give to ChatGPT if it's misbehaving. Because you're not you when you're hungry. So I thought for Takeover Track today, let's do something foodie. I want songs to do with chocolate, to do with snacks, to do with food. 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Just had Danny G from the Lobby Podcast walk in and threaten to do the entire Pizza Hut song in person. And frankly, I don't need that energy on a Friday. 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

0: 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You're on my show for Totally Connected. 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We are going to do the best one after Lady Gaga, Bruno Mars, and Die With A Smile.
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0: tears.
1: Lady Gaga, Bruno Mars, Die With A Smile, playing right around the Forces world and across the UK on BFBS. Joe, this is totally connected. Stick about. Former Record of the Week from Fontaines on the way. Plus, do you remember Jungle, the guys who did Back on 74? They've got new music out. It is proper Fleetwood Mackie. We'll get it on next.
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1: Right, the story that I think I care more about than any other in the news today. You know when AI disbehaves? Chocolate bar manufacturer has fixed that. We all know you're not you when you're hungry, so Snickers have made a digital chocolate bar that apparently you can throw at your AI to make it behave. Honestly, sold. I'm a sucker for stuff like that. So I wanted your suggestions today, please, on songs to do with chocolates, songs to do with snacking foods, that kind of thing. First and foremost, Nick, who emailed in, connected at bfbs.com, because we were talking about the AI chocolate bar thing, and then we were about to push play on Gaga and Bruno Mars' Die With A Smile. Nick has sent in my favourite email of all time. Nick says, did you mean dime bar with a smile?
4: Well, this is great banter.
1: Honestly, it really is. Well, Nick, this is great. You have made my day. There is no two ways about that. You have made my day. Also, strong suggestions coming in today from Andrew. Morning to Jonathan in the UK getting us on. Hello to Kia, who joins us from Senelaga. Look, we've had some good suggestions. However, as soon as I saw this pop up, I was like, yeah, absolutely nothing is beating this. If you're doing chocolatey themed stuff, surely it has to be Shanks and Bigfoot.

Do you know what? I'm away for the next two Fridays, so I'm glad we are going out with a bit of a bang on today's takeover track. Shanks and Bigfoot, Sweet Like Chocolate on BFBS, the Forces Station. Thank you if you got involved with that today. Right, this week on Fresh New Music, it has been a battle between three artists. In about an hour's time, we will find out who has won the vote and become our record of the week. But right now, I want to play you a former winner of that contest, new from Fontaines. It's called Marianne.

0: just proper like Fleetwood Mac coded, didn't it? I'm here for it. Jungle, Someday Somewhere. It's playing on BFBS. I'm Joe. Stella Lefty on in the next 20 minutes. We'll do Dave and Rain Dance next. Are you watching anything good on telly at the moment? I need some recommendations, right? I'm off on me travels, off on me holiday next week. And I think I've got about a 4-5 hour flight, I think it is, to Turkey for a little getaway. So I need some stuff to download to watch on the plane, because obviously I am not flying on one of those fancy airlines with TVs in the seats. No, no, no. I need suggestions, please. I feel like I haven't binged anything good in a while. I feel like my algorithm's broken. I'm getting really weird suggestions. I've been doing a lot of like Below Deck recently, you know, the kind of reality quote marks TV show that's all about the people who work on these super yachts and the drama they get into and stuff. Problem is that the channel that show's on and the particular time of day it's on means whenever I watch an episode of that on catch up, as soon as an episode finishes, it'll like try and autoplay the next thing that was on telly. And unfortunately, the next thing that was on telly was a TV show called The Secret Lives of Gypsy Wives. Now, unfortunately, I am not getting up quick enough to stop that on the remote, which means whenever I open that particular app on my TV, all my suggestions, all of my continue watching, and me somehow getting 30 seconds into The Secret Wives of Gypsy Lives. Let me tell you now, not that much of a secret.
1: Let's get the party started. See you at the bar, you was hardly talking. That's when I knew that your heart was scarring. Friends to lovers need a part to star in. Like, wait, babe,

0: 5'9", brown eyes.
1: Dave and Rain Dance on BFBS, the Forces Station. Do you remember the last time that Dave and Thames performed that song together live? And there were certain comments on social media videos about how interesting and kind of static the moves on stage were. They did it again recently, and I think those comments have been taken on board. Listen, stick about. I want to chat about this new film, Pressure, that's coming out soon. It's all about the role of meteorologists and what they did to influence part of the D-Day landings. As part of that, we've been off to Met Office HQ to find out about the modern day relationship between meteorologists and the military. I've got details on the way for you after Muse.
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0: There's never going to be a time you hear that and not attempt to have a battle and see if you can hold that long note. You and I both know you can't. It's Muse on Totally Connected with Joe. This is BFBS with some Stella Lefty on the way, Jungkook and Seven in the next few. First, though, because we are British, we are going to talk about the weather. Right, it has absolutely been tipping it down overnight in the UK. Where I am, I hope things are looking nice if you're part of the force as well. There's a lot of talk about weather at the moment, right, because of this new film Pressure that's out soon. It's going to be coming to our BFBS cinemas from next week. It looks like a really interesting story. It's all about the role that the Met Office played in deciding when to launch D-Day. Our Carl Lambert went to Met HQ to find out a bit more about the relationship between the Met and the military. He caught up with Dr. Catherine Ross, who's the library archive manager, to talk about those D-Day plans.
1: The plan was to land on the 5th of June 1944, which was great in terms of all the other military planning, because that can all be put in advance and put in place and controlled. The one thing you can't control is the weather. Unfortunately, if you're going to get the largest armada in history across the English Channel, you need good weather. And so the forecasting was, in the end, the most important element of that Operation Neptune element, the part where you get across the English Channel and you land on the D-Day beaches. And so the responsibility for that landed on the shoulders of Group Captain James Stagg, who was a Met Office meteorologist and was Eisenhower's chief meteorological officer. So he was responsible for briefing Eisenhower. So he had to get teams from the Met Office itself, the Royal Navy and the US Air Force to agree on the forecast, and then he had to take that forecast to Eisenhower. And if they didn't agree, he had to make the decision on what he was going to take to Eisenhower anyway. And through most of that June, that period in early June, they didn't agree, so he just had to take the risk, make the biggest call.
2: And the film depicts that on D-Day there was a very short window that it was safe to cross the channel. How accurate is that?
1: That's very accurate, actually. So on the 4th of June, when they were looking at whether the 5th of June would be good enough, they could see a series of low pressure systems out in the Atlantic, which would bring low clouds, strong winds, heavy rain, everything you don't want if you're trying to cross the English Channel. So they knew perfectly well they couldn't invade on the 5th of June. They could see hints that the weather might improve, allowing them to land on the 6th. And in the end, they got just long enough to both land the troops during the course of the 6th and establish the kind of supply chain and backup that's obviously required to keep those troops going during the course of the 7th. But it was a very, very narrow window.
2: And am I right in thinking this was completely unexpected by the Germans? And we had the data that the Germans were collecting, but it didn't happen vice versa. How come that is?
1: So the German forecasters were just as good as the British forecasters. They would have known the conditions that were required. So they knew the only time when moon and tide were right. They knew the days when the British would be looking, or the Allies would be looking to invade. Unfortunately for them, very fortunately for the Allies, the German forecasters did not have access to the same amount of data. So the Allies had cracked the German codes up at Bletchley Park through the Enigma machine, so they could see all of the German weather observations, as well as having all of their own. But for the Germans, they had not cracked the Allied codes. So they didn't have the Allied observations, and they didn't have, by this point in the war, aircraft going out over the Atlantic or a large number of submarines and other vessels. So they didn't have the observations from the Atlantic, which were absolutely key to telling, was to spotting that little weather window coming in, which is what the Allies saw.
2: So where, over the years, did the Met Office begin collecting data for defence?
1: So the Met Office started working with the military during World War One. At the start of 1914, they offered their services and received the answer, the army does not go to war with umbrellas. Fairly rapidly, the military learned that in an age of mechanised warfare, it doesn't work that way. So they started providing support for the RAF and then the troops on the ground. So after the end of the war, it was very clear by then to the government and the military that forecasting and all forms of meteorology were critical to all forms of military operations, and so the Met Office moved into the Air Ministry, which became the Ministry of Defence. No longer in it now, but very much still providing that role.
0: The army doesn't go to war with umbrellas might be one of the best quotes that I've ever heard. It's a fascinating story. You can see more of our chat with Dr. Ross on the BFBS Radio YouTube channel, and you can find out when that film Pressure is on near you by heading to bfbscinemas.com.

Stella Lefty, Boston playing on BFBS for a Friday ahead of a very, very big weekend in many different parts of the Forces world, but I have to say, particularly in Cyprus, I am jealous if you have got your wristband sorted for Party in the Park tomorrow. Honestly, it was cancelled the year I was on Aki doing BFBS there. So I'm very jealous. If you're going along tomorrow, you're going to have the best time. Right, this is Jungkook, Latto. It's called 7.

0: army training cut back to save money.
1: This is going to affect pretty much all soldiers within 3 Division, which is the Army's principal warfighting division.
0: Argentina's president asserts claim over the Falklands.
2: The islanders have the right to peace. They have the right to choose who they live under the rule of.
0: And 2 people are rescued from a tunnel after floods in Nepal.
3: Big teams of people are working on this. We've got men with shovels and their hands digging underground in tunnels.
4: This is Forces News with Siobhan Harris.
0: The Army has suspended some training, including live fire tank exercises, because of a lack of funding. The Times is quoting a senior military source as saying the move is part of plans to save £30 million. Sue Sharp has more.
5: The Army says its new training regime has learned lessons from the Ukraine conflict, meaning elements like drone warfare and modernisation are being prioritised. The axe falls on collective training exercises for UK-based units, including those involving tanks and Apache helicopters. Military analyst and former Army officer Robert Clark says it'll affect thousands of soldiers.
1: The Army is still going to be doing their pre-deployment training for operations. Any sort of NATO commitments will still go ahead. This goes down to the day-to-day training activity across the Army. You know, the entire estate of 72,500 trained soldiers is basically going to cease as of now until April. And this is going to affect pretty much all soldiers within 3 Division, which is the Army's principal warfighting division.
5: Education Secretary Lucy Powell says this is about making the armed forces more agile as we adapt to changing global threats.
6: We are seeing the battlefield and modern day warfare changing before our eyes. It's significantly different from what it was a few years ago. And that's why the nature of training and the nature of our armed forces need to change with those times.
5: But Robert Clark says the optics are bad.
1: It sends a really poor message that simply the UK is not prepared. And if we're not prepared, both the Allies won't take us seriously, our commitments or our future intent. But also the adversaries will continue to push and to, you know, to test us.
5: An Army spokesman told us we're investing £2 billion to transform training for the British Army over the next 15 years. And that the conscious choice to prioritise CUAS training, core level training and modernisation training will play an active role in deterrence and ensure the Army will win any future war.
4: Forces News. This is BFBS.
0: Defence Secretary Wes Streeting says Britain's commitment to the Falkland Islands is absolute and unshakable. It's after the Argentinian president, Javier Milei, reasserted his country's claim to the British Overseas Territory and threatened oil firms planning to exploit nearby waters with sanctions.
7: I want to be quite clear with everybody, expressing the position of the state of Argentina. The Falklands are Argentinian. Historically and legally, there can be no argument.
0: Argentina and Britain went to war over the islands in 1982. Simon Weston is a veteran of that war.
2: The islanders have the right to peace. They have the right to choose who they live under the rule of. And they have done that. And we have to obey that. The UN has no say in this. There is no legal basis for Milei's claim. 400 miles from the Argentinian coast. Surely that makes them a separate country.
0: Mr. Milei's intervention follows Donald Trump's suggestions that he might reconsider America's stance on the Falklands. Professor James Blair is an expert on the islands. He says there are many faces to Javier Milei.
8: Milei is a reactionary free market president. He has praised very explicitly Margaret Thatcher. And previously he suggested that, you know, a prosperous Argentina could eventually persuade the islanders to actually be a part of Argentina. And now in this speech, you know, he's calling the islanders an implanted population. He is denying their right to self-determination.
4: BFBS. Forces News.
0: Russia is ahead of NATO. That's the verdict of former CIA station chief Sean Viswesser. In an interview with BFBS Forces News, he warned British troops could get caught up in a second front if Putin attacks NATO territory. This report from Rosie Layden.
9: As a veteran defence and security professional, Sean Viswesser's assessment is Ukraine has the edge over Russia, but NATO countries lag dangerously behind Moscow.
10: Let's be frank and honest that Russia is well ahead of NATO when it comes to electronic warfare and drone warfare in particular. This is important that we get it right and realize how far behind we are. This is a new type of warfare, and I just don't believe we're prepared enough for it, Rosie, and recent war games have shown that. But we can get there if we make a dedicated effort. But we need to be in a hurry. We need to be in a rush. We need to feel the urgency.
9: Vispessa worries Russia may calculate with the U.S. tied up in Iran, it can hit NATO territory without serious consequences.
10: Experts talk sometimes, well, would the Russians and Iranians, or would the Russians and Chinese, would they be collaborating, coordinating strategic policy to attack the United States or our allies? My point was, do they need to? Or can they just be opportunistic, one with another? So what if Russia decides to act in a limited fashion, take a small piece of land in the Baltics? Might China also decide, well, now's our moment?
9: If Russia does choose a Baltic attack, the UK-led NATO battle group would be on the front line. But maybe Moscow doesn't even bother with boots on the ground. We've already seen drone incursions across Europe, exploding parcels on planes, and here in the UK, an arson attack on the former Prime Minister's home. Critics like Vispessa argue NATO's weak response invites escalation.
10: These are acts of war. And what has been our response? It's largely been talk, Rosie. It hasn't been a credible deterrent. A credible deterrent has teeth. We have to hit back. We have to be willing to risk war in order to prevent it. That's not being a hawk. That's facing the reality.
4: This is Forces News.
11: Two workers have been rescued alive from a blocked hydropower tunnel in Nepal 9 days after the devastating flash floods that killed more than 1,200 people. The BBC's Asra Demashiri says hopes of survival for those trapped have been fading, but Nepal's energy ministry now believes at least 39 people may be rescued from the same tunnel.
12: As workers were excavating all the mud and the debris from the tunnel, as they were pumping air, hoping to keep people inside alive, they started hearing cries and voices from inside. That's what made them understand that there is truly a chance for survival here.
11: Efforts to reach those still trapped are continuing. Arnold Dix is president of the International Tunnelling and Underground Space Association.
13: This is absolutely squarely up the middle of miracle territory. Big teams of people are working on this. We've got men with shovels and their hands digging underground in tunnels, to people on computers comparing satellite imagery with what we're getting from helicopters and historical drawings. And in the end, a good dose of miracle.
11: Meanwhile, more than 5,000 people are still missing throughout Nepal and Tibet. Dipen Joshi is a resident of Trishuli in central Nepal. He's lost 15 members of his family.
14: Nobody has been able to get over and see. So many people have died. My brothers and sisters, my sisters-in-law. Bodies are being recovered from the roofs of the houses and from my home too.
4: This is Forces News.
11: Reform UK is starting its party conference with new questions around donations after two senior advisers stepped down because of an undercover investigation. It's alleged they arranged for a US company to fund opinion polls. Nigel Farage insists the party's broken no laws, but Labour and the Liberal Democrats have asked police to take a look. Reform chairman Lee Anderson wants to focus on events in Birmingham.
15: We've got 5,000 members coming through the door today to listen to what we've got to say about our first 100 days in government, so it's right to get rid of this distraction straight away. The pair concerned have gone and the investigation starts today. It's as simple as that.
11: Several schools on Teesside have been said that they're going to close early today because of safety concerns over a funeral linked to the A66 crash last month. Parents of the children of four schools have been told to collect their kids before lunch because large crowds could gather in the area. Volkswagen is cutting a further 50,000 jobs worldwide and plans to drastically reduce its car range. It's trying to simplify what it's offering too, with fewer specs. The VW Group is cutting costs in the face of competition from China.
4: Forces News Sports.
11: A brilliant Josh McPaige goal capped a sensational 3-1 Edinburgh Derby win for Hearts. They overpowered 10-man Hibs in the Scottish Premiership. Hearts boss Ruther Franken says the team never gave up.
16: Proud that the players stayed focused, stayed concentrated in the game and didn't back down and just fight for it. And of course the red card helped us. But again, really happy to see them taking the 3 points.
11: Arsenal forward Gabriel Martinelli has joined Saudi Pro League side Al Hilal for a fee of £60 million. The deal ends the Brazil international's 7-year stay in North London. Meanwhile, Richarlison has been left out of Spurs' Premier League squad. He's expected to leave the club in the coming days, with the transfer windows in Turkey and Saudi still open. There's one game in the Premier League tonight as Liverpool travel to face Ipswich. It could see new signing there, Bradley Barcola, making his Liverpool debut. The new Women's Super League season kicks off tonight. The opening game sees London City Lionesses welcome Manchester United.
4: Forces News. Headlines.
11: The Army's been told to halt non-essential training exercises. Argentina's president has repeated his country's claim on the Falkland Islands. And two people have been rescued from a hydropower tunnel in Nepal more than a week after devastating flooding. And that's the latest. I'm Siobhan Harris.

0: That's a big tune for you. It's Avicii and Hey Brother. And don't worry, because I've got lots more of big tunes for you. For instance, in just a minute, we're going to play a fantastic collaboration from Zara Larsson and Pink Pantheress. But before anything else, do get in touch. Let me know how you're doing. My email address is fi@bfbs.com. This is Breakfast here at BFBS. My name is Tom, and it's just gone 13 minutes past 7 on a Friday, Friday the 4th. Of September. I am very happy it is a Friday. Let me know what your plans are this weekend. I'd love to hear from you. We've got an awful lot coming up. I'm going to be asking you a big question that's been going viral online quite recently, so we'll get into that in a minute. We've also got Track of the Week from Fresh New Music and Under the News Desk, and in just one moment, we're hopefully going to be speaking to the Met Office and finding out how our weather is going to be looking this weekend. All of that to come. First, it's Midnight Sun.
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0: That is Midnight Sun here at BFBS, and hopefully there is a Midnight Sun over us in the Falklands today. Let's find out. BFBS weather. And to do so, we have got Chris from the Met Office on the line. Good morning, Chris.
1: Morning.
0: So how is the weather looking today?
1: Well, we've got a bit of an icy start with a band of snow showers moving north. Some of those heavy, particularly across West Falkland. Although that band will clear, we'll still see occasional snow showers through the remainder of the afternoon. And more especially winds for a maximum of around 2 degrees.
0: That is very chilly. How about this weekend? Is that looking a bit better?
1: Yeah, we're going to see a few further snow showers through the night, but gradually dying out and then becoming a little bit milder for the weekend, but could still have some light outbreaks of rain around for Saturday afternoon and a few further showers on Sunday, but not feeling as cold.
0: Excellent stuff. Well, Chris, thank you for coming on this morning.
1: Thank you.

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And at 26 minutes past seven, that was Do You Want To by Franz Ferdinand. And good morning to you. I hope you are doing well. My name's Tom. This is Breakfast, and I've got a big question to ask you today. It is a would you rather question. I love a would you rather question. So basically, this would you rather question, it's been going viral online quite a lot recently. I was watching a video last night and I saw it. And I thought, well, I don't know if I agree with that answer. So I thought I'd ask you, and I thought we'd sort of ask it from the point of view of the Falklands and whether or not you would do it or not. So would you rather take 50 grand straight away there and then, or would you rather flip a coin for the chance to win £1 million? Let me know what you think on this, fr@bfbs.com. I've been giving it a lot of thought. Now, obviously, both amounts of money are life-changing. There's no doubt about that. 50 grand, I'm not working for the next 2 years. However, 1 million, I don't need to work ever again. If I don't want to, I probably would want to, but I wouldn't have to. So I think I'd flip the coin. I'm pretty confident I would flip the coin. Yeah, I'm going to flip the coin. What would you do? Let me know. FIBFBS.com. 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

I love that song. It's so cute, isn't it? It's Kat Burns with There's Just Something About Her here at BFBS. And let me know what it is you're getting up to this weekend. I'd love to hear from you this morning. It has just gone 7:30. And if you're thinking, oh, I'd quite like to get into Stanley at some point this weekend, but you haven't got any wheels to get you there, then don't worry. There is an MOD weekend shuttle bus you can use. It leaves on Saturdays and also on Sundays from 12 o'clock. It's £15 per person for the trip into Stanley and back. And it departs from 12 o'clock, as I mentioned. It does have to be booked in advance. It's got to be booked by midday today, so you're going to want to get onto that. The number for that booking line is 27632. 27632. Give them a call and you can book yourself onto that. Maybe leave it 1 or 2 hours to make sure they're definitely going to pick up. It's still quite early in the morning.

trouble today. Millie Bobby Brown has told the world that she gets the ick from men holding umbrellas and walking down hills. Brilliant. I shall spend the rest of my life walking uphill, wet and cold. And finally, your third headline. British police try to track down 70,000 pints worth of Guinness theft. My word, who's stealing 70,000 pints worth of Guinness? Sounds like they've got a fantastic weekend ahead of them. Under.

go! 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New priorities, new technology, fewer resources, a challenge you hadn't expected. How did you adapt? 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

What a throwback for you. From 1988, I Want Your Love by Transvision Vamp here at BFBS. And it is time to announce your track of the week, because every week we do fresh new music. You pick your favourite song out of the selection we give you, and then we announce it as your track of the week. So in third place was Blossoms, and it featured Declan McKenna. It was Additional Driver that got 24% of your vote, which was a good tune, to be fair. And it is fairly close this week, I would say. All the tunes were quite good. Olivia Rodrigo came second with Sirena Joy, that got 37% of your vote. And then finally, in first place, was the song that we played yesterday. It sounded absolutely fantastic. It's from his second album, Wild Child. It's Alex Warren with Emerald Eyes here at BFBS.

Emerald Eyes by Alex Warren here at BFPS, and that is your track of the week. In about 15 minutes or so, we will be going through your flight information and details and everything like that, which will, of course, include the LATAM flight details for tomorrow. And if you are looking for things to get up to tomorrow, something that you could go and do is you could go and take part in Broga. It's essentially yoga. They'll go through lots of recovery and stretching techniques that you can do. That's happening tomorrow morning from 8:15 a.m. till 9 a.m, which is perfect timing as well because it's right before the park run if you wanted to go to that. All of this is taking place over at Tumbledown Gym tomorrow morning.

10 over 10 by Royal Blood here at BFBS. And something that I'm going to be getting up to tomorrow is I'm going to go for a little drive into Stanley. You know what? I just honestly fancy a carpool karaoke session. Let me know what it is you're going to be getting up to. fi@bfbs.com. I'd love to find out what your weekend plans are. One of the tunes I'm definitely going to be putting on in my drive into Stanley, it's got to be this. It's Gracie Abrams, Look at My Life.

Look at My Life by Gracie Abrams here at BFBS. We've got your news coming up in just a bit, and then after that we are going to be having a quick look at your Falklands flight information. We'll also be going through the breakfast free with a big grand total today. All of that to come.

0: The army has suspended some training, including live fire tank exercises, because of a lack of funding. A senior military source is quoted as saying the move is part of plans to save £30 million. Sophie Kakianis reports.
1: The army says its new training regime has learned lessons from the Ukraine conflict, meaning elements like drone warfare and modernization are being prioritized. The axe falls on collective training exercises for UK-based units, including those involving tanks and Apache helicopters. An army spokesperson told us, "We are investing £2 billion to transform training for the British Army over the next 15 years. And that the conscious choice to prioritise counter-UAS training, core-level training and modernisation training will play an active role in deterrence and ensure the army will win any future war."
0: Rescue crews in Nepal have freed two workers from a blocked hydropower tunnel 9 days after they were trapped by debris from flash floods that devastated an area on the border with Tibet. The body of a third person was also found. The Defence Secretary says Britain's commitment to the Falkland Islands is unshakable. West Streeting's comments come after Argentina's president again claimed the islands belong to his country and he threatened sanctions against oil companies operating nearby. Donald Trump has suggested the US might not support Britain in any future conflict over the territory, but chair of the Falkland Islands Legislative Assembly, Jack Ford, says people there aren't too worried.
2: This is nothing new. These are words we've seen come out of Argentina for many, many years, and I imagine we'll continue to see come out of Argentina. The message was very much the same, and we're not concerned about the statements made by the Argentine president.
0: The World Health Organization says a warehouse in the Kyiv region of Ukraine storing medical supplies has been hit in an overnight air attack. Officials are assessing the damage and possible loss of stock. Reform UK has begun an investigation after undercover reporters alleged breaches of political donation rules. The footage shown by Channel 4 News shows Nigel Farage's senior aide suggesting a way to get round legislation to secure £500,000 from a foreign source. The aide and Reform's policy chief have stepped down from their roles. Speaking to LBC Radio, Nigel Farage said what happened is being looked into.
3: The party has broken no laws. The party has not taken any dodgy money or anything like that whatsoever. However, it is a clear case of entrapment, and they worked at it for a very, very long time, and they got a couple of our contractors to say things that perhaps should not have been said. And as a result of that, you know, they have been removed this morning, and I'm not happy about it.
0: The Tottenham footballer Dejan Kulusevski has admitted speeding after he was clocked doing 43 miles an hour in a 30 zone in East London last September. Scotland Yard says he'll now have at least 12 penalty points on his licence, putting him at risk of a six-month driving ban. And that's the latest. I'm John Adderley.
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The Rasmus in the Shadows here at BFBS. It's just gone 7 minutes past eight. I've got an awful lot coming up for you. We've got a Section Connection, the last one from J-Flu, now that I think about it. We've also got your flight information and, of course, the breakfast free. All of that is coming up in the next few moments. First, though, Scandalous by Mystique. So.

0: Mystique Scandalous here at BFBS, and it's just gone 11 minutes past 8.
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0: And a big shout out to you if you are currently in the terminal waiting to depart us here at the Falklands and jump on the airbridge back to the UK. Your flight is scheduled to leave at 11 a.m. It's been lovely having you here. Thank you for listening along. And we hope you have a very safe journey home. Also, looking at your flight information, the flight information for the LATAM flight is in. We can go into that now. So if you are hoping to be on the LATAM flight tomorrow, then you need to check in from 11:30 a.m. It will be departing at 2 p.m. and it arrives just beforehand at 1 p.m. So if you are picking someone up, a friend, a colleague, a family member, anything like that, then you do need to be at the terminal for about 1 p.m. to get them. And as I say, it will be departing at 2 p.m. tomorrow.
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0: Last Night by The Strokes. 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
0: And honestly, why would you not want to? Because today's grand total is a whopping £370 worth of shopping vouchers. All you've got to do to win that money is figure out what one of the three secret sounds are, because two of them have already been figured out. The secret song is The Sulking Poet by Blossoms, and the secret voice is Lily Collins from Emily in Paris. All you need to do is figure out what this secret sound here is. I'll play that for you again as the music was a little bit loud. Here we go. Send in your guesses for that, fi@bfbs.com. You can also give me a call if you like, 75678. Just maybe do it once I start playing a song, otherwise I won't be able to answer the phone to you. Going through some of our previous guesses, things that we've had already, I can promise you it is not anything to do with water or snow. It's also not a windscreen wiper going over a frosted windscreen. It's not a letter being opened. It's not a toaster or something being spread on a slice of toast. It's not a donkey or a horse eating a carrot or any sort of vegetable for that matter. It's nothing. It's no donkey or horse eating anything. I can promise you that. It's also not the sound of someone wiping fabric. It's not someone cutting up an onion or a cabbage or any sort of vegetable for that matter. It's not someone ripping papers or wrapping It's not someone chopping a cabbage. It's not a carpenter's rasp. It's not rolling paint. It's not wiping your feet on a doormat. It's not striking a match. It's not someone using a shovel or a spade. Some guesses that we specifically had yesterday, I can promise you, it is not any sort of dog sound. Send in your guesses for that, fi@bfbs.com. Let me know what you think it is.
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4: Let me

Big tune and a big request from Jay Flew. That is Alexander O'Neill with Criticize. And something else that is big that is happening very soon is the BFBS Big Salute. We're doing something called the Ultimate Ascent here in the Falklands. I basically need your help, right? On Thursday, the 8th of October, I'm going to be having all six of the Stairmaster machines in the gyms sort of reserved for us. And basically, I just need you to come down at some point, whenever you can, and just have a go at climbing on the Stairmaster machine for a bit. You can do as long as you want. You can do half an hour, you can do 3 hours. I absolutely do not mind. But as a whole camp, I want us to reach some big targets. Mount Osborne, for instance, is 3,470 steps. I think that should be achievable. We can do that in about half an hour. It's not gonna take long. Mount Olympus on Mars, however, 108,000 steps. Who knows? Maybe we will get to that. I don't really know how well it's gonna go, to be honest with you. But I do need your help. So get in touch, fibfbs.com.

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1: And we are right in the middle of a game of The Breakfast 3. Today's grand total is £370 worth of shopping vouchers that can be used at either one of the two West stores here in MPC or Stanley. Or, speaking of Stanley, you could use it at the electrical shop or the Capstan gift shop. All you've got to do is figure out what our secret sound is. 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Having a quick look at some of the guesses that we have already had. I can promise you it's not Velcro being opened. It's not a fly swatter or a racket of some description. It's not a dog sneezing. It's not someone putting rubbish in a bin. It's also not a UPVC window or door mechanism. It's not someone opening a packet of crisps either. What do you think it is? 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

0: Satisfy by Calvin Harris and Jazzy here on the radio for you on your Friday, the 4th of September. The weekend is fast approaching. I'm very, very excited. Do tell me what you're getting up to this weekend at fibfbs.com. And while you do that, I will tell you what is coming up on the TV for the weekend. Say I don't have actually have the information to do that myself. The person that does is Adam Scott. I've got him on the line. Adam, how are you doing this morning?
1: Very well, thank you, Tom. How are you?
0: I am also good, thank you, Adam. I'm very excited for the weekend, I'll be honest. Have you got much planned?
1: The weather has finally... I seem to always talk about to you about the weather, but the weather in the UK is finally sort of settling down into sort of nice, slightly cooler, heading towards autumn. So I don't mind going outside for a bit of the weekend, so I might actually venture out of my flat and get some fresh air.
0: Oh, wonderful stuff. Well, that's good to hear. So, Adam, what is coming up on our TV then on the bespoke BFBS channels in the future?
1: Yeah, if you don't want to venture out in the fresh air, if you do want to stay inside, we do have some excellent things coming up on BFBS Extra this weekend and into next week. Some particularly good films heading your way. We've got a couple of movie premieres. Section 8 will be on your screens on Monday, and the superhero action film Madam Web on Friday. That's a week from today. Also, if you like the Planet of the Apes films, you're in for an absolute treat, because we have got all four of them running in consecutive nights from Monday to Thursday next week. But always remember, fear not, if they're perhaps not at a convenient time for you to watch as they transmit, they are all available, of course, along with everything else, on our catch-up service, on the MyPlayer catch-up service. So you can have a Planet of the Apes marathon at your leisure. We've also got Mad Max Fury Road, which is a fantastic film, on Sunday. And talking of fantastic films, coming to a BFBS cinema near you very shortly will be the brilliant D-Day-based film Pressure. And just to get you in the mood for that, our colleagues in Forces News have put together a little documentary that tells you the true story behind the story of the film Pressure. Appropriately enough, titled The True Story Behind Pressure, and you can watch that tomorrow, that Saturday, on BFBS Extra.
0: Yeah, I've seen all the stuff to do with Pressure. It looks very cool, especially the things the Forces News are doing at the minute. And you definitely are treating us with a Planet of the Apes movie marathon. I will be watching that myself, even if it is on the app or anything like that. And then, Adam, also tell us what is coming up on the other channels.
1: Little bit quiet on the other channels this coming week, but it wouldn't be a week of British telly without a new crime drama for you to enjoy. And we have one of those. After killing someone in a hit-and-run accident, a lawyer and her brother attempt to cover up their crime in the new crime drama Reckless. Starts Sunday on ITV1. And if you enjoyed the Australian comedy Colin from Accounts, then you're in for a treat, because it's the second series. And Gordon and Ashley are determined to move on from the embarrassment of his proposal in the first series. It's Colin from Accounts Series 2, starts Monday on BBC 2. And if you were wondering what Gary Lineker might have been up to since leaving Match of the Day, then that question is about to be answered, because he is fronting a whole new game show in which celebrities are locked in boxes before being thrust into a series of unknown challenges. New series The Box starts Saturday, that's tomorrow, on ITV1.
0: The Box sounds absolutely terrifying. You wouldn't catch me on that. Mind you, Gary Lineker is lovely, so I wouldn't mind. I'd probably do it just to meet Gary Lineker, in all honesty with you. But Adam, thank you for coming on today, and I hope you have a lovely weekend.
1: My pleasure. Have a lovely weekend, and catch you all next time. BFBS.

0: Birds of a Feather by Billie Eilish here at BFBS. It's just gone 10 to 9. My name's Tom. Good morning. Just having a look outside the window now, as I often do while I'm stuck here in my little box. It does look like it's snowing quite a lot and fairly heavy. That snow is settling on the ground at the minute here in MPC. So if you are driving about, if you are walking about, do be safe. Make sure you're wearing high-vis belts, take it slowly, all that sort of stuff.
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1: The Breakfast 3.
0: And it is time to wrap up today's Breakfast 3 for at least this week. Today's grand total was £370, a whopping amount of shopping vouchers that can be used at either one of the two West stores in Stanley, MPC, or at the Capstan gift shop and the electrical shop in Stanley. So here was your secret sound. And I hate to say it, I really do, but unfortunately, we have got no correct guesses today for the Breakfast 3, which does mean we will have to be going again with this on Monday. The grand total on Monday will be £380, so make sure you are tuned in then.
1: The Breakfast 3. 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
1: Now.

could ever say. Stupid song by Olivia Rodrigo. A wonderful anthem from her here at BFBS. And this is Breakfast. You've got a whole other hour from me coming up. First, though, we will have news in just a minute for you. Before that, we'll have Beneath Your Beautiful by Labyrinth and Emily Sandé. And then after the news, I've got lots more coming up for you. For instance, we are going to be playing a game of Are You Barking? We'll have a quick look to see what is showing at the cinemas today. All of that is going to be coming up. And do get in touch. Let me know how it is you're doing today. What are your plans for the weekend? FIBFBS.com. That's my email. And as promised, let's get this up for you now. It's Beneath Your Beautiful.

0: Army training cut back to save money.
1: This is going to affect pretty much all soldiers within 3 Division, which is the Army's principal warfighting division.
0: Argentina's president reasserts claim over the Falklands.
2: The islanders have the right to peace. They have the right to choose who they live under the rule of.
0: And HMS Dauntless leaves Portsmouth for sea trials.
3: Sailors could be seen near the bow, on the bridge wing and flight deck, many waving to the smattering of brave souls who'd come to see her off despite the grim weather.
4: This is Forces News with John Adderley.
0: The Army has suspended some training, including live fire tank exercises, because of a lack of funding. A senior military source is quoted as saying the move is part of plans to save £30 million. Sue Sharp has more.
5: The Army says its new training regime has learned lessons from the Ukraine conflict, meaning elements like drone warfare and modernisation are being prioritised. The axe falls on collective training exercises for UK-based units, including those involving tanks and Apache helicopters. Military analyst and former Army officer Robert Clark says it'll affect thousands of soldiers.
1: The Army is still going to be doing their pre-deployment training for operations. Any sort of NATO commitments will still go ahead. This goes down to the day-to-day training activity across the Army. You know, the entire estate of 72,500 trained soldiers is basically going to cease as of now until April. And this is going to affect pretty much all soldiers within 3 Division, which is the Army's principal warfighting division.
5: Education Secretary Lucy Powell says this is about making the armed forces more agile as we adapt to changing global threats.
6: We are seeing the battlefield and modern day warfare changing before our eyes. It's significantly different from what it was a few years ago. And that's why the nature of training and the nature of our armed forces need to change with those times.
5: But Robert Clark says the optics are bad.
1: It sends a really poor message that simply the UK is not prepared. And if we're not prepared, both the Allies won't take us seriously, our commitments or our future intent. But also the adversaries will continue to push and to test us.
5: An Army spokesman told us we're investing £2 billion to transform training for the British Army over the next 15 years. And that the conscious choice to prioritise CUAS training, core-level training and modernisation training will play an active role in deterrence and ensure the Army will win any future war.
4: Forces News.
7: This is BFBS.
0: The Defence Secretary Wes Streeting says Britain's commitment to the Falkland Islands is absolute and unshakable. It's after the Argentinian President Javier Milei reasserted his country's claim to the British overseas territory and threatened oil companies planning to exploit nearby waters with sanctions.
8: I want to be quite clear with everybody expressing the position of the state of Argentina. The Falklands are Argentinian. Historically and legally, there can be no argument.
0: Argentina and Britain went to war over the Falkland Islands in 1982. Simon Weston is a veteran of that conflict.
2: The islanders have the right to peace. They have the right to choose who they live under the rule of. And they have done that. And we have to obey that. The UN has no say in this. There is no legal basis for Milei's claim. 400 miles from the Argentinian coast. Surely that makes them a separate country.
0: The Argentinian president's intervention follows Donald Trump's suggestions that he might reconsider America's stance on the Falklands. Chair of the Falkland Islands Legislative Assembly, Jack Ford, says people there aren't too worried.
9: This is nothing new. These are words we've seen come out of Argentina for many, many years, and I imagine we'll continue to see come out of Argentina. The message was very much the same, and we're not concerned about the statements made by the Argentine president.
7: BFBS. Forces News.
0: Two leading figures in Reform UK, James Orr and Dan Jukes, have stepped down after undercover footage showed them apparently trying to secure financial contributions from someone they believe to be a foreign donor. Electoral law prohibits UK parties from receiving funds from people who can't vote. The film was made by Verbatim Investigations, broadcast by Channel 4 News. Reform UK denies wrongdoing, and Dan Jukes has blamed entrapment. BBC political editor Chris Mason has more.
10: So in James Orr, you have someone whose title was head of policy, I think still is. And Dan Jukes has been a central figure, incredibly close to Nigel Farage for years. He's the person folk like me would ring up when you're wanting to arrange an interview or find out what Mr. Farage is up to. Absolutely central figures.
0: A 24-year-old woman has been given an 18-week prison sentence, suspended for 18 months, after her XL bully dog killed her cousin. Morgan Dorset was pronounced dead at Kelsey Reed's flat in Bristol. She admitted being in charge of a dog dangerously out of control. Four schools on Teesside are closing early because of safety concerns over a funeral linked to the A66 crash. Five men and two police officers died in the collision. Romanian prosecutors say the influencer Andrew Tate has been officially indicted for trafficking minors, money laundering, sex with a minor and witness tampering. His brother Tristan has been indicted for complicity. They've been under investigation since 2022 and have denied wrongdoing.
7: This is Forces News.
0: Two people have been rescued from a tunnel in Nepal 9 days after the flash flooding hit the Nepal-Tibet border. Rescue crews are trying to reach dozens of others. Siobhan Harris reports.
11: The two men rescued are workers who were pulled from the hydropower tunnel after rescuers heard cries and voices. It's believed up to 39 people may be trapped in the same tunnel, and efforts to reach them are continuing, as President of the International Tunnelling and Underground Space Association, Arnold Dix, explains.
12: This is absolutely squarely up the middle of miracle territory. Big teams of people are working on this. We've got men with shovels and their hands digging underground in tunnels, to people on computers comparing satellite imagery with what we're getting from helicopters and historical drawings. And in the end, a good dose of miracle.
11: More than 1,300 people have been killed by the flooding throughout Nepal and Tibet. Dipen Joshi is a resident of Trishuli in central Nepal. He lost 15 members of his family.
13: Nobody has been able to get over and see. So many people have died. My brothers and sisters, my sisters-in-law. Bodies are being recovered from the roofs of the houses and from my home too.
11: Hopes are fading for the majority of the 5,000 people still missing following the floods.
7: This is Forces News.
0: HMS Dauntless has left Portsmouth as she continues her sea training, and Tim Cooper watched her go.
14: Gale force winds and torrential rain battered Portsmouth Harbour this morning, but managing to dodge one of the squally showers, HMS Dauntless slipped her moorings and began her journey to the sea shortly after 10 o'clock. Supported by tugs fore and aft, the Type 45 destroyer took around 20 minutes to reach the harbour mouth. Sailors could be seen near the bow, on the bridge wing and flight deck, many waving to the smattering of brave souls who'd come to see her off despite the grim weather. The Royal Navy says the ship is continuing with her sea training. Indeed, in June, HMS Dauntless returned to training serials after a period of maintenance. On X at the time, the ship said it was regaining baseline capability and lethality. HMS Dauntless has certainly been busy in recent times. In February, the ship sailed with the French aircraft carrier Charles de Gaulle, and prior to that was an integral part of Operation HIMARST, the UK's carrier strike group of 2025. In April this year, HMS Dauntless took part in Operation Sharpshooter off the Welsh coast. The warship managed to shoot down a swarm of drones in a live fire exercise. Tim Cooper, BFBS Forces News, Portsmouth Harbour.
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0: Liverpool boss Andoni Areola has urged his side to start faster against Ipswich tonight.
15: Let's focus on starting stronger the games. Don't wait until you're, say, the first goal to be more aggressive, to be more... No, I think we have to start definitely stronger, because after everything else gets a lot easier when you are controlling the result.
0: The Merseyside club have fallen behind in both of their Premier League games so far this season. The new Women's Super League season gets underway tonight as ambitious London City Lionesses host Manchester United. The big spending hosts have made a major statement in the transfer market, bringing in stars including former England goalkeeper Mary Earps. A summit on the future of Scottish football is taking place in St Andrews today, with every SPFL club invited to attend. Discussions will focus on developing homegrown talent and creating new revenue streams following Scotland's disappointing World Cup campaign. Rangers boss Derek McInnes says one of the biggest challenges facing the game is the number of young Scottish players being lost to academies south of the border.
16: Rangers and Celtic are struggling to keep their best young talent. Rangers and Celtic are struggling to keep young talent. Having worked at Kilmarnock and Hearts and Aberdeen, we have consistently lost good young players. These are things that I think the SFA and others need to look at and try and get a grip of and try and get a handle of.
0: No British tennis Tennis players remain in the US Open singles after Harriet Dart and Fran Jones lost in the second round. Dart said she felt under the weather during her straight sets defeat to Mario Buscova as temperatures reached around 30 Celsius in New York. Jones lost to American 14th seed Iva Jovic.
7: Forces News headlines.
0: The army has been told to halt non-essential training exercises to save money. Argentina's president has repeated his country's claim on the Falkland Islands, and two people have been rescued from a hydropower plant tunnel in Nepal more than a week after devastating flooding. And that's the latest. I'm John Adderley.
7: This is Breakfast.

It's a nice one, that, isn't it? Spinning Around by Kylie Minogue here at BFBS. What a fantastic tune that is. It's just gone 13 minutes past nine. My name's Tom. This is Breakfast, and it is Friday the 4th of September. Neil's going to be with you in about an hour's time. I've still got loads to get through, though. For instance, in just a minute, we're going to be kicking off a game of Are You Barking? Let me have a look. What dog have we got on today? Apparently, today's dog is called Lily. That's good. That's exciting. And we're also going to take a quick look at your weather in just a second. First, though, new from Baby Rexha and David Guetta, this is Sad Girls.

Oh my word, it's such a good song. That has got me hyped up this Friday. Sad Girls by Baby Rexha. And it is time to have a look at your weather. We'll kick things off with Azzy. Good afternoon to you, Azzy. You've had a bit of a cloudy, drizzly, slightly miserable start to the day. I'm not going to lie. It hasn't looked great, has it? However, as you get further into the afternoon, things are going to start to look a lot nicer with some isolated sunny spells. You've got highs of 27 degrees today. And then here in the Falklands, it's a very chilly today. It is unbelievably chilly. We've only got highs of 2 degrees. It's icy conditions outside. Throughout the whole day with snow showers across West Falklands and a few here in the east, sometimes fairly heavy. So do stay safe out there if you are out and about on the roads this morning.

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0: Lovely tune there from Harry Styles. One of the more recent ones from him. It's Dance No More.
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2: Are you barking?
0: And it is time to kick off a game of Are You Barking? Are You Barking? It's very, very simple. I'm going to play the sound of a dog barking on the radio. You've just got to figure out what breed of dog that dog is. So with us today, we are joined by Lily the dog. Hello, Lily. Aww. Ooh. That's high pitch. I think Lily is discovering for the first time what a crate might be, judging by the sound of that. Definitely sounds like a dog that's just been crated for the first time. Okay, send in your guesses, fibfbs.com. What breed of dog do you think Lily is? At the minute, we're getting the clues from Gemma Lee, who is based over at BFBS Bryce Norton. Gemma, what can you tell us about Lily the dog?
3: The translation of this dog's name is Badger Dog, and it's also very low to the ground and weighs 7 to 12 kilos.
0: Okay, the translation is Badger Dog. It's very low to the ground and it does not weigh much at all. Get in touch. What do you think it is? FIBFBS.com.
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My Place by Josh Baker and Poppy Bascom here at BFBS. And I'm just having a quick look at your cinema schedule. There are two different movies showing today that you might fancy going to watch. At 7pm at the Harbour Light Cinema, there's One Night Only. And then at 7:30pm at the Phoenix Cinema, a film that I think quite a few people are very excited to see. It is Terminator 2 that you could go check out.

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2: Are you barking?
0: Could be worse. You could have dog barks stuck in your head, which is pretty much what I aim to do here on Are You Barking? It's very simple, really. We've just got to figure out what breed of dog today's dog is. It is Lily. Hello, Lily. It's good to have you on the radio. That's a really high-pitched squeak, isn't it? We're also getting clues from Gemma over at BFBS Bryce Norton. Gemma, what can you tell us about today's dog, Lily?
3: The translation of this dog's name is Badger Dog, and it's also very low to the ground and weighs 7 to 12 kilos.
0: With that in mind, do send in your guesses, fi at bfbs.com. We'll go through those very soon.
2: Are you barking?
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such a great song, isn't it? In the Club, 50 Cent, here at BFBS. In just a moment, we're going through your guesses. You can keep them coming in, fi@bfbs.com. We're also going to have a look at some of the different things that are happening over the weekend.

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0: I haven't heard this in ages. Sounds brilliant, doesn't it? It's Raven Lanay, Love Me Not. That came out around this time last year, and it's still sounding absolutely fantastic.
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2: Are you barking?
0: Just like today's dog, Lily. Hello, Lily. Give us a bark.
3: Who's your good doggy? Who's a good doggy that's clearly quite sad and stuck in a crate?
0: That's how it sounds to me anyway. So we've been trying to figure out what breed of dog Lily is today. We also got a clue from Gemma Lee over at BFBS Bryce Norton.
4: The translation of this dog's name is Badger Dog, and it's also very low to the ground and weighs 7 to 12 kilos.
0: We have also got some guesses that have come through, so we'll go through them now. Ryan has got it correct today. Well done to you, Ryan. We've also got a correct guess from Terry. Well done, Terry. Today's dog was, of course, a Dachshund. So if you said that too, congratulations, you got it correct.
2: Are you barking?
1: BFBS, the Forces Station.

What's Up by Four Non Blondes. In just a second, we're going to be talking about BFBS Ops Summit Challenge and the ultimate ascent that we are doing here in the Falklands. Neil is going to be up very, very soon. He is learning the hard way that you should not utter the question, has spring sprung yet? Because it normally springs about three different times and you go back to winter, as we're also learning again this morning with the snow. It's weird, wasn't it? Over the week, at the start of the week, it was lovely. Now it's absolutely horrid.

0: High Hopes by Panic at the Disco, and you know what I've got high hopes for?
1: The Op Summit Challenge for the BFBS Big Salute. Climb and conquer.
0: Yeah, that's right. The ultimate ascent challenge that I'm doing for the BFBS Big Salute. That's what I've got high hopes for. Basically, on Thursday the 8th of October, so in about a month's time, for the whole day, we are going to be using the Stairmaster machines to get a grand total of steps as high as possible between the whole of MPC. I will be tracking which service does the most between the Army, the Navy, the RAF, and even the civilians on camp. So if you would like to get your section involved, please do send me an email. fi@bfbs.com to sort of book in your place on the ultimate ascent. Some notable landmarks that I'd love if we could reach. Ben Nevis is 6,620 steps. That seems quite achievable. That really, a whole section could probably do that in about an hour if we really put our mind to it. Mount Fuji, that's a bigger one. That's 18,580 steps. Also, I think, you know, quite doable. That's like 3 hours work, I reckon. Mount Everest, now we're really talking that. That will be difficult. That is 43,000 steps. And then, if we really push it, we could take it to outer space. We could try and reach the amount of steps that would be needed to climb to go up Mount Olympus in Mars, the tallest mountain in the solar system. That is 108,000 steps. So send in your registration, your applications, anything like that now to take part of the ultimate ascent. It's really easy. Just send me an email saying, "Hi Tom, I am, my section is, and we would love to take part in the ultimate ascent." Send that now to fi@bfbs.com.
1: 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Climb and conquer.

It's Novocaine for the soul, and that is it from me. I'm off now. I've got a big weekend planned, and I'm also going to be at the gym from about 2 o'clock to watch some of the firefighters here at NPC do an awful lot of climbing on the Stairmaster machines for charity. That'll be very exciting. Do make sure you say hello if you're there too. I will be back on your radio from Monday morning at 7 a.m. though, as I say. Neil's up next, and I'm going to put on two tunes for you, starting with this next one, Moving to the Sun.

0: station.
1: The Army has been told to halt non-essential training exercises to save money. It will continue training soldiers preparing to be deployed or on operations, such as units sent to Estonia, the Falklands or Cyprus. But units back in the UK not preparing for a specific deployment have been told to cut back on collective training exercises. Military analyst and former Army officer Robert Clark says it will affect thousands of soldiers.
2: The Army is still going to be doing their pre-deployment training for operations. Any sort of NATO commitments will still go ahead. This goes down to the day-to-day training activity across the army. You know, the entire estate of 72,500 trained soldiers is basically going to cease as of now until April. And this is going to affect pretty much all soldiers within 3 Division, which is the Army's principal warfighting division.
1: The Foreign Secretary Ed Miliband says Britain will resolutely uphold the right of Falkland Island residents to self-determination. It's after Argentina's President Javier Milei repeated his claim to the islands and threatened oil companies planning to exploit nearby waters with sanctions. Argentina and Britain went to war over the Falklands in 1982. Simon Weston is a veteran of that conflict.
3: The islanders have the right to peace. They have the right to choose who they live under the rule of. And they have done that, and we have to obey that. The UN has no say in this. There is no legal basis for Milei's claim. 400 miles from the Argentinian coast, surely that makes them a separate country.
1: A man's been sentenced to 4.5 years behind bars for helping a former soldier escape from Wandsworth Prison in South London. Adil Khan, who worked with Daniel Khalif in the jail's kitchen, helped get £400 to him after he absconded on the underside of a truck in 2023. Prosecutors say the money helped the runaway buy a phone to contact handlers in Iran's military intelligence. Two officials from a former UK have stepped down after undercover footage on Channel 4 appeared to show them trying to secure funding from someone they believe to be a foreign donor. Electoral law prohibits UK political parties from receiving financial contributions from people who can't vote here. Reform UK denies wrongdoing and has begun an investigation. Reform's education and equality spokesperson Suella Braverman says the allegations are an unfounded political attack.
4: I was very much aware that joining Reform would mean that there would be hit jobs left, right and centre, that the mainstream media, that extreme political activists would do whatever they could try to stop us in our tracks. And I'm afraid this is just another example of extreme climate activists masquerading as journalists trying to smear Reform.
1: The Russian state news agency says President Trump's envoys, Steve Witkoff and Jared Kushner, are to visit Ukraine and Russia this weekend. They were last in Moscow for talks in January. They haven't yet been to Ukraine. And that's the latest. I'm John Adderley.
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Stone Age and No One Knows, getting me underway for you Friday morning, Friday afternoon in Assy. How you doing? You all right? You all ready for the weekend? This is Sabrina Carpenter, Espresso.

Sabrina Carpenter and Espresso. BFBA weather. So the snow came to pass then this morning, and will continue through the morning. Icy conditions with a band of frequent snow showers moving north through the morning. Heavy at times, especially across West Falkland. Occasional snow showers continuing through the afternoon. Winds picking up to moderate to fresh this afternoon, with temperatures only getting up to around 2 degrees today. And tonight, occasional snow showers throughout the overnight period. Moderate winds and the night low of 4 below. Moderate risk of restrictions on the Stanley Road due to snow and ice. So do take care if you're out and about in a vehicle today. In fact, just take care in general today, even if you're walking about some slippy areas around as well. For Azzy, good afternoon to you. Cloudy with some light drizzly showers, though isolated brighter spells through the afternoon. Highs of 27 today, remaining cloudy overnight tonight. There is a risk of light drizzly showers continuing, with a low of 22 degrees and a moderate breeze throughout. And your weekend forecast in Azzy. Cloudy theme continuing into Saturday, with risk of light drizzly showers at first, turning brighter into the afternoon. Further sunny spells through Sunday. A moderate breeze strengthening to fresh into Sunday as well. Highs of 27, overnight lows of 21 across.

Nick Jonas and Jealous. We will have a 5-second shuffle for you in a little around half an hour's time. Plus, your weekend fixture fix is incoming. It's going to be a big one today. That'll be around 11:30. And more importantly, your weekend mic drop landing at 12:45.

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0: Defence Secretary Wes Streeting says Britain's commitment to the Falkland Islands is absolute and unshakable. It's after the Argentinian President Javier Milei reasserted his country's claim to the British overseas territory and threatened oil companies planning to exploit nearby waters with sanctions. Former head of the Foreign Office, Lord MacDonald, says although this has been handled badly, the Argentinian President may have a point.
1: I think it is overdue that we have another fundamental look, but the fact that Argentina starts in such an aggressive way makes all the British hackles rise when we should be, I think, taking a more dispassionate look at what our actual long-term interests are.
0: The army has been told to halt non-essential training exercises to save money. Only soldiers preparing for deployment or on standby for quick reaction roles will continue to train as normal. The Times is quoting a senior military source as saying the move is part of plans to save £30 million. Experts from the Royal Navy patrol ship HMS Trent are training personnel and emergency workers in the Caribbean to develop disaster relief skills in the event of hurricanes and other emergencies. Juliette Dwyer has more.
2: The Portsmouth-based warship is deployed to the Caribbean during the region's hurricane season from June to November. Members of Crisis Response Troop from 24 Commando Royal Engineers and drone operators from 700X Naval Air Squadron have helped train personnel on the Turks and Caicos Islands in disaster relief skills. They've worked with the island's fire and police force as well as the Turks and Caicos Regiment. The commandos provided chainsaw training to personnel, increasing their ability to clear fallen power lines, while a medic team provided workshops in initial emergency first aid while waiting for medical assistance. The use of drones also showed how aerial surveillance technology can support damage assessment, search operations, and situational awareness. Lieutenant Commander Kelly Jenkins-Hill from HMS Trent says, building strong relationships with local partners is vital to ensuring an effective response to future emergencies.
0: 27 Regiment RLC have been crowned this year's Army Cricket Champions after they beat 6 Regiment RLC in the final in Aldershot. Here's Julian Evans.
3: Batting first, 27 Regiment reached 150 all out. Skipper Afiba Alexander top scoring with 32. In reply, 6 Regiment got off to a flyer as Nigel Small blasted a quick fire 50. But when Small holed out, his teammates stuttered with the bat as they finished on 133 and 27 Regiment won by 17 runs.
0: And that's the latest. I'm John Adderley.
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0: Stainers featuring Jay Huss and Ira Disgruntled. You know what? I was a little bit disgruntled last night, but it was probably due to my own fault. What is the oldest out of date you will accept when you look at something for food wise? Because I decided to check out and test out a jar, a sort of, it was like a tandoori curry thing, pretty straightforward. But it went out of date in April 2025. I thought, it'll be fine. It'll be all right. But it was not good. It did not go well. There was a nasty smell coming off that. And I thought to myself, do you know what? I'm going to pass on that. So I had to go to backup plan B, which involved a quick trip to the Naffy to buy one of their curries.
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0: Fly and Hard to Beat. Yes, and my food lottery that I've been playing over the last few weeks has gone pretty well, actually. I'm getting much down to the very last few bits and pieces, and I've only had a disaster on a couple of occasions, both revolving around out-of-date jars of, like, you know, flake curry favouring and all that kind of stuff. So I don't think I've done too bad, but there's been some interesting combinations. But I'm down to, like, a single, or maybe just over a single drawer and a half in my freezer now. So, yes, the end is nigh. And I think tonight's delight is like a mini roast thing. I got this massive chicken breast, which probably could do two people. But, you know, I'm going to be a greedy pig and have it all to myself. And I got some veg to finish off as well with some potatoes. So, the food lottery that I've been on over the last few weeks is almost done. Right, who's into the 5 second shuffle today? Are you ready for the clue?
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1: Hi, Reganaz. Quite a tough one today. We are wrapping up the week's 5 Second Shuffles with a difficult one. FIBFBS.com. If you've got any idea or you want to have a guess and you want to let me know what your guess is, love to hear from you. Or you can do it on the phone, 5678. One of those songs coming up at 11:45. We will give you more chances to hear that clue after 11 o'clock this morning. So if you didn't catch it first time around, don't you worry about it.

Circuit happening this afternoon from 3:30. That's the only thing left to happen organised-wise in the gym today, but of course you can use it any time you like after you've got those gym standing orders signed. And the pool remains closed for another week or so till the 14th of September for maintenance. So if you are needing to get a swim, why don't you take yourself into Stanley and use the pool down there, or maybe do an open water swim this weekend.

Galantis, David Guetta, 5 seconds of Summer and Lighter. We have a result in this week's Fresh New Music poll. You've been casting your votes at bfbs.com/music. Just the 3 tracks to check out for you this week. It's too late now to cast your vote, of course. The result is final. We'll get into that after the news at 11. MO taking you to that after Tom Grennan. This is Shadowboxing.

0: Nation.
1: The Defence Secretary Wes Streeting says Britain's commitment to the Falkland Islands is unshakable. He was responding to comments from Argentina's President Javier Milei in which he restated his country's claim to the islands. Major General Tim Cross, a retired British Army officer, says the UK needs to have the hard power to deliver on Wes Streeting's promise.
2: Deterrence is all about saying to your potential enemies that we have the capability and the will to stop you doing what it is you're thinking about doing, or if you decide to do it, to do something about it, like we did in 1982. Now, we do have military capability in the Falklands that we didn't have back then. But if Argentina were determined to retake the Falkland Islands, the bottom line is, I suspect they could probably do it.
1: A man's been jailed for 4.5 years for assisting former soldier Daniel Khalif, who escaped from Wandsworth Prison in southwest London. 32-year-old Adil Khan organised a way to get £400 in cash to Khalif in 2023. Rescuers have fresh hope of finding almost 40 people thought to be trapped in a blocked hydropower tunnel in Nepal after two men were saved 9 days on from flash flooding. The body of a third person was also retrieved. Hira Shoba is the wife of one of the rescued men.
3: He didn't recognise me. He only said things like, what happened to me and where am I, and didn't say anything else. He's currently in intensive care. He asked for water, so I gave him some. Now he has recognised me and nodded his head. He has an injury to his leg and hasn't been able to speak that much. His body has turned yellow because he wasn't getting enough oxygen.
1: Nigel Farage insists his party was the victim of entrapment as a row about donations overshadows Reform UK's party conference. An undercover operation by Channel 4 News claims that foreign donors were lined up to pay for political polling, which isn't allowed. But the Reform leader says it's nothing but loose pub talk.
4: Neither of these men was authorised to act in that way. Accordingly, they've stepped down pending an investigation. And I emphasise again, Reform has broken no law. And we take compliance around donations very, very seriously.
1: During his conference speech, Reform's Home Affairs spokesperson, Zia Yusuf, repeated his pledge that the party would deploy the Royal Navy to stop migrants crossing the Channel on small boats if it gets into power. A woman who was in charge of an out-of-control dog which killed her cousin has avoided jail. 24-year-old Kelsey Reed's XL bully attacked Morgan Dorset, who was 19, at a flat in Bristol last February. She's also been ordered to attend mental health-related appointments as part of an 18-week suspended prison sentence. And prosecutors in Romania have formally charged the social media influencer Andrew Tate with a range of offences, including trafficking minors, sexually exploiting underage girls, and money laundering. His brother Tristan's been charged with complicity. Both men are currently in jail in the US. They deny all the charges. That's the latest. I'm John Adderley.

Mumford & Sons, and I will wait, so stand by then. Going to reveal the winner of this week's Fresh New Music poll. We'll do that after Taylor Swift. This is I Knew It, I Knew You.

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0: So it's a fairly tight result this week. Just the three tracks, because it was a UK bank holiday on Monday, so we didn't have one for you on Monday. But we did have three for you to pick from bfbs.com/music. The votes are in. They've been counted. And here is your result. In third spot this week, with 24% of the votes, it's Blossoms, featuring Declan McKenna with the track Additional Driver. That is the track I shared with you on Tuesday. And in second place, it was Olivia Rodrigo, Serena Joy, with 37% of the vote. And just out in front with 39% of this week's votes, it is Alex Warren with Emerald Eyes, and therefore the new BFBS track of the week.
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called Emerald Eyes. It's Alex Warren. 39% of your votes in our Fresh New Music poll this week. Thank you very much. If you took time out to cast your vote and were invested in the tracks we featured, we've got four brand new tracks coming your way next week. I will be sharing the first of those with you on Monday morning, and you'll get to hear them right across the day on BFBS as well.

0: Keane. This is the last time we are playing the 5 second shuffle today, asking for you to identify who the artist is. It's one of those ones where it's different vocalists, but it is one key artist behind all three of the tracks. Here's your Keane.
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1: Lights, Camera, Action, that's it.
0: There is so much sport coming your way this weekend. In fact, it's technically already getting underway with the Formula One in Italy at Monza. The first practice sessions already happened this morning. We're going to get into your fixture fix. It's your Friday fixture fix with a twist, where we focus on the great sporting action we've got lined up for you right across the BFBS TV weekend. So stick around for that. It's coming up in about 6 or 7 minutes time.

Fisher featuring Florence Arman and One Life. So we're going to get into your Fix Your Fix very soon. Hopefully not too interrupted by the sunspot activity that we are suffering all this week. So if anything happens to your TV or radio signal over the next few minutes, you don't need to adjust anything. It will sort itself out just for this week and next few days. I don't mind, though. Nothing we can do about it, I'm afraid.

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1: Fixture Fix.
0: Right, so much coming your way this weekend. Just about to get underway on day 6 of the US Open Tennis. That's on BFBS Extra 2, which is following on from the practice sessions from the Italian Grand Prix, which have already been on this morning. La Vuelta is on TNT Sport from 12:15 lunchtime. The WSL season gets underway. Women's Super League today. London City Lionesses take on Manchester United. That will be on BFBS Extra 2 from 2 o'clock this afternoon. Baseball action starts early today, 3 o'clock. Detroit Tigers at the Cleveland Guardians on TNT Sport. Then at 3 o'clock, it is the start of the Premier League weekend. Ipswich against Liverpool, BFBS Sport, your channel, kickoff at 4. Lee Leopards take on St Helens in the Betfred Super League, 3:30 this afternoon on Sky Sports. More from the US Open Tennis from 6:15 this afternoon on Sky Sports. And the British Open Snooker continues, 6:30 this evening. That is on Channel 5, which is the delayed channel. So that's 4 hours delay on that, but starting at 6:30. More baseball at 7 o'clock. 7:30 this evening, Atlanta Braves at the Philadelphia Phillies on TNT Sport. And then from 10 o'clock tonight, MMA, one championship, one fight night, 47 on BFBS Sport for you. Looking ahead to Saturday then, we'll start with your football action. 7 a.m. Newcastle United against Bournemouth from the Premier League, TNT Sports. 7:30 Lincoln against Southampton from the Championship on Sky Sports. Also at 7:30 it is Preston North End against Blackburn from the Championship on BFBS Sport. At 11, Notts Forest take on Tottenham from the Premier League on BFBS Sport. Stoke City take on Charlton Athletic from the Championship at 12:30 tomorrow, and it will be on BFBS Extra, which is delayed. So if you're a fan of those teams, make sure you keep off your socials and all that kind of stuff. 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Another game for you on BFBS Extra, our delayed channel from 2:50. Fulham against Crystal Palace, and then live Swansea City against Wrexham from 4 o'clock. Bit of a Welsh derby going on there. Championship, BFBS Sport. Other sports on Saturday, Formula 1. It is practice from 7:15, then qualifying from 10:15. Both of those on BFBS Extra 2. Wakefield Trinity against Warrington Wolves from the Betfred Super League on BBC 2, 10:45 tomorrow morning. Bristol Bears against Gloucester, Premiership Rugby Cup, TNT Sport from 11:55. South Africa against New Zealand International Rugby Union, Sky Sports, the channel for that one. The British Open Snooker continues, 12:15, lunchtime on Saturday on Channel 5 on the delayed channel. Catalan Dragons against York Knights from the Betfred Super League, BFBS Extra 2 from 1 o'clock Saturday afternoon. 3:30, Leeds Rhinos against the Wigan Warriors, Betfred Super League on Sky Sports. It's UFC Fight Night on Saturday afternoon on TNT Sport. Hooker against Panisi. More rugby for you at 6. Argentina against Australia on BFBS Sport. US Open.

and give me. I think it was off the album Kick, wasn't that? In Excess, Need You Tonight. I've got to let you know, so slide over here and give me a moment. I've got to let you know, I've got to let you know. Okay, Countdown Hoonundrum today. Taught Clams, Taught Clams. Nine letters, rearrange them, find the famous person who's being talked about in the news today. So we've been slightly put off because Pete has just got in touch. Pete, you are fourth today. Okay. The answer, if you put them in the correct order, it should have spelt Matt Lucas. Is today's Countdown Hoonundrum. Yes, Matt Lucas has revealed he's been diagnosed with autism. As he opened up about his personal journey, the comedian, who's 52, has spoken about his diagnosis for the first time, revealing he likes to enjoy periods of solitude amid his hectic schedule. He said, "I've never ever spoken about it publicly, but I'm autistic, so I enjoy periods of being very sociable, like you are in the theatre, and then I also enjoy those periods of solitude where I can just write on my own." Okay, top four today. Pete has just squeezed in. Well done, Pete. You are fourth today. That's Pete Beale in Warrington. In third place, again, Beverly, you're third again. In second place, Baz and Greg playing today. Thank you for playing, you two. But number one, she was in so quick today. Well done to Lizzie. You're number one, Lizzie.

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0: Rita Ora and Anywhere. So we got an answer for your 5 second shuffle, the last one of the week, on the way very soon. Guests at a recent Edinburgh Book Festival included Charlotte Higgins, chief culture correspondent with The Guardian and author of the book Ukrainian Lessons, Arts in a Time of War. As Mark McKenzie's been finding out, Charlotte's role has morphed into being like a war correspondent following the conflict in Ukraine.
1: I wouldn't actually self-define as a war correspondent, but I have covered the Russo-Ukrainian war since September 2022 for The Guardian as a culture writer. So I've been in Ukraine reporting on the way artists and writers and poets and playwrights are documenting the war and on all the wider issues of language and culture and history that are so much at stake in the war. And that's usually behind the lines, but there have been moments where I have, for example, interviewed an amazing drone unit of

0: guys who were all cinematographers and film editors in civilian life who had all joined up and volunteered and formed a drone unit.
1: Tell me how this has affected you, because when you start off as cultural and arts, there's not that much peril, there's not that much risk.
0: It has affected me inevitably, and you know, your listeners will know that nowhere in Ukraine is safe, and that cities, particularly Kyiv at the moment, is under, you know, horrific missile bombardment at nights, and there's a desperate lack of Patriot interceptors. There's no defense against ballistic missiles. I mean, you know, 5 or 6 years ago, these are words I never thought I would utter. I didn't know what a ballistic missile was. I didn't know what an FPV drone was. I didn't know what a UAV was. There were a lot of acronyms that I have very sadly had to absorb and understand. And yeah, it has completely changed my outlook on life in general and the fragility of life lived under horrific wartime conditions. So yeah, it's been really eye-opening.
1: Tell us about what you've been doing here in Edinburgh.
0: Well, I have a new book out called Ukrainian Lessons, Art in a Time of War, and it's really drawing together a lot of the reporting that I've done. You know, lots of stuff in the book about Ukrainian artists. I mean, a lot of those people are in the army, of course, because the army is a civilian army, or formerly civilian army, but also thinking about wider issues like decolonization and all of that sort of thing. But it's also about learning Ukrainian, because one of the things I wanted to do was try at least to learn some Ukrainian. And I'm sure listeners of yours who've been involved in training Ukrainian colleagues will know that it's a really difficult language to learn. So that's been a very immense but sort of rewarding struggle. So the title, Ukrainian Lessons, is looking in two directions. It's partly about learning the language, but it's also about learning lessons about and from Ukraine.
1: We've got listeners around the world who have absolutely no idea, no concept about what Edinburgh is in August. How do you describe it?
0: It is a city which is completely and utterly immersed in festivals. And it's not just one festival, or two festivals, or three festivals. There's sort of layerings and layerings of... So every single venue, every theatre, every lecture hall, every pub, every bar, every square that could have a tent put up in it is full of people doing comedy and theatre and books and art. And it's quite bewildering, and there are thousands and thousands and thousands and thousands of visitors here. The streets are full of life and energy and people going to different things. And the thing that I always think is that no two people have the same festival, because there's so much going on. You know, you could be choosing from 50 different options, and I should think minimum, just in your evening. And so everybody has a slightly different experience of Edinburgh. Mine's been quite bookish this year because I've been speaking at the book festival, but, you know, I'm going to hear some Albanian singing tonight. I mean, a lot of people might choose stand-up comedy, but that's not how I roll. I am choosing the Albanian singing.
1: Well, enjoy that, and thank you so much for speaking to us.
0: That is my huge pleasure, and sending my best to everybody out there doing their work that we respect and need so much. So thank you.
2: Charlotte's book, Ukrainian Lessons, Art in a Time of War, is out now and available. Answer to your 5-second shuffle today, one of those weird ones, again, where it's an artist that has lots of different vocalists on. The answer was another. This is 54, featuring 54 Ultra and Talk to You. It's your final 5-second shuffle of the week. Back with you from Monday.

0: another answer to your 5 second shuffle today. Another there featuring 54 Ultra, and Talk to You. Back with another one of those on Monday morning. Got the latest news on the way.
1: Walk this way, you and me, babe. Hey, hey.
0: And Locke will take you to that with Ella Eyre and Kenny Dope right after Def Leppard. This is Pour Some Sugar on Me. It's almost midday here in the Falklands, 3 o'clock in Aussie.

0: The Defence Secretary, Wes Streeting, says Britain's commitment to the Falkland Islands is unshakable. He was responding to comments from the President of Argentina, Javier Milei, in which he restated his country's claim to the islands and said he would impose economic sanctions on companies exploiting oil near them. BBC correspondent Caroline Hortley says it's not an issue that's going to disappear.
1: Bear in mind as well that there are presidential elections in Argentina next year and that this is an important national issue in Argentina, the fate of the islands. I don't think we're expecting any military action, but expect this diplomatic dispute to heat up.
0: The army has suspended some training, including live fire tank exercises, because of a lack of funding. A senior military source is quoted as saying the move is part of plans to save £30 million. Sophie Kakianis reports.
2: The army says its new training regime has learned lessons from the Ukraine conflict, meaning elements like drone warfare and modernization are being prioritized. The axe falls on collective training exercises for UK-based units, including those involving tanks and Apache helicopters. An army spokesperson told us, "We are investing £2 billion to transform training for the British Army over the next 15 years. And that the conscious choice to prioritise counter-UAS training, core-level training and modernisation training will play an active role in deterrence and ensure the army will win any future war."
0: Fresh fighting in Yemen between Saudi-backed government forces and Iranian-backed Houthis has left at least 122 people dead. The clashes erupted yesterday when the Houthis tried to take control of coastal territory on the Red Sea. Four schools on Teesside have closed early because of safety concerns over a funeral linked to the A66 crash. Five men and two police officers died in the collision. The government's pledged an extra £2 million for Cleveland police in the wake of the crash. The Labour MP for the area, Andy McDonald, says it will do little to address the needs of the force.
3: We have the highest crime rates in the United Kingdom, and yet we've got the lowest resources and we do badly when it comes to settlement. That cannot be right. We cannot allow these criminal gangs to career around and terrorise people in their homes and communities.
0: The Russian state news agency says President Trump's envoy, Steve Witkoff, and Jared Kushner are to visit Ukraine and Russia this weekend. They were last in Moscow for talks in January. They haven't yet been to Ukraine. The price of unleaded petrol in the UK has reached its highest since the start of the Iran war, at 163 pence per litre. Diesel prices in the US have also hit a record high. Tottenham footballer Dejan Kulusevski's admitted speeding after he was clocked doing 43 miles an hour in a 30 zone in East London last September. He'll now have at least 12 penalty points on his licence, putting him at risk of a 6-month ban. And that's the latest. I'm John Adderley.

K-pop Demon Hunters, How It's Done, and the script break even before that. Well, we've made it to Friday afternoon. Got a weekend mic drop on the way for you very soon. My official, your unofficial start to the weekend. That is coming up. We'll do a final weather check for you from me for today after Lenny Kravitz.

Lenny Kravitz, are you going to go my way? Weather. Got to get it right to the very end of that. Often get caught out by that little drum at the end there. Not this time. Right then, we're going to see more snow, likely, this afternoon, heading into tonight. Occasional snow showers overnight throughout the overnight period with moderate winds. We're looking at an overnight low of -4. Tomorrow, your Saturday's not looking too bad early on. Sunny spells, but there could still be snow showers around as well in the morning. And those could turn into the odd outbreak of rain in the afternoon tomorrow. Moderate winds by early afternoon. And we should see highs tomorrow getting up to 6 degrees. There is a moderate risk of restrictions on the Stanley Road due to snow and ice, so do be aware of that. And for Azzy, how you doing? We are looking at a cloudy night tonight. There is a risk of light drizzly showers continuing and a low of 22 degrees overnight with a moderate breeze throughout. And your weekend forecast, cloudy continuing into Saturday with a risk of light drizzly showers at first, turning brighter in the afternoon, further sunny spells through Sunday. A moderate breeze strengthening to fresh by Sunday, highs of 27 degrees, dropping down to 21 degrees overnight across Saturday and Sunday.

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3: Ciao.

0: Beveridge is now departed and en route back northbound. No details on the next one as yet. The webpage at raf.mo.uk not yet updated, but what I do have for you is the latest LATAM flight details for tomorrow. LA 8:05 expected here at NPC just after 1 o'clock, 1 minute past one to be precise, tomorrow lunchtime, with the 8:04 departing flight leaving at 2 minutes past two. Your check-in for the flight tomorrow will commence at 11:30 a.m. That is when you must be in the queue in the terminal. Passengers failing to be there on time may risk being refused embarkation, so make sure you are at the terminal in the queue for 11:30 tomorrow morning.
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Lost Frequencies with Callum Scott and Where Are You Now? Still got your cinema check to come, and we are getting one step closer to your weekend mic drop. That's on the way around about 12:45 to officially get the weekend underway.

0: First Friday of the month, things happening today. One, a brand new thing, actually, and that's this afternoon. Coffee and cake for first-time deployment. It's taking place in the Oasis Cafe Conservatory this afternoon. Gets underway at 3 o'clock. It's held on the first Friday of each month. It's the first one today. And this is a chance for those on first-time deployments to meet others in the same position. And you can also get free coffee and cake. If you want to get along to that, 3 o'clock in the Oasis Cafe Conservatory this afternoon. And also, another first Friday of the month is the regular Royal British Legion Falkland Islands get-together. That happens tonight at the Narrows Bar and Restaurant in Stanley. Gets underway from 7.30 this evening, as they warmly invite you to join their social get-togethers on this, the first Friday of the month. They do have guest speakers, quizzes and other activities going on as well. And a good thing is, you don't need to be a serving or retired member of the Armed Forces or a member of the RBL to join their social events. So basically, it is open to anyone. So if you fancy getting along to that, the Narrows Bar and Restaurant tonight at 7.30 for the RBL get-together. Something else that you might be interested in happening over the weekend, DJ Chris Fress is dusting off his mixing skills once again alongside DJ Acid. Well, it's just Acid, but that takes me back to Acid House days by hearing that Acid. I may dig a remix out for a weekend mic drop for that in coming weeks. We'll see what we can do. There is a back to school party happening in the Gull and Penguin Theatre on Saturday night. Gets underway from 8 o'clock. It's £2 entry, that's all it is. And all funds raised going towards the Junior Ranks Welfare Fund. So if you fancy getting back to school, don't forget, if you need to get yourself geared up for a back to school party, the thrift shop will be open Saturday afternoon at its regular time to get your stuff from. You can get lots of interesting items for there for dress up if you fancy doing that for the back to school party taking place at the Gull and Penguin tomorrow evening.
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0: Right On, featuring Mufasa and Hyperman and the Nightcrawlers with Friday. Terminator 2 Judgment Day is showing at the Phoenix tonight. And if you're wondering why, it's because it is the 35th anniversary of the release of that movie. 35 years ago that came out. 7:30 getting underway at the Phoenix tonight. Doors open at 7. And if you're heading to the Harbour Lights this evening, One Night Only is showing from 7 o'clock tonight.
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0: We are just one tune away from getting into your Saturday night details and my weekend mic drop. It's coming at you after the White Stripes.

0: The White Stripes, Seven Nation Army. Right then, who's ready for some of this?
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0: on a Saturday night, bringing you the very best in brand new house and trance every Saturday. Back to normal this coming Saturday evening after BF Festival last weekend. Firstly, though, let's check out your Saturday afternoon and Saturday evening lineups. JC will be with you playing the best of British and keeping you up to date with all that's going on here on NBC and a wider afield here in the Falklands. 2 until 6 o'clock on Saturday afternoon. And then Joe Carden taking one step higher from 6 o'clock until 9 before I take charge once again. For your Saturday night from 9 o'clock in Club Culture. 3 hours kicking off with the House Vibe featuring new tracks from Ferric Dawn featuring Caroline Byrne. Got a new track from Lenny Fontana and a New York Faultless Hump. Joel Corry, a remix of his current tune, and George Kefatis. That's some of your House Vibes that's coming your way. Also, we have the progressive and euphoric vibes after 10, Sun Lounger and Okafua, Key 4050 Ambo Bruce, Meta Complex with Orcadia, Max Porcelli, Stephen Kirkwood, C Systems and Clara Yates, Roger Shah teaming up with Christina Sky and Evan Heinze and Peter Steele. Just some of the euphoric and progressive action after 10 o'clock tomorrow. We got reworked and remixed classics coming up this weekend from Blue Room, Soul Central, York, and Derek Ryan has had the audacity to take on one of the biggest trance anthems of all time and redo it. You'll get to hear that tomorrow night. And as always, we'll wrap things up with a show summit track, a classic trance anthem, tomorrow night from 1998. And you can contribute to that if you want. If you want to get your trance anthem suggestion in, clubculture@bfbs.com is the email address, or just pop in to BFBS here at across from the Gun and Penguin and come and see me in person and deliver it that way if you want. So then, to my weekend mic drop this week, it comes in the form of a brand new remix of a classic tune from Fatboy Slim. It's called Song for Lindy. Fatboy Slim celebrating 30 years of better living through chemistry, the landmark 1996 debut album that marked the beginning of the Fatboy Slim story. He was shaped by Brighton's club scene and Norman Cook's legendary big beat boutique parties. Other tracks that featured on that album, Praise You, do you remember that, Right Here, Right Now, the Rockefeller Skank, and as part of the official anniversary campaign, Dutch producer Sam Jacobs has delivered this brand new remix of Song for Lindy. It's the official, unofficial start to the weekend. This is your Weekend Mic Drop.
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version of that in Club Culture on Saturday night from 9 o'clock. That's it from me for today. George Ryland looking after you after the latest news. I'll catch you tomorrow night from 9 in Club Culture. Otherwise, back with you Monday morning from 10. Chuck a card and Snoop Dogg taking us up to the news at 1. That's 4 o'clock in Azzy right after Room 5.

0: Argentina's president reasserts claim over the Falklands.
1: If Argentina were determined to retake the Falkland Islands, the bottom line is I suspect they could probably do it.
0: Army training cut back to save money.
2: We are seeing the battlefield and modern-day warfare changing before our eyes. It's significantly different from what it was a few years ago.
0: And HMS Dauntless leaves Portsmouth for sea trials.
3: Sailors could be seen near the bow, on the bridge wing and flight deck, many waving to the smattering of brave souls who'd come to see her off despite the grim weather.
4: This is Forces News. John Adderley.
0: The Defence Secretary Wes Streeting says Britain's commitment to the Falkland Islands is unshakable. He was responding to a national address from Argentina's President Javier Milei, in which he restated his country's claim to the islands and threatened oil companies planning to exploit nearby waters with sanctions.
5: I want to be quite clear with everybody, expressing the position of the state of Argentina. The Falklands are Argentinian. Historically and legally, there can be no argument.
0: Argentina and Britain went to war over the Falklands in 1982. Simon Weston is a veteran of the conflict.
6: The islanders have the right to peace. They have the right to choose who they live under the rule of. And they have done that. And we have to obey that. The UN has no say in this. There is no legal basis for Milei's claim. 400 miles from the Argentinian coast. Surely that makes them a separate country.
0: Major General Tim Cross, a retired British Army officer, says the UK needs to have the hard power to deliver on the Defence Secretary's promise.
1: Deterrence is all about saying to your potential enemies that we have the capability and the will to stop you doing what it is you're thinking about doing, or if you decide to do it, to do something about it, like we did in 1982. Now, we do have military capability in the Falklands that we didn't have back then. But if Argentina were determined to retake the Falkland Islands, the bottom line is, I suspect, they could probably do it.
4: Forces News.
7: This is BFBS.
0: The Army has suspended some training, including live-fire tank exercises, because of a lack of funding. A senior military source is quoted as saying the move is part of plans to save £30 million. More from Sue Sharp.
8: The Army says its new training regime has learned lessons from the Ukraine conflict, meaning elements like drone warfare and modernisation are being prioritised. The axe falls on collective training exercises for UK-based units, including those involving tanks and Apache helicopters. Military analyst and former Army officer Robert Clark says it'll affect thousands of soldiers.
9: The Army is still going to be doing their pre-deployment training for operations. Any sort of NATO commitments will still go ahead. This goes down to the day-to-day training activity across the Army. You know, the entire estate of 72,500 trained soldiers is basically going to cease as of now until April. And this is going to affect pretty much all soldiers within 3 Division, which is the Army's principal warfighting division.
8: Education Secretary Lucy Powell says this is about making the armed forces more agile as we adapt to changing global threats.
2: We are seeing the battlefield and modern-day warfare changing before our eyes. It's significantly different from what it was a few years ago. And that's why the nature of training and the nature of our armed forces need to change with those times.
8: But Robert Clark says the optics are bad.
9: It sends a really poor message that simply the UK is not prepared. And if we're not prepared, both the Allies won't take us seriously, our commitments or our future intent. But also the adversaries will continue to push and to, to test us.
8: An Army spokesman told us we're investing £2 billion to transform training for the British Army over the next 15 years. And that the conscious choice to prioritise CUAS training, core-level training and modernisation training will play an active role in deterrence and ensure the Army will win any future war.
7: BFBS. Forces News.
0: The judge in the trial of Lindsay Clancy, the US mother accused of murdering her 3 children, has declared a mistrial. It comes after a note from the jury said they were unable to come to a unanimous decision. 36-year-old Lindsay Clancy is charged with 3 counts of first-degree murder in the deaths of her 3 children, aged 5, 3 and 8 months, at their home in Massachusetts in 2023. She argues she was suffering from postpartum psychosis. Rescue teams in northern Nepal are trying to reach 39 people believed to be trapped in the tunnel of a hydropower station. Two men have been pulled alive from the tunnel 9 days after the deadly flash flood, which has killed at least 1,300 people. Officials believe there could be more than 100 other workers trapped in similar tunnel networks. A woman whose XL bully dog killed her 19-year-old cousin has been spared jail. Kelsey Reed, who's 24, admitted being in charge of a dog dangerously out of control after Morgan Dorset was attacked in February last year. Reed was handed an 18-week sentence, suspended for 18 months.
7: This is Forces News.
0: Reform UK party conference has been overshadowed by new questions around political donations. Two senior advisers have stepped down after an undercover investigation claimed that foreign donors were lined up to pay £500,000 for political polling, which isn't allowed. Party leader Nigel Farage says it's entrapment and the aides were just bragging.
10: What is more problematic is loose pub talk, including a couple of boasts that simply were not true. So in the video when he says we've done it with X, we've done it with Y, well, the reason the Channel 4 haven't broadcast the names of X and Y is because it isn't true.
0: These delegates at the conference in Birmingham felt Reform UK had been unfairly targeted.
11: I'm sure there are questions. The thing that bothers me is not equal coverage of all parties, I'm afraid. So, but as far as we're concerned, Reform...
12: And they're out to get Reform because
11: of a witch hunt.
12: They're a bit of a threat.
11: Yeah. Scrutiny is right. That's how it should be. It's healthy. But please be fair with it.
0: At the conference, Nigel Farage says he's struck a deal with the president of the French right-wing party, the National Rally, to help stop illegal channel crossings if both get into power. Jordan Bardella told delegates he would work with Reform.
13: You have already changed the political debate in Britain. Tomorrow, you will change the face of the United Kingdom. And when that day comes, you can count on the French patriots to have on the other side of the channel.
0: During his conference speech, Reform's Home Affairs spokesperson, Zia Yusuf, repeated his pledge that the party would deploy the Royal Navy to stop the small boats if he gets into power. Meanwhile, Nigel Farage's keynote speech to the conference, due to get underway around now, has been delayed over a security concern at the venue in Bournemouth.
7: This is Forces News.
0: HMS Dauntless has left Portsmouth as she continues her sea training. Tim Cooper watched her go.
3: Gale force winds and torrential rain battered Portsmouth Harbour this morning, but managing to dodge one of the squally showers, HMS Dauntless slipped her moorings and began her journey to the sea. Supported by tugs fore and aft, the Type 45 destroyer took around 20 minutes to reach the harbour mouth. Sailors could be seen near the bow, on the bridge wing and flight deck, many waving to the smattering of brave souls who'd come to see her off despite the grim weather. The Royal Navy says the ship is continuing with her sea training. Indeed, in June, HMS Dauntless returned to training serials after a period of maintenance. On X at the time, the ship said it was regaining baseline capability and lethality. HMS Dauntless has certainly been busy in recent times. In February, the ship sailed with the French aircraft carrier Charles de Gaulle, and prior to that was an integral part of Operation HIMARS, the UK's carrier strike group of 2025. In April this year, HMS Dauntless took part in Operation Sharpshooter off the Welsh coast. The warship managed to shoot down a swarm of drones in a live fire exercise. Tim Cooper, BFBS Forces News, Portsmouth Harbour.
7: Forces News Sports.
0: There'll be no away fans allowed at Old Firm games between Celtic and Rangers for the rest of the season. Both clubs have agreed to block travelling supporters after last term's Scottish Cup quarter-final at Ibrox was marred by fan unrest. Celtic boss Martin O'Neill hopes the restrictions don't damage the Old Firm derby as a spectacle.
14: Let's say just a normal fan's viewpoint. It's really quite sad, I must admit. You know, it's one of the most phenomenal fixtures in European football, if not the world. And despite the calibre of the teams, it's just a mouth-watering fixture.
0: Liverpool could hand a debut to new signing Bradley Barcola in the Premier League tonight as they travel to face Ipswich. £20 million deadline day signing Zian Fleming could make his debut for Ipswich. He scored 11 goals for Burnley last season when they were a top-flight side, and Ipswich coach Gary O'Neill says that's a good omen.
15: In a team that were obviously in the bottom part of the table as well, so he did well to register that many goals. He brings experience, he brings physicality, he brings quality, and he brings further competition, because I'm sure there will come a time in the season where where we suffer some injuries or some suspensions and you don't want to drop points.
0: The new Women's Super League season starts tonight with London City Lionesses hosting Manchester United. And in tennis, British interest in the US Open singles is over after defeats for Harriet Dart and Fran Jones.
7: Forces News headlines.
0: The Defence Secretary says it's paramount that Argentina's president respects that people living on the Falkland Islands want to remain British. And the army has suspended some training exercises in order to save money. That's the latest. I'm John Adderley.
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The Red Hot Chili Peppers, universally speaking, on BFBS, the Forces Station. I'm George Ryland. Happy Friday. Now, we've got some work to do, I'm afraid, even though it is Friday. The double decker, it's on the way. I didn't think it was that bad, but it must be because we've not got anywhere with it yet, right? So any brain power you have left from the week, I would like that. Please ask Gracie Abrams, Look at My Life on BFBS.

0: Look at My Life from Gracie Abrams. Got David Guetta and Sia on the way, Olivia Dean as well, and the track of the week in just under half an hour's time.
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0: All right, it's day two of this particular Double Decker. As always, it is two bits of songs that I've mashed in together. Need title and artist for each. Any ideas what is in there? Anything, any song you've heard of, any artist, chuck them on an email, messages at bfbs.com, or give us a voice note via the BFBS app. Will it roll over to Monday? Gotta be honest, it's up to you. This is Dive.

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David Guetta and Sia's Beautiful People on BFBS, the Forces station. Clean Bandit on the way and Stereophonics. Let's have another go at this double decker first. Two songs in here, but what on earth are they? Right, now, Mark and Annie in Germany, sending you love, I hope you're well, have said, wow, it's much too short. A little bit longer, please. Can't make it longer. That is it. That is what I did. That is it. I can play it more times, and that I will do, because you know I love you. And we'll get there in the end. We always do. We always do. Okay. Lizzie had... Oh, yeah, you got my notes. Thank you so much, Lizzie. Last night, Military Wives Supper Book Club... I enjoyed homemade steak and ale pie, followed by lemon roulade with raspberries and cream. Oh, that is an absolute winner of a dinner, isn't it? Thank you. She knows that I like always to have the information on the food. Don't want to know you had a nice dinner. I want to know what the nice dinner was in detail. I'm quite jealous though. I'm trying to think now what I had for dinner last night. Heated up pasta. Yeah. Yes, it was about how it sounds, really. It was miserable to look at, and it, yeah, it was fine. It was fine. That was my dinner last night. So you won that round, Lizzie, and I'm pleased for you. We have Lizzie's List. Somebody that I used to know by Gautier. All Summer Long, Edwin Collins. Midnight, Weeks Right by Starbuck. Or Love My Way by Psychedelic Furs. None of those, but thank you. And she's off to a family wedding in Essex on a cousin's farm. Dog's going to be a ring bearer. Oh, my goodness. You know what you have to do, Lizzie. You know what you have to do. You send me a picture of that dog. Non-negotiable. I'm going to need that on Monday. Have a fabulous weekend. Enjoy, and I hope the wedding's beautiful. Got to love a wedding, haven't you? Especially if there's a free bar. Okay, I've also got... I'm not sure. Matt Lucas? Not in the double decker. None of the listed in this double decker. I think that's an email that's come too late. That was meant for a different show much, much earlier. So, we are still nowhere. I'll just keep playing it. That's fine. It can roll over till Monday. Anything. I really thought at least half of that would go super fast. Quite pleased with myself, not going to lie. Maybe it'll be a triple rollover. Maybe. Let me know what you reckon, though. Send me a voice note via the BFBS app or go for messages at bfbs.com. This is Stereophonics.

Adela Ain't in LA on BFBS, the Forces Station. Right, we do have some double-decker progress. Although, and it's made me very sad, Annie and Mark in Germany have just said, roll over, sad face. Have a lovely weekend, Annie and Mark. And give my love to Paulie the Boss, because he's the best. He's a big bear of a dog. Right, here it is. Sam, your little star, or big star, not sure of your height. Anyway, half of it Sam has got. Nightcrawlers, push the feeling on. Yes! Yes! Also, Jill in Cyprus has just come with the same answer. Nightcrawlers, push the feeling on. The other one is familiar. I'll keep swimming it around. Yes, it is. It is. Mm-hmm. Do you know what? I'm going to give you a clue. It's Friday. I could be nice for once. Don't have to maintain it. The video from the song, The Other One, sparked 1,000 memes. Do what you can with that. And on to more food. Yes, please. You know where my heart's at. All You Can Eat Kev had a gold crepe today. Crepe? Oh, my goodness. 1,500 calories. Strong work, Kev. Right. Nutella, Bueno, Oreo, Maltesers, Marshmallow, Banana, Caprice, Kit Kat, and Macaroons. Kev. That's the work of champions. That I'm impressed, buddy. He's now waiting for dinner. I bet he is. He needs something savoury after all that sweetness. He needs to balance his life out. So I'm gonna Kev needs his dinner. One more bit of the email. Where am I going? Hold on. I'm going to Rhodes first off, and then I'm going to New York. And there will be no phone party snaps. I'm not one for a phone party. It went horribly wrong once. But otherwise, it's going to be amazing, and I cannot wait. There's going to be wine tasting, cocktail making, and all kinds of holiday vibes. Yamas, Jill. Thank you very much. And also, thank you very much for the picture of the food. It's aggressive, but I like it very much. So we're halfway there with the double-decker, and I'll roll it over to Monday. You can have the weekend off. Treat yourselves.

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Vocal control is amazing, isn't it? As someone who can't even hit a note by mistake, I believe her to be my nemesis. That's Zara Larsson there, featuring Pink Pantheress with Midnight Sun on BFBS, the Forces station. Right, one last message on this. Andy and Jib, I can't let you go the weekend wondering if you're right. It's not Harlem Shake, the other half of the double decker. We know it's Push the Feeling On by Nightcrawlers. We don't know the other half. We'll get there next week, but we don't need to think about it again until Monday, unless it's irritating, in which case I'm fine with that. Track of the week's on the way. Also got Doechii's Anxiety after the importance of being idle. It's Oasis on BFBS.

0: Anxiety from Dochi. We're going to get the latest news in 6 minutes' time. So I've got one of my current obsessions on the way before then as well. And let's find out who you voted for.
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0: Right, Blossoms came out bottom of the pile this week with 24% of your votes for additional driver. Olivia Rodrigo with Serena Joy got 37%, but just pipping her to be track of the week, Alex Warren with Emerald Eyes, 39% of your votes. This is from his new album, Wild Child.

Track of the week, Emerald Eyes from Alex Warren. We will have four brand new tracks for you to pick from Monday. We are back to normal. Right, latest news is on the way. I've got a country spotlight track for you as well. And this, oh, cannot get enough of it. It's so good. And then some. It's Someday Somewhere from Jungle.

0: Former Army Chiefs and Regimental Associations say they're to meet with both the Defence and Northern Ireland Secretaries to raise their concerns about the government's Troubles Bill. If passed, the Troubles Legacy Bill would replace the Legacy Act, which introduced a ban on inquests and civil actions related to Troubles-era incidents. There's concern it could leave veterans open to vexatious litigation. Well, General Sir Peter Wall was the head of the army from 2010 to 2014.
1: I think it's fair to say we are being given an audience by the Defence Secretary and the Northern Ireland Secretary in the next few weeks for ourselves, our organisation, and the sort of shoulder-to-shoulder end of the setup, as well as some regimental associations to go and see ministers and put our case in person, which we greatly appreciate, but we're not going to be stroked. We want to see the results.
0: The Defence Secretary, Wes Streeting, says Britain's commitment to the Falkland Islands is unshakable. He was responding to comments from the President of Argentina, Javier Milei, in which he restated his country's claims to the islands. And he said he would impose economic sanctions on companies exploiting oil near them. The BBC's Caroline Hawley says it's not an issue that's going to disappear.
2: Bear in mind as well that there are presidential elections in Argentina next year and that this is an important national issue in Argentina, the fate of the islands. I don't think we're expecting any military action, but expect this diplomatic dispute to heat up.
0: The army has suspended some training, including live fire tank exercises, because of a lack of funding. A senior military source is quoted as saying the move is part of plans to save £30 million. Sophie Kakayanis reports.
3: The army says its new training regime has learned lessons from the Ukraine conflict, meaning elements like drone warfare and modernization are being prioritized. The axe falls on collective training exercises for UK-based units, including those involving tanks and Apache helicopters. An army spokesperson told us, "We are investing £2 billion to transform training for the British Army over the next 15 years. And that the conscious choice to prioritise counter-UAS training, core-level training and modernisation training will play an active role in deterrence and ensure the army will win any future war."
0: Nigel Farage's speech to the Reform Conference has been repeatedly interrupted by hecklers. It had been delayed by a security alert before two women stood up and held a banner during the leader's address.
4: "This is a continuity government. Oh, we've got a screamer! We've got a screamer! We've got a screamer!"
0: And you can find more news and sport on our website at forcesnews.com. That's the latest. I'm Chris Whitehead.

It's a great pop song. One Direction, What Makes You Beautiful, on BFBS, the Forces Station. I'm George Ryland. Happy Friday morning if you are listening in Canada. Afternoon if you're in the Falklands. Evening if you're in Germany, Gibraltar, Cyprus, UK. Some terrible news for the UK yesterday. I don't know if you saw this or not. It was very sad. McDonald's, axe monopoly. 2 decades of monopoly. Gone! No more! No more little peely things on your meal items. I sent it to Joe Carden on the Insta and I got back some very strong thoughts. I thought you'd feel the same as me, like just another thing's been taken from us. Because it's quite a theme, isn't it, the past couple of years? Oh, we're changing our promotions, make it a little bit worse for you. We're going to give you less. Isn't it fun? But actually, it turns out he did not care for that game at all and he's just spent years collecting tabs, which never got him anywhere, which I 100% agree with. I never got anywhere with, you know, collecting all the various, what do you call them, properties. But I got a free burger a couple of times and so on. I just liked doing it. I enjoyed it. It is no more. Sorry to be the bearer of such terrible news. Burger with no peely tab thing from now on. Right, on the way, I've got the country spotlight track coming from the Shires this week. Also got music from Lewis Capaldi after Republica's Ready to Go.

Survive from Lewis Capaldi, who's had a big summer of live events, and he has just wrapped up with the Superboom Festival in Munich in Germany. Lovely to see him back on the stage again. And speaking of Germany, a big weekend for Team BFBS Germany, because they're heading to Shapefest. This is Rockfest 2026. So today is the warm-up fest, and the main event is taking place in Shape tomorrow. That's Saturday, the 5th of September. So I'm back for the breakfast show tomorrow from 7am UK time. I'll be having a chat with Lauren Mitchell from Team BFBS Germany, who will be there for a day of fun, music, food, activities and all-round good vibes. Have the best time if you're there today or if you're heading there tomorrow as well. And let me know how it is. Send me a voice note. Treat me. You can do that via the BFBS app, or you can just email messages at bfbs.com. Got a country spotlight track on the way. It's from The Shires this week. I'll play that after People from Libyanka.

People from Libyanka on BFBS, the Forces Station. Every Friday, I bring you a brand new country spotlight track. And this week, it is from the British country duo, The Shires. One of the biggest names in British country music, The Shires are. So their sixth album, Bonfire, was released this summer, and I have the title track from it. It's really nice. It's an upbeat, very jolly, kind of folksy country tune. I think you will enjoy this. This is Bonfire Song.

0: It's lovely, isn't it? That's Bonfire Song. That is the title track from the Shire's new album and this week's Country Spotlight track on BFBS, the Forces Station. A little bit more country on the way, courtesy of Stella Lefty. We're also going to be hearing more from Cherry Casey in Northern Ireland. And I've got Tiësto coming up as well.
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0: Austin from Stella Lefty on BFBS, the Forces station. I've got music coming up from Fat Joe featuring Ashanti and Tiesto and Tate McRae. The Ulster Branch Irish Guards Association Charity Golf Day is a hugely anticipated annual event, serving guards in their stunning red coats, along with my favourite mascot Irish Wolfhound Seamus, caused quite a stir and obviously a great photo opportunity against the lush greens of Edenmore Golf Club. Now, as well as raising funds, nominated charities benefit from the day. On a very windy fairway, our Cherry Casey first spoke to the Ulster Branch Irish Guards Association Vice Chairman Graham Fergus.
1: The golf day has been set up by Frank McCracken, and he does this every year, and every year he tries to put charities around because he's aware that everybody needs a little bit of assistance. So this year he's raising money for two kidney charities and donating some money to the Army Cadets to thank all the instructors for the work they do.
2: It's the most fantastic day and raises huge amounts of money.
1: He has pulled in an incredible amount of money. I think charitable donations last year were just below £20,000. And this year, because it's sort of bedding in now, people really love a bit of golf, but they love competitive golf. They love the day out. And then the fact that Frank has that military background, the organisation is pristine as well.
2: The two kidney charities that are being supported today, along with the Irish Guards Association, what difference will this money make?
1: I think everyone's aware that, you know, these two charities are doing amazing work. One of them links to the Children's Kidney Foundation in Northern Ireland, which is fantastic. Frank is linked in with these. He's linked in with Stephen Watson as well, who has obviously been through that process. And then between the two of them, they've collaborated with these kidney charities to make sure they're getting funding and to say how thankful and where it'll go and how the money will be used. And every penny will be used to help those in need.
2: What difference will this money make to the association's charity?
1: The Irish Guards Association will be putting money into the pot that can help with anything to do with welfare visits, to help people that maybe need some medical assistance. There are so many options that money raised in this way can help people from. And you need to remember, people from the military and veterans community are continually serving their community when they get out. So giving a little bit back to them goes a long way.
3: David Johnson, the Veterans Commissioner for Northern Ireland.
2: David, are you much of a golfer?
4: I'm definitely not much of a golfer, but I do enjoy a good walk.
2: Let's face it, it's much nicer than a day in the office, isn't it?
4: Absolutely. To actually be on official duty on a round of golf, not a bad way to spend a Friday. But no, let's again commend the Irish Guard Association. They do a fantastic work here in Northern Ireland. So looking forward today to being here and helping to support them. And no doubt they'll raise some really good money for their causes.
2: So I suppose the only thing I need to ask you now is, what is your handicap?
4: I don't have one. I don't play enough to have one of those. I'm tempted to say that is me playing with these four. That is maybe their,
2: yeah,
4: that is maybe their burden they have to carry.
2: Enjoy the day, David.
4: No, I'm looking forward to it.
5: My name's Frank McCracken. I'm secretary for the Ulster Branch Irish Guards Association.
2: Frank, we're here at the amazing golf day today. You organise this every year. It's huge. You take on so much.
5: Yes, it's the fourth year running this event at Edenmore Golf Club. And of course, the whole day, some people will think it's about golf. In my mind, it's all about charity. To date, with the three previous events that I've held, I've raised now £35,000. And then hopefully we're going to go above that after today's event. So it's all looking good.
2: And you're raising, of course, much needed funds for those charities. But it's actually a really good value day for the people that come along.
5: It's a fantastic day out. And the thing that I've noticed, the majority of people that are playing today have sort of supported me from the first day, and they're coming back year on year. Now, last year I had the regimental band of the Irish Guards along with the pitch and drums that played down the ninth fairway here, and if I'm able to repeat that down the line, I'll be a very happy man. But to achieve it once was a massive box ticked. So it does attract attention. There's 165 golfers out today, and they're all contributing massively to the charities in the way of raffle prizes. We're going to have an auction later on, and if I get anywhere close to what I raised last year, it's all worthwhile. And it just gives you the incentive to keep it going again next year.
0: That was Frank McCracken finishing that report from Cherry Casey. And you can see more, just head to the BFBS Northern Ireland Facebook page. Tiesto and Tate McRae now, 10:35.

Early noughties vibes from Fat Joe and Ashanti. What's Love on BFBS, the Forces station. I've got music from years and years on the way. Somba as well. And this is new. It's from Slater with All the Wise. This is Brand New Chanel's.

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If You're Over Me from years and years on BFBS, the Forces Station. Beats is here after the 7pm UK time news. George Ezra on the way after Somba. And if you are looking forward to a big weekend of footy, make sure you join Mark McKenzie for Saturday Sport tomorrow at 2pm UK time. It's the

Weather. George Ezra's Green Green Grass on BFBS, the Forces Station. Jazzy and Chris Lorenzo coming up after Good As Hell from Lizzo featuring Ariana Grande. And if you've got any downtime this weekend, highly recommend binging Trigger Point. It's all on ITVX and it's so good, including the ending. And the only thing I'll say is, no, that's not happening.

Lizzo and Ariana Grande, Good As Hell on BFBS, the Forces station. Latest news is on the way after Jazzy and Chris Lorenzo with Invisible. Beats kicks in as usual after that for your Friday, and I'll be back tomorrow from 7 a.m. UK time.

0: Hecklers repeatedly interrupted Nigel Farage's speech at Reform's conference in Birmingham, which was delayed by a security alert. The event's been overshadowed by claims of wrongdoing over foreign donations, which Mr. Farage denied. He also signed a memorandum of understanding with the president of the French right-wing party, the National Rally, to help stop illegal channel crossings if both get into power. Reform's shadow Home Secretary Zia Youssef repeated the party's plans to use the Navy as a deterrent to migrants.
1: We will deploy the Royal Navy to stop the boats and return anyone attempting to cross back to France. We will go from having open borders to the most secure borders on Earth. We will launch the largest mass deportation operation in modern history, removing every foreign national who entered this country illegally.
0: Defence Secretary Wes Streeting says Britain's commitment to the Falkland Islands is unshakable. He was responding to comments from Argentina's president, in which he restated his country's claim to the territory. Major General Tim Cross, a retired British Army officer, says the UK needs to have the hard power to deliver on the Defence Secretary's promise.
2: Deterrence is all about saying to your potential enemies that we have the capability and the will to stop you doing what it is you're thinking about doing, or if you decide to do it, to do something about it, like we did in 1982. Now, we do have military capability in the Falklands that we didn't have back then. But if Argentina were determined to retake the Falkland Islands, the bottom line is, I suspect, they could probably do it.
0: A Russian drone has struck the headquarters of Ukraine's security service, the SBU, in central Kyiv, injuring at least seven. President Zelensky said the attack was aimed directly at the office of the agency's acting head. The foreign minister said the attack was a major escalation. The judge in the Lindsey Clancy trial, which has gripped America, has declared a mistrial after jurors failed again to reach a verdict. The former nurse admits strangling her young children, but argues she was suffering postpartum psychosis. Four schools on Teesside closed early today because of safety concerns over a funeral linked to the A66 crash. Five men and two police officers died in the collision. The government's pledged an extra £2 million for Cleveland Police in the wake of the crash. Labour MP for the area, Andy McDonald, says it'll do little to address the needs of the force.
3: We have the highest crime rates in the United Kingdom, and yet we've got the lowest resources and we do badly when it comes to settlements. That cannot be right. We cannot allow these criminal gangs to career around and terrorise people in their homes and communities.
0: And George Russell topped Friday practice at the Italian Grand Prix from Ferrari's Charles Leclerc. Russell's Mercedes were 0.12 seconds quicker. That's the latest. I'm Tasneem Siddiqui. We'll be right back.

give it to you with no trivia. Roll like chance for bait from Bolivia. Bro, I'ma give it to you with no trivia. 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Bro, I'ma give it to you with no trivia. Roll like chance for bait from Bolivia. I put the force, my force, yeah.

0: It's Michael Beebe, Katama and Wu-Tang Clan teaming up for Mystery of Raw, and it's brand new. And it's George Wedlake with you. How's it going then on Friday the 4th of September? I'm here to kick off your weekend in style. It's your BFBS Beats Takeover, wall-to-wall dance floor fillers to get you right in the mood. And in a moment, we're going back to the year 2000 to hear from a German electronic music duo sample an old tune from the 60s by Jefferson Airplane. I'll give you another clue. The music video is very memorable. Skydiving babies is all I'm going to say. We'll do that after Ray and Friends.
1: Oh, yeah. Yeah, yeah.

0: From German music duo Boogie Pimps, is Somebody to Love from the year 2000 on BFBS The Forces Station. The music video, by the way, bonkers. Skydiving babies is all I'm saying. It's George Wedlake with you. We're kicking off the weekend with wall-to-wall dance floor fillers. It's your BFBS Beats Takeover. And lined up next, we've got Tove Lo, followed by a Nicki Minaj collaboration.
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7: 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What? Flowers. I'm so hot.
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It's Post Malone and Sway Lee teaming up for Sunflower. And it's George Wedlake with you to kick off the weekend with your BFBS Beats Takeover. And this weekend, by the way, is a massive one if you're listening in Cyprus. Hello to you. Party in the Park returns tomorrow on Saturday, the 5th of September from 4:30. It's back for another fun-filled day of music, food and family fun. It's open to the entire BFC community, British passport holders and locally employed contractors and their immediate families as well. It's called Party in the Park. It's taking place at Happy Valley in Episcopi, and that's exactly what it's going to be. Here's Ellie Goulding now. And this one, right on cue, is called Ravers.

0: What do we think of that then? It's brand new from Ellie Goulding. It's called Ravers and it sounds incredible on BFBS Beats. It's George Wedlake with you to kick off the weekend with non-stop dance floor fillers. So guess what? There's more coming up. We've got DJ Snake on the way next, followed by a classic David Morales tune. You know the one.
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It's Fantasy on BFBS, the Forces Station. My name is George Wedlake. Happy Friday to you. We're kicking off the weekend with BFBS Beats. Wall-to-wall dance floor fillers. It's the only way to start your weekend properly. It's been scientifically proven numerous times over the years. To get us to your news then, we have a proper Friday night anthem from Black Eyed Peas lined up after Kygo and Conrad. This one is Firestone.

0: A mistrial's been declared in a case which has gripped America after a defense appeal was rejected. After 7 days of deliberations, a jury's been unable to decide if Lindsay Clancy murdered her three children in Massachusetts in 2023. The former nurse has never denied strangling them, but her lawyers maintain postpartum psychosis drove her to it. The judge, William Sullivan, paid tribute to the jurors.
1: I understood how hard everybody worked in this case. I understood that you all gave everything you could and probably more than you thought you could. And so on behalf of myself, I just want to thank you so much that you should be proud for what you did.
0: Hecklers interrupted Nigel Farage's speech at Reform's conference in Birmingham, which was delayed by a security alert. The event's been overshadowed by claims of wrongdoing over foreign donations. Footage suggests Mr. Farage's aide, Dan Jukes, and head of policy, James Orr, conspired to secure funding from a foreign source. Dan Jukes says he stepped away from politics to clear his name. Speaking at the conference, Nigel Farage described it as loose pub talk and said the party's done nothing wrong.
2: Whilst I'm aware that our people were pushed and pushed and pushed into saying these things, the comments were injudicious at best. Neither of these men was authorised to act in that way. Accordingly, they've stepped down pending an investigation. And I emphasise again, Reform has broken no law, and we take compliance around donations very, very seriously.
0: Foreign Secretary Ed Miliband said Britain will resolutely uphold the right of Falkland Island residents to self-determination. It's after Argentina's President Javier Milei repeated his claim to the islands and threatened oil companies planning to exploit nearby waters with sanctions. Argentina and Britain went to war over the Falklands in 1982. Simon Weston is a veteran of the conflict.
3: The islanders have the right to peace. They have the right to choose who they live under the rule of, and they have done that, and we have to obey that. The UN has no say in this. There is no legal basis for Milei's claim. 400 miles from the Argentinian coast, surely that makes them a separate country.
0: A Russian drone has struck the headquarters of Ukraine's security service, the SBU, in central Kyiv, injuring at least 7 people. The foreign minister said the attack was a major escalation. Hundreds of people have gathered in Middlesbrough for the funeral of one of 5 young men killed in a head-on crash on the A66. Yakub Matusiak was in a VW Passat, which hit a marked police car almost 2 weeks ago. 2 police officers also died. And Liverpool are kicking off at Ipswich in their third Premier League game of the season. That's the latest. I'm Tasneem Siddiqui.

Some Brazilian funk pop to kick off your weekend. Why not? It's Cat's Eye. It's new that, and it's called Hootie Fruity. How are we? It's George Wedlake with you here for your BFBS Beats Takeover as we kick off that weekend with nothing but dance floor fillers. It's the best way, believe me. And in a moment, we go back to 2003 for some dance slash R&B after this one.

0: Going back to 2003 for that one. It's Kevin Little and it's Turn Me on BFBS, the Forces station. It's George Wedlake with you for your BFBS Beats Takeover. And do yourself a favour, do not do the maths there. Do not work out how long ago 2003 was. It won't make you feel good. And before that, we went to 2004. Why not? It's Gwen Stefani and Eve's Rich Girl. Next up, though, we're going to spring right back to the present day. We've got Moby's new one.
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It's the Oliver Nelson remix of Naked and Sexual playing on BFBS The Forces station. How's it going? It's George Wedlake with you to kick off the weekend with wall-to-wall dance floor fillers. And hello, if you're listening in Shape, tomorrow it's going to be huge. Shapefest is back for 2026. What a weekend you've got in store. The countdown's on now. Get ready for the best day of the year. It's going to be full of fun, music, food, activities, and just good vibes. Which is all right with me. You can find out more info on the Shape Bass Support Facebook page. And now then, we'll return to the dance floor fillers. We've got Pink lined up and ready to go for you after Clementine Douglas and Trust.

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It's the new Bebe Rexha and David Guetta collab. It's called Sad Girls, and it's George Wedlake with you on BFBS Beats, kicking off the weekend in style. 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So we have your news on the way for 9 p.m. UK time on Friday the 4th of September. Classic Montel Jordan to take us there. We're going to have some fun. After this one, it's Beyoncé and it's Hold Up.

that you never made a name for yourself, a master wealth. They had you labeled as a king. Never made it out the cage, still out there moving in them streets. Never had the baddest woman in the game up in your sheets. Would they be down to ride now? They used to hide from you, lie to you, but y'all know we were made for each other. So I find you and

0: The trial of a woman accused of murdering her three children, which has gripped America, has ended without jurors reaching a verdict. Lindsay Clancy strangled her daughter and two sons in Massachusetts, but argues she was suffering from postpartum psychosis. Prosecutors say they're yet to decide on a retrial. District Attorney Tim Cruz insists the children should receive justice.
1: This case is not about a healthcare system or about how women are treated in it. Those are all important issues. This case, however, was about Lindsay Clancy and what she did on January 24th, 2023.
0: Hecklers repeatedly interrupted Nigel Farage's speech at Reform's conference in Birmingham, which was delayed by a security alert. The event's been overshadowed by claims of wrongdoing over foreign donations, which Mr. Farage denies. He also signed a memorandum of understanding with the president of the French right-wing party, the National Rally, to help stop illegal channel crossings. Reform's shadow Home Secretary Zia Youssef repeated the party's plans to use the Navy as a deterrent.
2: We will deploy the Royal Navy to stop the boats and return anyone attempting to cross back to France. We will go from having open borders to the most secure borders on Earth. We will launch the largest mass deportation operation in modern history, removing every foreign national who entered this country illegally.
0: Former army chiefs and regimental associations say they are to meet with both the Defence and Northern Ireland secretaries to raise their concerns about the government's Troubles Bill. If passed, the Troubles Legacy Bill would replace the Legacy Act, which introduced a ban on inquests and civil actions related to Trouble-era incidents. There's concern it could leave veterans open to vexatious litigation. General Sir Peter Wall was the head of the army from 2010 to 2014.
3: We are being given an audience by the Defence Secretary and the Northern Ireland Secretary in the next few weeks for ourselves, our organisation, and the sort of shoulder-to-shoulder end of the setup, as well as some regimental associations to go and see ministers and put our case in person, which we greatly appreciate, but we're not going to be stroked. We want to see the results.
0: Two men have been charged after police recovered drugs worth around £1.4 million in Scotland. Addresses across Edinburgh and West Lothian were raided on Tuesday. Liverpool are in control of their match at Ipswich in the Premier League, leading 2-0 at half-time. Alexander Isak scored twice, helping the club on course for their first win. Big money signing Bradley Barcola is on the bench. And Aryna Sabalenka has beaten Camilla Rakimova to move into the last 16 of the US Open tennis. The defending champion hasn't dropped a set in her three wins. That's the latest. I'm Tasneem Siddiqui.
4: I just need the beat of Leon's forces.

It's Bless and Skinny Love playing on BFBS, the Forces station. How are we doing? It's George Wedlake with you right across the world with your BFBS Beats Takeover. We're marking the start of the weekend right now with nothing but the best dance floor fillers imaginable. Wall-to-wall dance floor fillers, we're not going to let up because really, it is the only way to start the weekend properly. Honestly, trust me, I've got this. In a moment, we're going back to March 2001 for some proper noughties house. But right now, whilst we're in the noughties, we might as well stay there for at least a couple of tunes. It was a decent decade for music, after all. This is Rihanna, and it's Don't Stop the Music. Please.

0: Going back to the spring of 2001 for that one is M&S Presents The Girl Next Door with South Soul Nugget, or If You Wanna. They're giving you the choice on that one. And before it, we played you Rihanna's Don't Stop The Music from 2007. It's hard to believe that there's only 6 years between those two tracks. In my head, it feels a lot longer than that, but why are we trusting my head? It's George Redlake with you on your BFES Beats Takeover. It's Friday, we're kicking off the weekend the best way possible. Non-stop dance floor fillers. Friday, dance floor fillers, they kind of go hand in hand, don't they? So we're going to keep them coming, you'll be pleased to know. On the way next, Flo, followed by some clips with a Z.
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MK 17 on BFBS, the Forces station. It's your BFBS Beats Takeover. My name is George Wedlake. Hello, if you're listening in the Salisbury Plain area, it's a big weekend because tomorrow, on Saturday, the 5th of September, from 5 until 10 p.m, it's Party in the Park on the Millennium Field in Netheravon. 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So that's on the Millennium Field in Netheravon. It's Party in the Park. Get yourself along to it.

0: Switch This, Going All I Need on BFBS, the Forces Station. Nice and upbeat, that one. Perfect for a Friday. And it's George Wedlake with you on your Beats Takeover. Dance floor fillers, non-stop. How does that sound? And on the way next, we've got a Drake collaboration. I'm looking forward to this one.
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It's the Owl, and it's All My Love, and it's playing on BFBS, the Forces Station. How are we doing? It's George Redlake with you, getting you closer to the weekend with nothing but the best dance floor fillers. It's your BFBS Beats Takeover. On the other side of your news, then, we'll continue with the tracks. To take us there, Koshin is lined up after Halsey's Without Me. Remember, some dance floor fillers are slower than others, but they all do the job.

0: Numerous protesters have been thrown out of Reform's conference for heckling Nigel Farage. The leader was interrupted four times as he told delegates he believes there'll be a general election next spring. The gathering's been overshadowed by an allegation that top officials discussed accepting funds from a foreign donor. That's led to two men from Reform being suspended. And Nigel Farage had this to say.
1: I repeat, Reform has broken no law. We take compliance extremely seriously. And ask yourself, why is all of this happening? Anyone got a clue why it's happening? Because they're scared of us.
0: A jury has failed to reach a verdict in a murder trial which has dominated news headlines in America. Lindsay Clancy admits strangling her three children at her home in a Boston suburb in 2023, but says she was suffering postpartum psychosis. It's unclear if she'll face a retrial. Prosecutors say she planned the killings, but her lawyer, Kevin Reddington's, paid tribute.
2: This woman is so brave. Every day she came in this courthouse, sat there through 7 weeks of a trial where nobody had anything bad to say about her except for the two prosecutors.
0: The Defence Secretary, Wes Streeting, says Britain's commitment to the Falkland Islands is unshakable. He was responding to comments from the President of Argentina in which he restated his country's claim to the islands and said he'd impose economic sanctions on companies exploiting oil near them. The BBC's Caroline Hawley says it's an issue that's going to disappear.
3: Bear in mind as well that there are presidential elections in Argentina next year and that this is an important national issue in Argentina, the fate of the islands. I don't think we're expecting any military action, but expect this diplomatic dispute to heat up.
0: The Army's been told to halt non-essential training exercises to save money. It'll continue to train soldiers preparing to be deployed on operations such as those sent to the Falklands, Estonia or Cyprus. But units back in the UK not preparing for specific deployment have been told to cut back on collective training exercises. Military analyst and former Army officer Robert Clark says it'll affect thousands of soldiers.
4: This goes down to the day-to-day training activity across the army. You know, the entire estate of 72,500 trained soldiers is basically going to cease as of now until April. And this is going to affect pretty much all soldiers within 3 Division, which is the Army's principal warfighting division.
0: Liverpool have had their first Premier League win of the season, 2-0 at Ipswich. Alexander Isak scored both goals. Big money signing Bradley Barcola made a cameo from the bench. And that's the latest. I'm Tasneem Siddiqui.
5: Come on. The beat of the armed forces. Woo!

I ask this question every single Friday when I'm here for your BFBS Beats Takeover. Does it really count as a weekend? Does it really count as a Friday without Joel Corry? I'm not convinced. It's Whisper playing on BFBS The Forces Station, and it's George Wedlake with you, kicking off the weekend with nothing but dance floor fillers non-stop to get you in the mood properly. In just a moment then, we're going back to the 90s for some K-Class, a little bit of new age dance slash electronic for you, and we're really mixing up the bag because now we're going back to 2005 for some R&B. It's A-Marie and It's One Thing.

0: Electronic there is K-Class and is Let Me Show You. Now is Friday and it's George Wedlake with you on your BFBS Beats Takeover. We're going to keep those dance floor fillers coming. We've got Doja Cat lined up and ready to go, a DJ Fresh collaboration, and on top of that, the brand new track from Ujao, Imal Angel and Ultranate lined up next.
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I got drive, I don't need a car. Money really all that we fiending for. I'm doing things they ain't seen before. Bands ain't dumb, but extreme is all. I'm a demon lord. Fall off what? I ain't seen the horse. 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Fame ain't something that I need no more.

Using just the right amount of 80s Yazoo, it's Riton, Oliver Howdens and Vula teaming up, and it's Turn Me on BFBS The Forces Station. My name is George Wedlake with you for your BFBS Beats Takeover as we kick off the weekend with nothing but dance floor fillers. It's the best way, believe me. And I don't want to gloss over the weekend entirely, but this is just something that should be on your minds for next week. Hello if you're listening in Germany, by the way, because on Wednesday, the 9th of September, you've got the Sennelager Garrison Health and Wellbeing Fair, where activities include healthy eating promotions, as well as fitness opportunities, all very important stuff. You've got spinning bikes, Zumba, and a mini putting green as well. You know it's going to get competitive, so it's going to be fun, right? And this year, the event will also feature representatives from local sports clubs and societies. That's the Sennelager Garrison Health and Wellbeing Fair at the Normandy Rooms, Normandy.

0: The beat of the armed forces. Beats.
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It's Duke Jamont, ain't no game on BFBS, the Forces station. Pretty much wrapping up your stint with me, but don't panic. Your dance floor fillers are going nowhere. Lydia Tester is lined up to continue your BFBS Beats takeover after your news for 11 p.m. UK time. On top of that as well, I've still got a few more of my own before we officially part ways. We've got the Bucketheads lined up, a Kygo and Whitney Houston collaboration, and this one is Majestic and Nightcrawlers, Losing My Mind. Have a good one.

0: A mistrial's been declared in a case which has gripped America after a defense appeal was rejected. After 7 days of deliberations, a jury's been unable to decide if Lindsay Clancy murdered her three children in Massachusetts in 2023. The former nurse has never denied strangling them, but her lawyers maintain postpartum psychosis drove her to it. The judge, William Sullivan, paid tribute to the jurors.
1: I understood how hard everybody worked in this case. I understood that you all gave everything you could, and probably more than you thought you could. And so, on behalf of myself, I just want to thank you so much that you should be proud for what you did.
0: Hecklers have repeatedly interrupted Nigel Farage's speech at Reform's conference in Birmingham. The event's been overshadowed by claims of wrongdoing over foreign donations, which the leader has denied. The Army suspended some training, including live fire tank exercises, because of a lack of funding. A senior military source is quoted as saying the move's part of plans to save £30 million. Sophie Kakianis has more.
2: The Army says its new training regime has learned lessons from the Ukraine conflict, meaning elements like drone warfare and modernization are being prioritized. The axe falls on collective training exercises for UK-based units, including those involving tanks and Apache helicopters. An Army spokesperson told us, "We are investing £2 billion to transform training for the British Army over the next 15 years, and that the conscious choice to prioritise counter-UAS training, core-level training and modernisation training will play an active role in deterrence and ensure the Army will win any future war."
0: Former Army Chiefs and Regimental Associations say they're to meet with both the Defence and Northern Ireland Secretaries to raise their concerns about the government's Troubles Bill. If passed, the Troubles Legacy Bill would replace the Legacy Act, which introduced a ban on inquests and civil actions related to the Troubles era incidents. This concern it could leave veterans open to litigation. General Sir Peter Wall was the head of the Army from 2010 to 2014.
3: We are being given an audience by the Defence Secretary and the Northern Ireland Secretary in the next few weeks for ourselves, our organisation, and the sort of shoulder-to-shoulder end of the setup, as well as some regimental associations to go and see ministers and put our case in person, which we greatly appreciate, but we're not going to be stroked. We want to see the results.
0: Liverpool have their first Premier League win of the season, 2-0 at Ipswich. Alexander Isak scored both goals. Big money signing Bradley Barcola made a cameo from the bench. And in the WSL opening match of the season, London City beat Manchester United 2-1. And that's the latest. I'm Tasneem Siddiqui.

Sigala and Talia Mar was Stay the Night. Before that, kicking off the hour, it was Yom Vicar and Tell Me Something Good. Well, I will. It's Lydia Tester with you. You're listening to BFBS, the Forces Station, and it's BFBS Beats. Literally all the bangers you could ever think of right in one place. On the way, we've got some Christina Milian throwing it back to the early noughties. Jazzy's coming up for you as well. Some Jungkook and Jack Harlow on the way too. But let's get straight back into it, shall we? It's Topic and Carte Blanche with Lucky Ones.

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You're listening to BFBS, The Forces Station. How do you find BFBS TV? 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We would love to know. 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If you do, you could be in with a chance to win some online shopping vouchers as well. A win for you and a win for me, as they say. Jazzy's on the way for you. Christina Milian right now. It's AM to PM.

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1: Dunkirk featuring Jack Harlow with 3D. Before that, it was Jazzy and My People. Now, if you're an esports fan, this one is definitely for you, because Sunday, the 27th of September, is when we'll be crowning our 2026 BFBS Pro League champions. I'm very excited about it. It's been a very full-on time. The grand final featuring Rocket League is at the RAF Museum in London. So if you're in the UK, you can definitely go along on the day. The entry to the museum's free, and you'll be able to watch the grand final action on the big screen at the RAF Theatre. If you can't get there because you're based somewhere else around the Forces world, no fret. We're going to be streaming it live on YouTube and Twitch, and of course posting all the best bits on our social media as well. It's going to be so much fun. If you want some more details, head on over to bfbsesports.com. You can find all that good stuff there. Barry Can't Swim on the way after Megan Thee Stallion. It's Savage.
2: I'm there, yeah. Been there, still there. We'll forever be that, but forever be that.

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Who doesn't love a bit of Barry Can't Swim? It's Dance, Dance, Dance. It's playing right here on BFBS, the Forces Station. Tiësto on the way for you. We got some Josh Baker and Poppy Bascom coming up right now. Mark Ronson, Camila Cabello, and Find You Again.

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Tiesto and Drifting. It's on BFBS, the Forster Station. If you're overseas, one for you this weekend. Shrek the Third is playing on BFBS Extra. It must be mentioned because who doesn't love a Shrek film? On catch up as well, the first and the second one are there too, so you can catch them before you

There really has been some great collabs in the year of 2026. It's Odile and Georgia Smith. We're coming home. Now Forces News is on the way with the latest headlines for you, but a few more tunes to get you there. The Chemical Brothers coming up after Regard, Tate McRae, Troye Sivan. It's You.

0: The army has suspended some training, including live fire tank exercises, because of a lack of funding. A senior military source is quoted as saying the move is part of plans to save £30 million. Sophie Kakuyanis reports.
1: The army says its new training regime has learned lessons from the Ukraine conflict, meaning elements like drone warfare and modernization are being prioritized. The axe falls on collective training exercises for UK-based units, including those involving tanks and Apache helicopters. An army spokesperson told us, "We are investing £2 billion to transform training for the British Army over the next 15 years. And that the conscious choice to prioritise counter-UAS training, core-level training and modernisation training will play an active role in deterrence and ensure the army will win any future war."
0: A Russian drone has struck the headquarters of Ukraine's security service, the SBU, in central Kyiv, injuring at least seven people. President Zelensky said the attack was aimed at directly at the office of the agency's acting head. The foreign minister said the attack was a major escalation. The trial of a woman accused of murdering her three children, which has gripped America, has ended without jurors reading a verdict. Lindsay Clancy strangled her daughter and two sons in Massachusetts, but argues she was suffering postpartum psychosis. Prosecutors say they are yet to decide on a retrial. District Attorney Tim Cruz insists the children should receive justice.
2: This case is not about a healthcare system or about how women are treated in it. Those are all important issues. This case, however, was about Lindsay Clancy and what she did on January 24th, 2023.
0: Cambridge University has announced an independent review into its decision-making and actions following the death of Professor Jason Arday. The academic resigned from the Faculty of Education after facing intense scrutiny over allegations of plagiarism, which he denied. He was found unresponsive at his home in South London last month. Hundreds of people have gathered in Middlesbrough for the funeral of one of five young men killed in a head-on crash on the A66. Jakub Matusiak was in a VW Passat, which hit a marked police car almost 2 weeks ago. PC's Matthew Blades and Tom Clough also died. Four schools in the town closed early for the day. Alexander Isak netted twice in the opening 9 minutes as Liverpool won 2-0 at Ipswich in the Premier League. Its manager, Andoni Iraola's first win. His star summer signing, Bradley Barcola, came on as substitute for his debut.
3: Waiting for the first win, and we were talking about starting the game good, which we haven't done recently, so that was perfect for us to get two quick goals. I think we're starting to get, you know, the way we want to play.

Come on, what tune? Eliza Rose and Baddest of Them All, B-O-T-A. Before that, it was Ariana Grande and One Last Time, which, no lie, she's on hiatus from now. She finished her stint in London. She's done her Eternal Sunshine tour. She is gone for the foreseeable. We love you, Ariana. It's Lydia Tester with you. You're listening to BFBS, The Force's station. It's BFBS Beats. Think songs that you'd absolutely have on your getting ready playlist or your gym playlist or you're going out for a shop playlist, just any playlist, they're all right here. Let's get some Jodie Harsh on for you right now. It's I Feel It.

Whoa, Drake and Rihanna with Too Good. Oh, take me back to 2016. Am I right? Am I right? On the way, we got Ludes, Ketama and Camden Cox with a brand new tune for 2026. We've got some Labyrinth and Tiny Temper coming up for you as well. Right now, Sash and Move Mania.

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0: Izzy Cross and Bittersweet Goodbye. You heard Bittersweet Symphony interpolated in that song. It's so good, isn't it? Before that, it was new from Ludes, Ketama and Camden Cox with Feels Like Heaven. Now, if you're over in Cyprus this weekend, loads of fun happening as Party in the Park is back at Happy Valley in Episcopi. It's kicking off at 4:30 p.m. on the 5th of September, which is tomorrow, and it is running all the way into the night time. It's going to be so fun. It's going to be music, food, family, friends, and just good times all around. So make sure you're heading along to that one and say goodbye to the summer in the right way. On the way to Velo, and I'm your girl, right? It's after Labyrinth and Tiny Temper with Earthquake.
1: Labyrinth, come in.

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1: Think about the last time your plans at work suddenly changed. 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
5: Guess what? I'm so hot.

Ellie Goulding and Ravers, new for 2026. Come on now, on the way, Forces News with the latest headlines for you, and then we're straight back into Beats. It's Disclosure and Khalees getting us there. Twitch.

mentality. The only difference is

0: President Trump says U.S. Special Envoy Steve Witkoff and his son-in-law Jared Kushner are traveling to Kyiv and Moscow in an attempt to revive peace talks between Ukraine and Russia. According to Russian state news media, Witkoff and Kushner will be in Moscow on Saturday and Sunday, their first visit since January. Ukrainian President Volodymyr Zelensky also said the duo would be in Ukraine on Sunday. Here's the BBC's Joe Inwood.
1: Jared Kushner and Steve Witkoff, who have represented the US president at a wide range of negotiations with varying degrees of success, are due to meet leaders of both countries to find a way to end more than 4 years of fighting. President Zelensky has suggested a limited ceasefire over the weekend, saying there will be no airstrikes on our part. Moscow has yet to respond. Donald Trump came to power promising to end the war in Ukraine in 24 hours. Speaking at the Oval Office on Friday, he said there might be a good chance that peace could be achieved.
0: Hundreds of people have gathered in Middlesbrough for the funeral of one of five young men killed in a head-on crash on the A66. Yakub Matushiak was in a VW Passat, which hit a marked police car almost 2 weeks ago. PC's Matthew Blades and Tom Clough also died. Four schools in the town closed early for the day, put over potential concerns about congestion and transport disruption. A mistrial's been declared in the case against Lindsay Clancy, who is accused of murdering her three children after a last-minute appeal was rejected. Two beavers released into the wild on Exmoor earlier this year appear to have formed a pair. A blossoming relationship has been captured on trail camera footage from the National Trust. Matthew Burchell's a ranger there. He tells us they've been grooming each other, which is a sign things are turning romantic.
2: That helps keep their fur clean, and then that helps with buoyancy and just health in general. Beavers grooming each other is a form of pair bonding, so that's how they create that relationship with each other, and then they actually pair for life.
0: Alexander Isak netted twice in the opening 9 minutes as Liverpool won 2-0 at Ipswich in the Premier League. Its manager Andoni Iraola's first win. His star summer signing, Bradley Barcola, came on as a substitute for his debut, but it was Isak who took the headlines with his quick-fire double.
3: Waiting for the first win, and we were talking about starting the game good, which we haven't done recently, so that was perfect for us to get two quick goals. I think we're starting to get the way we want to play.
0: Alexander Isak. That's the latest. I'm Richie Alice.